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0: 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Back to you.
1: Yeah, I think it would too, but I guess I'm not really sure. I don't know. That's what I heard, but I guess not. Maybe not today. I don't know. Or maybe it's a little late. I'm not really sure.
0: Yeah, copy that. KE2CYC.

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1: This is KD8JKK. You're coming in nice and clear.
0: Thank you. This is Mike in San Jose and KM6FDC.
1: Mike, my name's Frank out in Willoughby Hills, Ohio. Actually, you are a little quiet, just so you know.
0: Sometimes I talk a little softly, but okay. Ohio, all right. This links up all those different things. It's pretty cool.
1: Yeah, it's pretty nice out here. Nice and quiet today. We had a nice sunny day, about 70 degrees. It's been raining here a lot lately, and cloudy and stuff, and the last 2 days have been pretty nice, so yeah. KD8JKK, back to you.
0: Well, thanks again, and have a good one. KN6FDC.
1: Use well. This is KD8JKK monitoring.

cut you off, but I'm doing good. First personal here is Phil, Papa Hotel, India Lima, call is Kilo Delta 2, India Uniform Oscar. And I'm over here in Manifest, New York. How you doing tonight? I believe you said George.

0: This is KG4WHL. My name is Daniel, and I'm located in Mountain Falls, Virginia. Hope everyone's having a wonderful Thursday evening.
1: Peter's been pretty quiet, excuse me, tonight. This is W4HOO. Good evening. Name's Mike.
0: Hello, Mike. You're the other who.
1: I just talked to somebody the other day, and they were their suffix was WHO, and they were another who.
0: That's me, WHO.
1: Go. Say your full call sign again. I'm sorry, I didn't catch it. I had the volume on the radio down. I was just finishing up a Zoom meeting.
0: Kilo Golf 4, Whiskey Hotel Oscar.
1: So, what have you been up to this evening? Like I said, I've been monitoring the repeater all night. It's been very quiet. I don't know where everybody is.
0: I believe that they had the presentation on the M1KE in the Zoom room tonight. I'm sure that probably prompted some discussion and probably also some show and tell. Yeah, I'd imagine that's probably where everyone is. I think it was going to be a pretty, seemed like the interest was there. My name's Daniel, Mike, and I want to make a joke about who's on first. But I don't know if we're talking about W4WHO or KG4WHO. So I'm not sure. Back to you, WHO.
1: Well, that's funny. I was actually just in that Zoom room on that M1KE meeting or special interest group from the East Coast Reflector. That's the first time I've joined them for one of their events in. It was quite good. I learned a whole bunch of things. They answered all the questions. I'm a new M1KE user, and I had a lot of questions, but there were a couple in particular I wanted to make sure I was able to go through. So they were very, very helpful. I really appreciated it.
0: Hey, is that what you're on now, Mike? Are you on the mic, Mike?
1: No, I built my own All-Star Link node. I took a Raspberry Pi, and I've got it interfaced to a Baofeng DM32 radio. It's a DMR handheld, but it also does analog, and it turns out it had better audio quality than all my other Baofeng analog-only HTs. Like, I got four of those little mini fives, and I tried them all. It didn't like any of them, but I've got, and then the sound card interface is one of those all-in-one cables that goes in between. So I'm actually talking on one of the Baofeng 5 minis, and it's going across the room to the DM32 as input for the hardware Ulster Link node, and I've got it connected to KC4BDZ here.
0: Okay. Kind of run a similar setup. Oh, excuse me, I caught mid-yawn right then. I run a similar kind of thing for Echo Link. Yeah, I've been monitoring for a while. I was sitting here eating a bowl of ice cream with people.

0: millions of peaches, you know. And I just happened to hear that no one was really around. In my looking at my East Coast Reflector Quester Coaster logbook, I see that my fellow Dan has got a substantial lead on me now. And I appreciate that. And so I feel motivated to get on here and rattle the bushes a little bit, Mike, just to see who's around. And you were, so it worked. Are you participating in the Quester Coaster program?
1: No.
0: Bowl of ice cream with peaches.

0: I feel motivated to get on here and rattle the bushes a little bit, Mike, just to see who's around. And you were, so it worked. Are you participating in the Quester Coaster program?
1: No, I'm not. Only and I'm pretty new to East Coast Reflector. I've only known about them for probably about 10 days, if that. Maybe it's only been a week. Seems like it's been longer than that, but not much longer than that. Once I built my own All-Star Link node, the folks who build a lot of interfaces for All-Star Link, are you familiar with the company, the AllScan company?
0: I have visited that website. Yes, I have.
1: Well, they have, if you're running on a Raspberry Pi, they have an alternative web interface for connecting and disconnecting from a favorites nodes list. It's a web page, and I got instructions on how to install it out of a guide, and it's available to everybody, not just people who buy stuff from AllScan. So, you know, if you're on and there's no activity and you're looking to go see what's out there, you can see what the busy nodes are, and quickly it tells you what percentage of the time that it's been active and how many nodes are connected to it at any given time. So that's how I found the East Coast Reflector, because it's extremely busy. In fact, there's actually three node numbers for them, and they all stay very busy. So I usually pick one that has fewer number of people on it. But that was very easy. That was about two lines of a Git or something to pull it in there and fire it up, and it just shows up as a web page that you can interact with your node. So it's pretty awesome.
0: Oh, QSL, Mike. Yeah, it sounds like that was a pretty painless interface. I haven't quite ventured down that road yet, but I'm glad that it worked out for you. I tend to get frustrated with those kind of projects. Though I did find a chip while I was cleaning, like you used to put the operating systems on. So I might be trying to load up a chip for the All-Star, if I can get all that working. Because that seems to be the way to go. I'm coming in on hams over IP because I have it, but All-Star seems to be the seamless interface. W4HOO, KG4WHO.
1: If there's somebody that likes to come in, come on in. This is W4HOO for ID. Yeah, I've used Hams. I've got an account with Hams over IP that's also very new. I think that's about 2 weeks old. And I've used the GroundWire app on my iPhone to connect to nodes, and I've also used the Repeater Phone app on my iPhone to connect to nodes. So between the two of them, it's actually pretty convenient in a car, especially since my iPhone, you know, my car has CarPlay in it, so whatever audio is coming out of my phone, I can have it coming through the speakers and use the microphone that's in there for it. Treats those connections as phone calls, so you can do the whole wireless or hands-free thing from your car. You just still have to reach up and touch the button to tell it to transmit or whatever, but I find that to be a pretty it doesn't cause distracted driving because the interface is pretty good on it.

0: Well, that's certainly an interesting way to interface with the system. Android phone doesn't seem to want to play with some of that Bluetooth stuff real well. And I'm not exactly sure why. Third-party apps like Echo Link and stuff, it doesn't seem to want to let you use the microphone. I've tried with some different type of things, but for phone calls it works, but for other radio type stuff, there's some proprietary something in there that blocks it. I've had a few discussions with my friend who runs Apple Phone about this very thing. Doesn't make sense to me.
1: I just looked you up on QRZ, Daniel. If that email address is still good, I just sent you an email with a screenshot of what this alternative interface is to use in the... there are probably other people who have written interfaces, too, because it's pretty bare bones what the interface is from the Allmon 3, which is what you get it from AllStar Link, where you link and unlink nodes and tell it to set the day and the time and ID and do stuff like that, you know, to and turn on the parrot and all that sort of stuff. So I find this to be a pretty nice way to interact with that little Raspberry Pi sitting over there running the AllStar Link software. So I just sent that to you.
0: Okay, thanks. Yeah, I'll look into that. You know, like I said, I have a Raspberry Pi. Right now, it has some kind of ham radio software. For the life of me, I can't really think of what the name of it is. But anyway, I haven't been using that Raspberry Pi, but I've heard everybody's making these radio-less nodes. And now that I found that chip and won't lose one operating system for another one, I really thought about loading it up. I know there's a couple things, like you're saying, got to do in order, but from what you've made it sound, it's kind of been streamlined quite a bit. A couple sentences and hit go. That's my kind of loading.
1: Yeah, they've got really good. I just followed the instructions at allstarlink.org, and they pretty much worked without a hitch. And you start out just by burning that image. They tell you exactly how to get the proper image for your Raspberry Pi, and use the Raspberry Pi imaging software to actually write it to that little micro SD card and shove it in the Raspberry Pi and fire it up. And it was very, very straightforward. The only issues I ran into were not AllStar Link's fault. It was these little something about the audio quality coming out of these little Baofeng Minis. I know they have loud popping when the audio turns on. You don't hear it as much with that itsy-bitsy little speaker in there, but if you use a decent quality speaker mic, you hear how much poppiness there is when that audio amp kicks on when you're receiving audio. And I don't know if that's what was throwing off the node, but basically what was happening was it would key up it would activate the carrier for the node, and it would start sending out my audio, but maybe 1 second or second and a half into it, it would drop carrier, cut me off, so drive me crazy. I thought it was RF getting into the Raspberry Pi or the sound card interface or something, and turned out not to be the case. I went through four radios. They all did exactly the same thing. I switched to this DM32. It's been working perfectly ever since then, so just goes to show you, you know, it pays to switch it up and try something else.
0: Yeah, definitely don't hear anything popping on that one, Mike. No, sir. Yeah, my friend Adam and I were talking about his. He's putting together a node on EchoLink. Got a mobile radio, got the duplexer cans for it now. He wanted to set it up for 10 watts and let it start screaming. And he's got it hooked into the ECR listening to me. And he got a fan for underneath it. And our goal was to get on there and get this thing activated and see if we could get that fan going. I'll look forward to your email. Mike, and I don't want to cut you off, but I don't want to keep you either because, you know, as you well know, things can get a little popular on here. And some of these repeaters probably need to reset an ID. So I'm not going to keep you, but I do appreciate you talking to me. W4HOO. I'll be looking forward to your email and listening for your final. KG4WHO. It's been a pleasure, Mike.
1: Yeah, it's been a pleasure, Daniel. Nice to make your acquaintance. I guess my parting words of advice, if you're setting up a node, is especially with a busy node like East Coast Reflector, one of the things I ran into early on is sometimes people don't let the repeater drop. And so basically, even though you're hearing courtesy tones and stuff, the system's not fully coming down. So your radio is transmitting constantly, especially during a busy net. And, I've got the timeout timer set to 3 minutes. And I was on the net, and right in the middle of the net, the audio cut off. I thought my radio overheated and died or something. And it was just a timeout timer. It had gotten to 3 minutes because they hadn't let it drop. So some of the people on East Coast Reflector are very conscientious about making sure they let it drop all the way so that timeout timer resets for everybody. So just keep that in mind. Keep an eye on that. And that's the other nice thing about that little interface I just sent you. It actually has a clock running. I can look at it right now and see I've been yapping for a minute and 17 seconds, so I know when that's going to happen.

0: But have a good evening. And it's funny, I just noticed, I thought I was on a different machine and I'm on the East Coast Reflector. That's hilarious. Have a great night, Daniel. I'm glad you reached out. KG4WHO, this is W4HOO. Have a great evening, 73. Talk to you later.
1: Thanks, Mike. Yep, I just opened up that email, see that figure there. And it looks great. Very smooth. 73 for now, KG4WHO.

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And every family has that annoying little brother who goes through your room, eats all your candy, wakes you up in the middle of the night when you have to go to work, and makes the family late everywhere they gotta go. That's me. I'm that little brother, KG4WHO, Questin.

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0: Japan Station. This is Whiskey Zero November here in Maryland, USA. Go ahead.
1: Oh, good evening to you. So I copied your call sign, Whiskey Zero November, JG6 dear from Kumamoto, Japan. Good evening to you. Nice to meet you. I'm Tetsuo Tango Echo Tango Sierra Uniform Oscar. We are located in Kumamoto, the center of Kyushu Island, southwestern Japan. Local time here is now 10:40 Friday morning. Oh, nice weather today. Very comfortable. So back to you. WW0 November JG6 DEA, over.
0: That's you. This is Kenny here in Germantown, Maryland, just outside the nation's capital, outside of D.C. It is around 9:40, 2140 p.m. Here on the East Coast. It's really nice weather here. It's in the mid-70s today, low humidity after about a week of rain. Everything else seems to be going well. Yeah, it's nice to meet you too, Tetsuo. Anyway, back to you. This is Whiskey Zero November. JG6 Delta Echo, I believe, if I caught the call sign correctly.
1: Okay, and then my call sign is almost right. Okay, so Juliet Golf 6 Delta Echo Alpha is my call sign. Yes, and please tell me your call sign. And I never been to America, but now I zero area. I'm connecting the East Coast hub. So your QTH is zero. Where is located? So back to you. WW0 November JG6 DEA, over.
0: Juliet Golf 6 Delta Echo Alpha, this is Whiskey Zero November. Yeah, I'm in Grid Square Foxtrot, Mike 19, just north of the nation's capital. I have been to Japan a time or two, right after the Fukushima accident back in 2012. But nice place to visit. I was in Tokyo, traveled around a bit, but stayed pretty much in Tokyo. So it's been pretty nice, a nice travel out there. It took me a while. But anyway, it's nice talking with you. This Juliet Golf 6 Delta Echo Alpha. This is Whiskey Zero November. Go ahead, sir.
1: Oh, WW0 November, JG6, DEA. Oh, you visited Fukushima just after the earthquake hit and those areas and tsunami occurred. That's why many people died and also those areas washed away by tsunami. Yes, almost 50 years ago, this is a mega quake happened, occurred in the East Coast, Pacific Ocean. Yes, almost 15 years has passed. So, but at the time you visit there, but now it's becoming very nice place. But Fukushima nuclear plant station is damaged also, but the epicenter is still a problem. But some people who live there is back to their hometowns again. But Tokyo is not so far, but no problem at all. But you visit Fukushima and then Tokyo, other places on a tour. So I never been to America. So anyway, and then as our QTH is Kumamoto. We are located in southern part of Japan. 10 years ago, all like a big, like a earthquake occurred in the epicenter was a magnitude of 7.4 several times. This lots of damage by this quake. But we are located north of Japan, north of Kumamoto. Is there is a shaking, and also almost 1 year of the many aftershocks. So now becoming very quiet, and also though the epicenter was so damaged, but now recovered. Road, everything in infrastructure is okay now. So back to you, WW0 November, JG6DE, over.
0: JG6DEA, this is Whiskey Zero November. Yeah, that's pretty tragic to hear about all of the earthquakes and the damage that's gone on there. Yeah, a lot of great history there, a lot of great beauty in that country. I enjoyed my visit there in as much as you can. It's pretty diverse area. Well, it's been a pleasure talking with you tonight in your morning. I'm going to set this aside and let somebody else chime in if they want. This is Whiskey Zero November. Juliet Golf 6 DEA, have a wonderful day, 73.
1: Yeah, Roger, so nice talking with you today. So you have also a nice evening already. Also, it's almost a bedtime there, but so now they start here. Okay, thank you. Thank you very much. Have a good evening. Sayonara from Kumamoto, Japan. WW0 November, JG6, DA, 73, sayonara.

0: This is Juliet Golf 6 Delta Echo Alpha in Japan. Listening for any calls.
1: This is KE2 George, David George, also listening mobile.
0: Oh, good evening to you. Sorry, I missed your call sign. Kilo something to George something. So please tell me your call sign again slowly. This is Juliet Golf 6 Delta Echo Alpha from Japan. Over.
1: This is K Kilo Echo. To George, David, George, and thank you for going slow with me. I'm new to this.
0: Okay, and Kilo Echo 2, Golf, Delta Golf. This is Juliet Golf 6, Delta Echo Alpha from Japan. Nice to meet you. I'm Tetsuo Tango Echo Tango Sierra Uniform Oscar. We are located in Kumamoto, the center of Kyushu Island, southwestern Japan. Local time here is now 10:50 Friday morning. Oh, I'm looking outside. Nice weather today. Very comfortable today. But day by day, it is getting

0: how to our area. Not only our area, Northern Japan is also saying like the rainy season will start soon. So anyway, back to you, kilowatt equal to Golf Delta Golf JG6 DE over.
1: This is Bob KE2, George David George. I'm returning your call from Thursday night at 9:48 p.m. from a town called Port Jefferson on Long Island.
0: Oh, I see, Long Island. Yeah, I never been to America, but I talk with many stations located in America. Yes, I have. Yeah, I talk with several stations located on Long Island. So, but anyways, I never been to America. But how about you? Have you ever been to Japan? So back to you. K2 Golf Delta Golf JG6 DE over.
1: This is KE2 George David George, and I have not been to Japan, but I can say I worked for a Japanese company called Minolta while they were making copiers, printers, and cameras. And now they've not done so much of that. So, and I've retired, so that's why I'm playing radio.
0: Oh, okay, so you work at a Japanese company, and you're located in America. So anyway, now recently many people from all over the world are visiting Japan. It was one of the reasons why Japanese yen currency is very cheaper against American dollars. If you visit Japan right now, you feel everything was very cheap. But America, the inflation is very, very high, everything. So people from Japan visit America, oh, everything is very, very high. But children, like students, want to study in America. But recently, not so many, because they can't afford to visit America. It's too high. Living costs, everything, and also tuition is everything. So, but now there are many people who study in Japan right now, opposite. So, anyway, back to you. K2 Golf Delta Golf JG6 DE over.
1: If you notice our location, we're not far from New York City. Things are expensive here. I think things are getting expensive everywhere because of politics, and I won't say anything more than that, but things are expensive. A lot of our inexpensive stuff comes from China. It used to be inexpensive stuff came from Japan, but even ham radios, they're much more expensive. Even a used ham radio these days is more than they used to cost new.
0: Yeah, that's right, and now is in Chinese, like China made equipment is become very popular. But Japan has a very high quality ham radio the transceiver, like Kenwood and Yaesu and okay for focus. So anyway, now I think it's made in America, I don't know, but there are many people are using a Japanese-made transceiver. Yes, when I was young, I had a Kenwood TS something. It's a very nice HF. But now I don't operate a radio because I only use echoing on the computer. That's all. Because my tower and the four elements, again, antenna also damaged by the typhoon, like a hurricane. That was the problem. So I gave up operating a radio right now. So, but when I retired, and then I installed echoing to my computers. So since then, I've been enjoying talking with many people around the world. So, but I'm getting old, but I'm almost 80 years old. So back to you, KE2, Golf Delta Golf, JG6DE, over.
1: If I'm correct, you're not using a ham radio, you're just going through your computer for your contacts?
0: Oh, okay. I'm a ham radio operator, but I don't use transceiver in the HF. But now I only use echoing on my computer. Over.
1: So you've reached me through East Coast Reflector, which is a network. And I'm using a little 2-meter, 25-watt car radio. That's how I'm reaching you.
0: Okay. So now every day I'm connected to different repeaters in America. And a few days ago, I learned this repeater, East Coast Hub, East Coast All-Star Hub. But yeah, my friends, American friends, told me to install. But since then, I've been connecting this East Coast Hub. Now, very many stations from all over the world, and also from coast to coast in United States of America. Really enjoy. And then as I stay at home, and I'm using echoing. That's all. So back to you. KE2, Golf Delta Golf. JG6DE, over.
1: It's amazing how many ways this hobby can get you to communicate.
0: Sorry, I didn't copy you, so please tell me once again.
1: I think it's amazing how many ways you can communicate in this hobby.
0: Ah, so my language problem. But anyways, I enjoy talking with many, yes, and different kinds of topics. And then also, I want to talk with many people and I enjoy latitude. But not a short conversation. I'm a talkative. But anyway, I want to learn about American history, and also I know the knowledge of Japanese history. People who are interested like a culture and tradition, and also I watch American broadcast every day. What's happening in America right now. So anyway, thanks to the echoing, I can make friends, many friends. But almost every day, about many Americans, friends in the same stations. When I connect to the different repeaters, Boston area, New York, and also Los Angeles and San Francisco Bay Area, Texas, and then middle of America. So I have many friends through the echoing. So back to you, KE2. Golf Delta Golf, JG6DE, over.
1: I heard you say you're interested in history. What is your most interesting notes?
0: Okay. And also, of course, I study the history in America. Okay, first in the pre-ground from England to Plymouth and to America, the first Thanksgiving Day like this, and also Civil War, and then Gold Rush, and also different kind of topics. Japan is also a long history. Oh, you are going to celebrate the 250-year anniversary here this July 4th. But in Japan has a long history. I'm very much interested in Japanese history around this 16 to 70 until the month, the Edo period. If you are interested in Japan, yes, I'm very much interested in Japanese, Edo period, from 1603 to the 1868, 260 years. As I say, Japanese own culture and many kind of bunraku, and then the kabuki, and then everything, Uduok Prince, this is established in Japan. So, back to you. K2 Golf Delta Golf, JG6DE, over.
1: I am interested in, and I have been looking at, and people have been trying to demonstrate the Japanese woodworking and hand planes and chisels and some of the Japanese woodworking techniques. I've been trying to get interested in that. I first learned how to do some American stuff when I retired, and I've been retired for a few years now. But now I see some Japanese tools and techniques that are a little bit different, and I'm trying them out. So that's where I like the Japanese. I've actually bought a couple of Japanese planes and chisels on eBay, and they shipped them to me. I'm not sure if they came from Japan, but that style of stuff to learn a little more detailed woodworking.
0: Ah, Roger. Yes, in Japan, of course, and many houses and by wood structures. And my house is very old wood structures, and almost 120 years long. But recently, many new houses are different. But anyway, it's like my house is a very traditional house. In the room is also like tatami mat floor, and also living room also those area is also repaired, and the Western style, and then everything was bathroom, everything is becoming very pretty right now. But my house itself is a wooden structure, and then also my wife is enjoy tea ceremony as a matcha, you know, matcha, green powder tea is very popular in the world. But now she holds a tea ceremony. And this also established in the 16th century. Since then, many people enjoy tea. And also flower arrangement and other, yes, things like this. So, yeah. So anyway, back to you, KE2, Golf Delta Golf, JG6DE, over.
1: Fascinating. I mean, ironically, my wife was at an English tea ceremony today with her granddaughter, and they were just visiting, and I'm actually sitting at a ferry terminal waiting for my wife to come across from Connecticut, New York. Connecticut to New York, and she's doing like 10 minutes or so. And it's interesting things that are so common across our nations.
0: Yeah. Okay. So if you are interested in Japan, please visit my QRZCOM page. I posted NHK World, a Japanese TV program, and also this is very good. There are many videos, and then not only YouTube, but this is very good. So when this is the English version, my American friends, several friends, I want to watch this one. So every day talking to each other, I show this video every day about the Japanese culture and food and then history and then documentary. Everything was on about the about 10 minutes to 30 minutes program. Very nice. Once and please visit this program on the internet. Install the computer. You can enjoy. Okay, anyways, maybe some people want to talk each other, but I'm going to say sayonara from Kumamoto, Japan. K2 Golf Delta Golf, JG6, DEA for your final, over.
1: Sayonara, and clear and out for the night. Thank you.
2: KE2GDG, Papa Whiskey Moyo.
1: Papa Whiskey, and I didn't get the rest of that, I'm sorry. This is KE2D, can't even speak now, George David George.
2: Hi, good evening, my name is Press, P-R-E-S, and I'm in
3: Port Jefferson,
2: West Babylon,
3: New York. This is King.
2: I heard you on the repeater. I wanted to welcome you to the system.
3: If you have a moment.
2: Enjoy it. There are some important things about timing I'd like to acquaint you with, if you've got a minute.
1: I actually met you, I think, at the Gizbar Club.
2: Well, that sort of brings up a point. It's important to wait after the beep about 2 seconds. Not a full tail drop. That's excessive. But you hear the other guy's courtesy tone, give it a 1-1000, 2-1000 in your head, and then squeeze your mic and wait another second before we start speaking. There's systems that need to turn around. There's timers that got to reset. There's like 300 different transmitter timers, and they're all affected by everybody transmitting. So it's important that you give it a little bit of a linger before you pick up, and a little bit of a delay before you start speaking.
1: But I was. Maybe I'll have to do some more.
2: Oh, yeah, just to give you an idea, what I heard was, thought I was. And I'm sure you said I thought I was, but yeah, it just takes a finite amount of time for all the old decoders to open up and packets to turn around. So it's important because, you know, the other people aren't going to hear it. And what's even also important is giving a pause between transmissions so that another node has a chance to hop in and disconnect if they need to, and we get a chance to reset the transmitter timers. Other than that, enjoy. I've been hearing you on it, and have a lot of fun with it. And nice use of your 7 Tetsuo. W2BW Mobile will be on your side.
1: Roger and out.
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1: Hey, Bill, how you doing? Kilo Echo 4, India Fox, down in.
0: Well, this is Daryl here in Lubbock, and I've got to go to work here in a few minutes. Thought I'd come on the radio for a little bit before I got to go.
1: Okay, well, don't work too hard. I just came back from a party trying to get back to the house. I was down in Charleston and had a party, and now I'm headed back to the house.
0: Well, it definitely sounds better than what I've got to do.
1: You know, actually, in my very beginning of my career, I worked night shifts quite a bit, and it was a heck of a lot easier when none of the foremen or bosses around. So, I don't know. Everybody's different.

0: Well, I guess it's fortunate for me. I only do the overnight two nights a week. And, well, I guess the unfortunate part of that is this is night one of it.
1: Well, don't work too hard. Just take it easy. I was trying to get hold of that guy from Port Jefferson, New York, but I think he'd left.
2: This is KE2, George David George. I was mobile in Port Jefferson. Does that count?
1: Yeah, sure it does. I'm from Northport, New York. I don't live there now, but I'm from Northport, New York.
2: I said I live in Comac right now. I just happen to be picking up the wife from the ferry.
1: Oh, glad to meet you. My name is Bill, Bravo India Lima Lima. I'm Kilo Echo 4, your Foxtrot India. And I grew up in Northport in my younger years. And my dad was kind of famous out there. And I heard they took the White Castle down right there at the bottom.
2: There is something going on with that property. They did take the White Castle down. They claim to be rebuilding it, but the Comac Motor Inn, infamously, is the property has been sold, and I think they're going to build a full-scale regular hotel there. But we don't know because, obviously, we don't see those financial records, but that I thought was interesting. Anyway, over and out.
1: Okay, well, don't go anywhere. My dad was a mural painter there in Long Island for many, many years, and that's who I am. And you can look at my webpage, Kilo Echo 4 India Foxtrot India.

0: Stay by with records.
1: I'll see you later, concert.
0: People are
1: in the play the game. KC5CZX, Daryl here in Lubbock.
2: Say that again, Daryl. What happened?
1: Well, it's time for me to go to work. I'll catch you later. Have a good night. KC5CZX.
2: You too, and hope to talk to you real soon again. I didn't mean to cut you off, by the way.

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1: W4DDG, Lexington, South Carolina. What are you up to, Bill?
0: Oh, hey, how you doing? What am I up to? Nothing. I'm right here at Malfunction Junction, getting off here, shaping now, and trying to get, my birthday is tomorrow, but they had a birthday party for me today in Charleston. I had to go, and I am going back to the house, and that's about it. How you doing?
1: Happy early birthday. I forget. I believe you told me that before. My birthday's a couple days apart because my birthday's Sunday. I believe Sunday's the 31st. Now, I was at work. Hadn't started yet. Hadn't went in the plant yet, but I was sitting out in the parking lot listening to my radio, and I got looking for my phone. I think I left my cell phone at the house, so I walk right around the corner from where I work at, so I'm heading back to the house to grab my cell phone.
0: So I'm assuming you're on my node over there, which is a good thing. So I know it's running. I don't have many people on it, but maybe there is. I don't know.
1: Well, to be honest with you, Bill, I haven't been back on 2 minutes for a little bit, but I'm on your node 145, and that's the only way I connect to East Coast. Even back a while back when I was talking vividly on 2 meter. So, yeah, that's what I'm on right now.
0: That's good. Well, you know where it's at. It's just off of Steel Road. That's where it's at. Off of Steel Road, not too far from Platte Springs Road.
1: Yep, right around the corner. Bill, let me pause for 1, 2, maybe 3 minutes for me to run the house and so I can locate my phone, and I'll be back mobile again, heading back to work, and I'll give you a shout again. W4DPG.
0: Very good. Kilo Echo 4 in the Fox. I am passing Piney Grove exit, and I should be in Shapeburn. It's about 20 more miles.

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1: All right, I'm back, Bill. Come to find out, my phone was in the floorboard in the back seat. When I pulled up that center console that I keep my arm on, it slid off top into the back floorboard.
0: Oh, that's nothing. That's nothing. One night I got home, and I couldn't find my phone for 2 days. I left it in the refrigerator. I'm losing my mind. I don't understand that.
1: Hey, we're in the same boat. When you started that little sentence, I was taking the refrigerator, so I was telling you. When you said that, I had done that with my phone, but I've done that with the remote, TV remote.
0: Well, nobody ever calls me, and my daughter calls me, and she said about the same day, and I never got the message.

0: and she sent the police out there. I forgot what they call that, but the police come over there. Your daughter wants to know if you're still alive. Tell her to mind her own business. That's what I told the officer. He started laughing. He said, well, we got to make a report. I said, okay.
1: My goodness. You was missing in action. She found. Yeah, I think they called out a safety check or something like that. Well, that was good that she did it. Because thank goodness wasn't that wrong, but something could.
2: It's called a health and welfare check in 1HC.
0: It's called what now again? A welfare check or something? I never got a welfare check.
2: A health and welfare check. In which the check makes sure you're still alive.
0: Okay, who's this? I'm KE4IFI.
2: N1HC, November 1 Hotel Charlie up here in northwestern Vermont. Oh, just listening. Since I got you on here, I believe it's Bill, and I understand you're a beekeeper in a major way, perhaps. I dabble in it. I've got four hives. I just finished making a four-quart one-to-one sugar syrup to give the girls tomorrow to help them build some comb.
0: Our station, I could hardly understand what you were saying. My name is Bill Bravo India Lima Lima, and I don't know who I was talking to just now. I think it was Wayne or something. Please let me know what your name is again.
2: Yeah, I don't know why I'm having so much trouble getting into the repeater here, apparently. November 1, Hotel Charlie, N1HC, and name is Horace, H-O-R-A-C-E. Name is Horace, H-O-R-A-C-E. Go ahead.
0: Okay, Horace. I'm from New York originally, but I live in South Carolina. And I'm trying to get to the house. I was about 50 miles away from where my party was going on. And thank you for giving me that information. I didn't know what it was, but she did send the police.
2: Very good, Bill. Well, I won't interrupt any further here. I just had to interject because that seemed to be the term I thought you were searching for. 7-3, and we'll chat another time. I believe you're into beekeeping. I believe you are a beekeeper, and I dabble at it. I dabble at beekeeping, so we can talk about it sometime. N1HC, 7-3.
0: Absolutely, absolutely. I'm on here just about every day. Sometimes I miss a day. Just depends on my schedule and who calls me. Or who sends me a text. Nobody ever calls me. Kilo Echo 4 in your fuck's out in you. I'm glad you're a beekeeper. We need more of you.

0: 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You have come to the bar, come out of work, so I think this time I'm going to get on out and go on in, and I just get this dog on right.
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0: Good evening, everybody. This is KJ5GOV. We're just wondering if anybody out there can let me know how I'm sounding. I'm coming over the hams over IP thing.
1: Yes, this is KQ4. While we're in, you coming in good over here, sir.
0: Oh, yay. I'm glad I got this working, man. Oh, my God, this has been a pain in the butt.

0: I'm on Echolink, right?
1: You got
0: yeah,
1: it working
0: Echolink on my
1: phone.
0: I've got about 4% of my battery.
1: Like
0: I'm
1: you
0: not
1: were in
0: losing.
1: An empty room with the
0: I get it plugged in, but you're sounding really good.
1: L-L-Y.
0: Good job on it, over.
2: Yeah, two of you guys right there. Yeah, I know. I kind of sound like I'm in an empty room since I'm on the speakerphone in my radio room, and I barely have anything up in here. Yeah, so I really appreciate it, guys. Thank you so much for getting back to me. I'm going to let this go back to how it was so I can listen in some more. So thank you very much. This is John in Leesville, Louisiana, by the way. So thank you, guys. KJ5GOV.
0: You're quite welcome, man. This is KQ4YYN, Joe in Georgia. 73, have a good night, sir. I'll be monitoring for a few minutes, and then I've got to get ready for work tomorrow. Have a good night.
1: All right, old man. It's working good. I hear really good over here in Maryland. N3LLY.
3: Bowling Green, Ohio.

0: There's a lot of you guys hanging out there in the woodwork tonight. KJ Poggioli.
1: You know what? Actually, the reflector's kind of quiet tonight.

0: Yeah, the only thing weird about, like, this whole thing right now is, like, every time I gotta talk, I gotta hit, like, *99. I wish I could just hit a button, talk, and just let off, like, a real radio. But I'm not complaining, man. Oh, it only took me a week to get this phone set up.
1: Yeah, Roger. Yeah, accomplishing something like that's always a great feeling. So, yeah, you're making it just fine. All that matters is that you can hear people and they can hear you. So, even you have a small amount of inconvenience, at least you know it works now.
0: Yeah, I think I got a little too technical in this. I decided to get a phone that nobody had used for hands over IP yet. And then I ended up over my head. So I have to have two different computers working to be able to tie the phone in to the phone system to be able to get it to dial out to do all this stuff. But it's done. I'm happy. I'm backing up all my settings for just in case. And, yeah, so that's going to be fun.
1: Congratulations, old man. Yeah, I'm disabled. I mean, I have a little bit of a problem using my right hand, which is my soldering hand and my building hand, so I'm taking the chicken's way out. I'm running an M1KE, so all I have to do is program this little device. You know, it's a LAN radio, so I wish I had the wherewithal and the physical skills to start building stuff, but yeah, congratulations, man. Good work.
0: Thanks. Yeah, I was going to call Andreas in England and be like, yeah, man, listen, you got me fueled and fired up to do this hams over IP. I saw one of your videos, and then I realized I jumped way in over my head with what I got. And I basically had to set up a whole PVX phone system. It's crazy. It's running one server just to run the phones, and then that connects to another server that then connects to the ham over IP, and then I can finally dial out.

0: Yeah, I guess I'm turning into a real ham now.
1: N3LLY. Well, I don't know. I'm giving away my age. I could take you way back to like the 70s and say maybe a phone freak. I did a little bit of telephony back in the 70s. I understood a little bit about switching systems, but that's pretty cool, man. I really like that.
0: Yeah, well, I was a director of IT for a nursing facility out in Brooklyn, New York, years ago, and I had to run all their servers, their computers, printers, all that stuff. And I got roped into doing their security cameras and phone systems too. But their phone systems were already set up. I didn't have to do it from scratch. And this is a whole different technology. It was something, but I'm glad I kind of got it done now. Waiting for a second phone to come in. It's already configured, man. All I'm going to have to do is put in its MAC address when it gets here, save a file, go plug it in and turn it on, and it should work, hopefully. If not, that'll be another few weeks of my life. But I'm trying to get all this stuff set up for when I move. Because I'm moving, my house in Raceland, Louisiana is almost done. And, so as soon as that's done, I move from here, which is 4 hours away. And, then I get to have fun and set up all my stuff over there. Like, since I started playing with this, I haven't even turned my radios on. Which is, I think a little backwards from him getting away from radio, but I'm still setting everything up, though. I've been moving computers around and resetting the desk, and I'm trying to be neater, trying to get the ham check where, like, I'm not getting tangled in cords, and I had a few cables that seemed like they came out of the room just to wrap around my legs and trip me the other day, so I was like, oh, time to do something about it.
1: What the heck? What's wrong with a few cables? What would a shack be without a few cables? Yeah, I'm pretty good. I've got my main shack set up pretty neatly. It's back here in the bedroom when I want to go portable. I've got my cables running all over, you know, from the base antennas back here. Power supplies. My wife's pretty good about it, so I keep it fairly neat. So my tangle's only on my side of the bed, but yeah, I know what you mean.
0: Yes, sir. Well, I'm a free this up that way I can allow some of the others to talk since y'all are all hiding back there. And it's a pleasure making your acquaintance, brother. I'm sure I'll be around. I'll be on here a little bit more, but I think I might carry my butt over to bed now. I'm 50, man, and I feel like I'm going on 102. I'm gonna have to start doing former hours here, going to bed around 6 and waking up early, getting on those early morning naps.
1: You made me chuckle when you told me how old you were. Yeah, I'm 65. I'm still making it. And I, you know what? I haven't been out here in a while because I'm having a real terrible problem with my back. It's kept me away from the reflector for quite a while. But I hope to be back out here pretty quick. I'm gonna have a spinal cord stimulator put in there finally. So hopefully I'm back to the land of the living. Okay, anyway, my friend, it's been a pleasure making your acquaintance, and your system sounds good. By the way, name here is Glenn. That's Glenn with two N's, and I'm located in actually Anne Arundel County, Maryland. I'm on this side of the Inner Harbor, not in Baltimore proper, but in a nice little suburb.
0: All right. Yeah, I kind of know where you're at. I used to live up in Pennsylvania, and I'd travel to Gettysburg and D.C. a lot through down through that way, because I'd take the way down south through Gettysburg to go into Baltimore and then over to the city. It seemed like it was the shortest way to get there from where I was living at the time in P.A., but right now I'm in Leesville, Louisiana, which is just north of Fort Polk. So if you know where Lake Charles, Louisiana is on the Gulf Coast, right by the Texas line, and Shreveport, Louisiana, which is in the northwest corner, if you draw a straight line between those, I'm kind of like right there in the middle.
1: Yeah, okay. I've got a general idea where you're at. I've actually never been there, but okay. Well, I'll tell you, you're not missing much here in Maryland. I don't know how long it's been since you've traveled the roads here, but it's gotten really hectic. So the wife and I we're thinking about selling a house and getting out of here. You know, heading somewhere west of the Mississippi. So, well, it's a nice dream. So we'll see. Anyway, my friend, let me let this thing go. It's getting kind of late. I found something interesting to watch on TV, but I always want to jump in there and help a fellow ham out when they need to get a radio report. So I am going to stand by. Plus, I've got a terrible toothache that's starting to develop, so I don't know if you can tell by how my voice sounds. But anyway, sir, it certainly has been a pleasure making your acquaintance, and I'm going to say 73, and I'm going to throw it back over to you. This is N3LLY up here in Maryland. Pleasure, sir. Back to you.
0: All right, Mr. Glenn, it was a pleasure talking to you, brother. And 73s, I hope you get that back straightened out pretty soon. And I know I'm going to get back in here and start packing. And I just put all this stuff together, and I'm going to be taking it apart and putting it in the box. But at least it's going to work when I get to the new QTH. Anyways, 73s, it's been a pleasure, bro. KJ5GOV, and I'll be QRT.
1: Good night. Good night.

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five ways to get to the top of the hill. 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
1: Sure. K7FPS, Fred in Reno.

0: You might try that call out again, KU7FPS.
1: Thanks, Torino. I appreciate it. A couple of law enforcement officers were here and heard you. Thank you, Mike. N4UIV Mobile.

0: Yes, 40YZ Mobile, Central Florida. You still around, Mike, in Rio?
1: Well, you're close, K7FPS. Fred in Reno. Yes, I am. And I was just looking, trying to look up, but my computer's being really slow, so I'm rebooting it. But there are probably at least 300 All-Star nodes, etc., connected to the ECR. K7FPS, Fred in Reno.
0: Okay, Fred, Reno. Yeah, I appreciate it. Yeah, I'm, same here as Al Alpha Lima. Call is November 4, Uniform Yankee Victor. And as I said, I'm about 30 miles northwest of Orlando. No, I just happened to get pulled over for a couple of minor traffic infractions here. And while I was being questioned, one of the nice officers standing at the window of my vehicle noticed my Yaesu 400 XDR here with a couple of frequencies and asked about it, and I told him what it was, and he said, well, somebody apparently had keyed up the reflector and the local repeater ID'd, and they were curious of what it was, so I said, let me give you a demonstration. And he goes, is there somebody around? And I go, should be somebody, you know, the East Coast reflector, and then I got you, and right after you came back, they started asking me 150 questions, and I couldn't get back to you right away.
1: Ham radio should be totally law-free. I don't know what state you're in, but it's not a cell phone.
0: Oh yeah, well, the radio impressed him, but didn't impress him enough to not give me that ticket for coasting through a light that was red that had just turned green on me as I went through it.
1: All right, well, that's... That would be probably be a different issue. Anyway, you can contest it and go from there. Anyway, good luck, sir. K7FPS.
0: Well, I'm just going to pay it like I did the one I got a few months ago. I don't know. They, I'll tell you what, around here you gotta be real careful. They get you for everything. You stop at a traffic light, you're 2 inches over that white line, they'll get you for it. 7-3 for now, I'm almost destinated. N4, UIV Mobile, thanks for the chat, friend.

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1: Loud and clear, sir, as usual. 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
0: Excellent. Just trying out a new node, so. Wanted to check the little streaming audio thing to see just how bad I did. AJ9Y. Thank you.

0: okay. I guess you need a reason. You need to go someplace or something like that. All good, man. I'm just teasing you.
1: Fair enough. The weather has actually been kind of wet here in Reno, but that's not necessarily a bad thing. It just limits my outside time.
0: And the desire to be there. I understand. All good, man. Everything else all right?
1: Yep. So far, just need to play with the guitar a bit more. I've been behind on that, and the only reason I shouldn't say the only reason I get on the radio in the evening is because I try to keep myself busy throughout the day without playing with the radio.

Yeah, we all need things to do. And, yeah, life isn't ham radio, and ham radio isn't life. So, no, I understand it. It's a hobby.

just watching for the 9 plants that I, 9 different plants planted into 9 raised gardens, and trying to figure out which bits grow better where. K7FPS.

0: those rain showers ought to help a bit. Nine plants in nine different containers. What do you plant? Just curious.
1: Three different kinds of lettuce, spinach, carrots, basil, Brussels sprouts, which is a new one on me, and then I have cucumbers in other pots, and I probably left something out there that I forgot about. I think that pretty well covers it. That's six of the nine, but whatever.
0: Well, that sounds nice. Sounds like you can have a nice harvest someday.
1: I forgot about parsley. And there are some critters that are nibbling on it, but I don't know. It's kind of the desert. I think I might have to throw a bunch of NPK 20 all the way around on them and see what happens.

0: When things are first coming up, I find crickets are not our friend.
1: Well, I haven't heard any yet, and we do have them here, mainly froggies that I haven't heard yet either.
0: Well, the toads always seem to come out in the rain here. I don't know where they come from, but that's a weird thing. And, it seems to be the clock crickets eating the buds. And, of course, the bees will come along, birds will come along and eat the little buds or whatever coming up, you know, the little seedlings. They'll pluck them right out of the ground and fly away with them. Yeah, you gotta watch some of those predators. Ah, man. Yeah, it's how it works, right?
1: After the box elder beetles, I took away all of the maple seeds, and I believe that they are the ones that are, the babies are starving to death because I took away their food source, and darn it, it's either the maple tree seeds or the box elder beetles that are, I'm not sure which ones annoy me more.

0: Well, we've been pretty fortunate so far. We haven't had, even though it got warm early, we haven't had any rain, so a lot of these things are still hibernating. Kind of like those frogs. All of a sudden they'll appear after it rains. It's the weirdest night in the desert. Who would think it?
1: All right, you were just a wee bit crackling on the tail end on that one. But anyway, the new node sounds great, Bob. I'm thinking I was lurking on the M1KE, on the ECR Zoom room thing tonight. I don't know. Maybe I need to expand my All-Star Link node ID thing. I only have two currently, and they're both occupied.

0: Yes. And then, of course, you have to go back and change the node number on the one that's occupied, right? Yes. that wireless node thing is pretty cool. I listen to that all day long. No RF interference or anything like that. And then grab the handheld when you go. The thing with that M1KE is the little speaker mic thing on it. There's nothing like a good radio speaker that fills the room with sound.
1: I haven't pulled the plug on, pulled the trigger, shall I say, on purchasing an M1KE yet. I'm just glad that I finally got the clear node to work. Do you own one, Bob? K7FPS.
0: No, I looked at that and thought, oh, that's really kind of cool. That's kind of a neat idea. I like it, but I don't know. There's something about not having a radio when you think you have a radio or that kind of thing. That's one of them. And then the other thing is that little speaker. And I would have to, I guess I'd have to touch, feel, use one, you know, before ever considering it. But it's tough to get a little speaker in a handheld device to sound good when you turn it up in a noisy environment or when you want to listen to it from more than 3 feet away.
1: Well, actually, yeah, I get the 3 feet away thing, but I don't know. My UV5R Mini works just great for my node, and that would actually eliminate the clear node in the car going through the Starlink, and that would be maybe a round two annoyance for me.

0: Well, I don't know if you hear Bill on during the day. KE4IFI. He only talks when he's mobile, and he talks at M1KE. Problem is, he can't hear it most of the time. I'm not sure if it's all his hearing aids or just the fact that the road noise and that kind of thing. I'm not sure what he's driving around in, but road noise accounts for a lot of stuff. You get that little speaker. That's my thought there. You know, a good mobile radio is good and loud in the car, and handhelds and such, you can always put an external speaker on if you like. But I'm just saying, it's all in. It's a neat item. Certainly is. But there's something about having an actual radio.
1: Anyway, it was fun being a fly on the wall for their discussion this evening in the Zoom room.
0: Well, sorry I missed it, I guess. Yeah. So you probably heard all of my thoughts already. It's a neat toy. I love toys. Just saving the pennies for other things.

I hear you on that one, and Jane's kind of like, we need a Class B RV in order to play properly. So, yeah, I totally get that. But I don't know whether I want another engine and annoyances of fixing bits for road trips.

0: Well, you could always do bus trips and things like that.
1: Nah, I'd rather stay in a hotel, but, you know, tent versus a box that is heated and is mobile. Anyway, we should probably clear out of here. We've been yakking for a bit, but anyway, glad your new node is up and running, Bob. AJ9Y, K7FPS.
0: Well, thank you. Well, there's something to be said for having solid walls and creature comforts like heat and air conditioning. Hey, have I dropped out at all the last couple transmissions since the first time? This little radio gets hot.
1: You've been fine so far, K7FPS.
0: Alrighty. It's weird sitting between two computers and no buzz noise, no nothing. Yeah, it probably won't last long. Alrighty, sir. We'll catch you later. AJ9Y.
1: 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Have a great evening. 73's K7FPS clear.

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Well, good morning. I just tuned in to the Great East Coast Reflector here, and I had the audio AF level down low. Heard you put out your call, but it didn't have it high enough to write it down. My name is David, and my call is Kilo 2 X-ray India, K2XI. Good morning to you.

This is Kilo Kilo 7, Foxtrot Cuvette Zulu, Tolleson, Arizona. How are you today, sir?

I'm doing pretty good. Thank you for asking. Again, my name is David, and I didn't say, but I'm located here in Northwest Arkansas, and thank you for the call sign.

0: correction. Good morning to you. Let's see, wait a minute. You're in Arizona. It might still be close to midnight for you. I'm not sure. So it's getting kind of late for me. What's your name?
1: Hey, my name is Bubba. I'm here in Tolleson, Arizona, and you're right. It's 11:25 or so right here now, p.m. I mean, it's close to midnight, and yeah. But hey, the world is working, and it's all going around. And I hope you're having a great day, sir. Come on back to me.

0: Yeah, well, thank you, Bubba. 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I've got more blessings than I can count. If I start looking around, good morning to you. Let's see, wait a minute, you're in Arizona? It might still be close to midnight for you, I'm not sure. So it's getting kind of late for me. What's your name?
1: Hey, my name is Bubba. I'm here in Tolleson, Arizona, and you're right. It's 11:25 or so right here now, p.m. I mean, it's close to midnight, and yeah. But hey, the world is working, and it's all going around. And I hope you're having a great day, sir. 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

0: Yeah, well, thank you, Bubba. 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If I started looking around, I couldn't count them all. Oh, yeah, I got troubles and wants and worries and things of that nature like just most everybody does. Not everybody, but most everybody does. But if I put all that in the bag and I put all that, count my blessings, I got more blessings than I got troubles, worries, and wants. I really do. Sometimes I think I just need to take time to look around for them. Now I'm in Northwest Arkansas. The closest big town to me is Fayetteville, Arkansas. The University of Arkansas, the home of the Arkansas Razorback. That's not too far from me. As the crow flies, probably about 15 miles. Driving probably take you about 20, a little bit less. You got to go off into the mountains. All this up in here where I'm at is what they call the Ozark Mountains, Bubba. That's where I'm at, right in the northwest corner of Arkansas. Now, where are you at in Arizona? I've been through Arizona a few times. I'm just not real familiar with everything. But if you give me an idea, I can probably figure out where you're at. Kilo 7 Foxtrot Quebec Zulu. This is Kilo 2 X-Ray India, and good morning, good evening, good afternoon to everyone else out there monitoring. Bubba, back to you.
1: Hey, thank you, sir, and hey, you're very kind there in your words. Hey, I'm just a ham here in Arizona, and I'm actually southwest of Phoenix. And it's called Tolleson, Arizona. And, hey, it's just a little bitty town. I think it's only like 6 square miles circumference. Now, there's other people around us, but it's not a very big town. And I tell you what, I retired here because I'm in walking distance of 3 bars. You can't beat that.

funny, Bubba. Well, let me ask you. Have you run into any drunk Indians out there?

0: Hey, I'm back. I don't know if I messed everything up or not. I'm back. KK7FQZ.
1: Phoenix? Bubba, you said what you liked about that little town where you're at is that there's bars everywhere. That's not your exact words, but that was pretty close. And my question to you was, have you run into any drunk Indians? Back to you, Bubba. This is Kilo 2 X-Ray India.
0: Absolutely not. Here in Tolleson, no Indians. But I've been up to like Safford and up around Globe area, and I've met many Indians.

0: Well, I was just curious. I seen a 60-minute special on Indians in New Mexico and Arizona out that direction where they had alcohol problems. And as far as them being good people, everybody's good people. Just all depends on what side of the fence you get on with them. I've been all the way to Alaska, way up north in Alaska, and I broke bread with Aleut Indians. Yeah. So it wasn't nothing about good people or bad people. I was just wondering if you run into a couple of drunk ones.
1: Oh, as many as I can. Hey, those are the best people on the planet. But no, hey, I've known many Indians, even here in Arizona. I went to one, guy's, and I won't say his name, but, and they burned him right out here in, West, Phoenix. They burned him. I just couldn't believe it, but that's their way. And hey, I'm good with that. I'm all good with that.
0: Now, wait a minute, Bubba. Hold on just a minute, and good morning to everybody else out there monitoring. Good evening, afternoon, whatever the case may be, out here on these multiple link systems. You are listening to the East Coast Reflector, and you're also listening to other link systems that are linked up all around the world. But now, wait a minute, Bubba. So, you said they burned him, and that's the way they do, and you're okay with it. Who burned who, and why did they burn him, Bubba?
1: It was an Indian thing, and it happened on the reservation. And when you die, evidently, if you're something to do with the religious stuff, they put you up on this, like, double bunk bed kind of thing, and they put a fire underneath you, and they burn him up. And it's part of their deal. I don't know how to explain it, but... that's the best I could tell you.

0: Well, you know, since you put it that way, I mean, that just sounds like just a modern-day cremation, right? Build a big fire and set them on fire and turn them into ash. A lot of people do that. Some people don't want to be buried in the ground. They want to be cremated. They want their ashes sprinkled everywhere or wherever. Or maybe their kinfolk will just put them in an urn on top of the mantle on top of the fireplace. If I get this correctly, Bub, you're just talking about they're just cremating, they're dead. Well, the Indians been doing that forever.
1: Hey, you're absolutely right, and that's what they do here. I went up to St. John's. He was a friend of mine. And we went out there, and they burned him, and they put him right into the ground, and it was all a good thing. But it's an Indian thing, so I don't know exactly how it works. But I did it because I was a friend of his, and the family asked me to.
0: Kilo, Kilo, 7, Foxtrot, Quebec, Zulu, Kilo, 2, X-ray, India. Now, Bubba, son, I don't know you from Adam, and I don't mean to offend you or anything, so please don't take offense, but now, and I wouldn't know you if I saw you in Walmart, but now, we're talking about these Indians cremating the dead and that ritual and stuff, but Bubba, what did the family ask you to do? Did you light the fire, or did you go gather the wood, or did you put the body on the pile, or what did you do?
1: No, I just showed up and watched how they did it. I didn't have any involvement at all, except I got invited. And it was kind of a weird thing. They danced around and what have you. And he was up like on a bunk bed kind of thing with the fire underneath them. And, hey, I don't know what else to tell you. That's just the way they do it. That's all I can tell you.

0: No, that's good. I've never witnessed anything like that. What have you? That nature. But I've seen stuff like that on TV and movies and things of that nature. But no, I never seen any of that in person. But I was just, when you said the family asked me to do it, and I was like, well, what did he do? So. I get it. They just wanted you to come to the service.
1: Yeah, you're absolutely right. They just wanted me to come to the service. I had no part into it. All I can tell you is Milton was a friend of mine, and he was a big Indian. I mean, he was I'm 6'1", and he was taller than me. And I'll tell you what, we were friends for a long time, and they always talk about drunk Indians. Well, that's baloney, because he could outdrink me any day of the week. But, hey, he was a darn good friend of mine, and I told him I'd be happy to come. And they burned him and did all kinds of stuff, and it was out there in Jonestown, Arizona.

0: I'll make this brief if you'll let me tell it. Bubba, can I tell you a short story about an Indian?
1: Hey, bring it on. I'm ready for everything. I'm an open-minded young man.

0: I was on an island up in Alaska. And I was standing next to a friend of mine, and I was kind of new there. I didn't know everybody. I was a newcomer up there. And a friend of mine, his name was Curtis West. But anyway, Curtis, one of his buddies, came in there, and he was an Indian, and he talked real slow. And he was talking to Curtis, and he goes, hey, Curtis, would you like some fish? And Curtis said, yeah, that'd be great. And this Indian reached into his front pocket inside of his coat and pulled out some fish out of his front pocket, like a T-shirt pocket or whatever, you know, and pulled out some raw fish. Well, it'd been smoked, handed it to him, and them boys sat there and ate it. It was the darndest thing I ever seen in my life.
1: Hey, you're absolutely right. I'm not into that. I tell everybody, you know, if sushi is any good, it just depends on how you cook it. You know what I mean? And the rest of that stuff, like raw, no. But sushi is good, depending on how you cook it. Go ahead.
0: Oh, goodness. See, I got to quit laughing. This is, let's see, this is K2X5 with Kilo 7 Foxtrot, Quebec Zulu. And good morning, good evening, good afternoon to everybody else out here monitoring and all these great link systems that are linked up worldwide. Thank you, JPQ, I always get Dick's call sign messed up. But anyway, Dick, thank you for the gear and everybody else that's operating it. But what was funny to me about the fish thing was, because up there in Alaska, you know, people go fishing. They go fishing for halibut or whatever, big salmon and all this stuff. And normally they've got some in the freezer, and they want to give you a big old bag of freezer fish and all this stuff. And when that old man asked Curtis if he wanted some fish, and Curtis said, yeah. He said, yeah, I'd like some fish. He pulled it out of his pocket, buddy. Bubba, I called you buddy. Bubba, this Indian pulled it right out of his front breast pocket. I was like, man, I've never seen that before.
1: Hey, I tell you what, Alaska is one of the biggest states we have. It's the farthest east and the farthest west state in the United States. And I'll tell you what, it is an amazing state. I've been there, and wow. Here in America, we have the bald eagle and what have you. Over there in parts of Alaska and Canada, they're like, they call them pigeons over there. They got too darn many of them. But it's all a good thing. You know, hey, as long as you enjoy the world, and you know what I mean, just it's a good thing.

0: would you say, as long as you enjoy the world, a lot of people out here listening to you and I, they probably not been to Alaska, and I've kind of been a lot of places in Alaska. I've been all the way out on Dutch, been all the way down to Clam Gulch, and down on Ketchikan, up in Soldotna, and up in the interior. But it doesn't matter where I've been. But, yeah, I mean, well, I'm not sure what to say about that, but I've been there and what have you, goodness, you caught me off guard with that one. Maybe it's too late. Yeah, I have had a couple beers tonight. Maybe they're kicking in on me there, buddy, Bubba.
1: Hey, I just I went and got a piece of, I have an actual piece of the Alaskan Pipeline, and it's etched with the Alaskan Pipeline across the bottom, and it looks like the state of Alaska. And I'll tell you what, I mean, it goes up Mount McKinley and a few others, and it's hard for me to read them now either. I don't have my glasses, but I'm going to tell you what, this is a beautiful piece, and it's rounded. It's a piece of the actual pipe. And I got it when I went up there and just delivered a couple trailers and came back with a couple of trailers. I never had nothing to do with it, but I bought this on the side of the road, and I'm telling you what, it's a beautiful piece.

0: Well, and again, I think we're getting closer. No, it's early, late enough in the morning. I don't think the boys would mind if we visit a little bit. Bubba, when you went to Alaska, how'd you get up there? Did you fly up there? Did you get on a barge, or did you drive up there? How'd you get there? Which way did you go?
1: Hey, we went right through Canada, and I went up there loaded, and I came back with three empty trailers, and it worked out great. And I never went in. I don't like the cold at all, even though it was colder than snails. My goodness. But I'll tell you what, we went up there and back, and I never went in. I didn't want to. It's like now you see on TV these ice road truckers. No, hell no. I ain't doing none of that. I just went up there and delivered and got the heck out. And that's where I was at.

0: Well, I know there's a couple routes that a person can take, and pretty much if you're going through Canada into Alaska, you got to go the Alcan Highway. There's other ways you can go. I'm just wondering. So when you went up there and you come back, you came back to the continental United States. I assume you left from the lower 48 and drove through Canada and went up to Alaska and went to Alaska and drove back through Canada and come back to the lower 48. Do I got that right, Bubba?
1: Yeah, it's almost right, yeah. Our company went up there, and we just went up and picked up company stuff and brought company stuff back. But, yeah, you're pretty right there.

0: Right, so I don't know if he, I don't know, it doesn't matter. But I've actually done this. I've been there multiple times, and it's not my home. I wasn't born there. It's really something to see. For everybody out there monitoring, listening to this conversation, and you want to go see something you've never seen in your life, forget going to Puerto Rico or San Juan or looking at the Eiffel Tower. Why don't you just take a little trip up to Alaska? You'll see stuff you've never seen in your life if you've never been there before. But I've been there. I've been there by boat, literally. Been there by boat, I've been there by plane, and I've driven into it. And I know the drive. And it's the old Alcan Highway. It's not like it used to be. There's other roads that are open now that wasn't open before to get you to here to there. But if you're going to get into the interior, like go from, say, downtown St. Louis, and drive to Anchorage, Alaska, you got to run up through Canada and go all the way to the Alcan Highway and slip across and then come all the way back down. It's a long haul.
1: Yeah, hey, you're absolutely right. It is a long haul. And thank goodness I don't do that no more. But, yeah, as a truck driver, I just went up there and delivered trailers and brought some back. That was it, you know. And I still got a piece of this pipe because when I was up there, I bought it from one of them side show things. And it's an actual piece of a rounded Alaskan pipeline. And it's etched out and everything, and it's got all the cities, and, man, I just love this thing, and I'm glad I bought it.

0: K2XI with Kilo Kilo 7 Foxtrot Quebec Zulu. Well, I'm glad you brought it too. Well, let me ask you, when you drove the old roads up there in Canada, what did you see?
1: Mostly when I went through there, it was like, forest, farmland, not a big deal. But Canada is a very clean place, and they've got some different customs, but hey, it's a very clean country, and I like Canada.

0: Well, I was hoping you'd say something different, because my experience was different with that last two times I drove through Canada coming back from Alaska, and there's nothing up there. You get 100 miles north of the U.S.-Canadian border, there's nothing up there. Good highways, but there ain't no farms. There ain't no telephone poles. There's no mailboxes. There's not even a barbed wire fence on the side of the road. You're just out there in the tundra. At least it was the last time I was up there. Last time I went from, I rode the Alaska meet, the last round I went from Ketchikan, Alaska, and floated down a couple 3-day float down to Prince Rupert, Canada, and then made my way on to Canadian Highway 16 and come out in Idaho, I believe it was. That was jackdoodle nothing. Hey, Bubba, you know what nothing means? There's no street lights. There's no nothing. When they tell you next fuel stop's 375 miles down the road, be sure and have blankets, water, and extra fuel on board, they're not kidding. Because when they tell you 375 miles to the next fuel station, they're serious.
1: Hey, you're absolutely skippy. I'll tell you what, sometimes you have to believe what they tell you. You know, I've been in a lot of places around this country, and by gosh, sometimes you're like, are you kidding me? No, you better believe them. If they say you got X amount of miles or X amount of minutes, you better take it in a strain of thought.
0: Oh, I'm quick keying. I apologize to all the link operators. I'm laughing and quick keying. Now, when you say you better take it in, I got to ask you, Bubba, have you ever been stranded on the side of the road? And then how long was you ever stranded? The worst I ever got stranded was about 7, 8, 9 days in Santa Rosa, New Mexico on Interstate 44 back in the 70s, waiting on parts. They were going to bring them in on a Greyhound truck, get the truck fixed. So I spent over a week in Santa Rosa, New Mexico, broke down. How long? Anyway, I'm rambling. Bubba, back to you. Kilo, Kilo, 7, Foxtrot, Quebec, Zulu, K2XI.
1: Hey, you got me on that, you know. Hey, 4 or 5 days, my goodness, you got me on that. I've been stranded maybe 8, 10 hours, but days, oh, heavens, no. Because I'll call somebody else and I'll threaten them. You better come and help me. And that's all you better do. But, that's a long time. You got me on that one.
0: Well, son, I wasn't trying to get you on anything. I was just curious. I mean, I don't know you from Adam, but it's nice to visit with you. This is what amateur radio is all about. You know, people getting together and visiting. And strangers turned into friends somehow, some way. But I was just curious what you might have run into. But oh, goodness. Yeah, no, the worst one I ever had was in Santa Rosa, New Mexico. I don't know if you've ever been through that place. It's right off Interstate 40. You can't miss it.
1: Hey, I have been down there a time or two, and, hey, I'll tell you what, just for the shits and giggles, what kind of radio are you on? And you'll be surprised what kind of radio I'm on. But come on, tell me, what kind of radio are you on, sir?

0: K2XI with Kilo 7 Foxtrot Quebec Zulu. Bubba, I was hoping you wouldn't ask me that. I'm actually using a old converted Cobra 148 GTL sideband unit. I went in there and took the top off of it, and those little variable oscillators, I cut the wax out of them and twisted them around and got them down to this frequency, about 144.5 million cycles per second. I've got this tuned in, and I've got a pair of vice grips on the front of it because the knobs wore off, but I got the vice grips and needle nose pinched onto it to where I can turn the channel. And I got two wires coming out the side of it, and then if I spark them together, I can get it to transmit. What are you using?
1: Well, I tell you what, you ain't going to believe it, but we're up in the modern age now, and I'm talking to you on a desk phone, like you'd see in a motel or something, you know, desk phone with all the lights and everything, and it's called Hams over IP, and it's through the internet, and I am talking to the East Coast Reflector. And I'll tell you what, this is the neatest thing I ever seen, because I just push a button and I'm on East Coast Reflector, a few others, and it is just amazing.
2: Well, it is amazing. It's amazing what we can do with amateur radio and how we get about doing it. There's lots of ways to do this. We're licensed to experiment with several things. You may have just noticed that I changed up a little bit here. Yeah, you might, maybe not. But I'll tell you what, Bubba, it's getting pretty late. We've got our, you know, used to, these boys, they'd get after you. If you talk 10, 15 minutes, they'd like, no, you got to get off here. I get that. But this late at night, nobody's talking, so I don't think they'll mind. There's several control ops out there. They're monitoring, and they hadn't fired us yet. But, no, it's a good system you're using there, Bubba. You got good audio into the link system, and you get to play amateur radio without putting up the coax and the antennas and the expense of drilling holes through the wall and all the rest of it. And, you know, if you can plug into the computer and use a program, well, you're good to go. I switched over, and I'm pulling a little trick on you myself. Back to you, Bubba.
1: Hey, I tell you what, there's no trick to it. I just got this new Hams over IP thing, which we have been talking on. I also have them on the 9700 ICOM that I have, and I can flip over there real quick and come right back to you. I'm a ham guy too, and I've got the big darn antennas and 7300 ICOM. I'm into Yaesu and Fusion and all that weird stuff. But no, I'm enjoying this phone because I just got it like 2 days ago, and I'm loving this thing. Come on back.
2: Oh, that's funny. 10-4, Roger Dodger, good buddy. No, I tell you what, I started out on CB when I was a kid. I grew up, I was born in way back in the 60s. And just as I was growing up, CBs were getting real popular in the 70s. And then later on in life, I grew up, went to the military, and blah, blah, blah. But CBs, they've been in my family. I remember my grandma My grandmother, of all people, she sat out there blabbing on the CB, going down the road in an old LTD. I'll never forget it. I just a little kid laying in the seat, and she's blabbing away on that microphone. Well, you know what they say. The fruit doesn't fall far from the tree, does it, Bubba?
1: Hey, you're absolutely right. I'll tell you what, I got an 11-meter radio, because that's what they call it nowadays, right here on my desk, but I still have my dad's CB, which is from Radio Shack, and it's only 23 channels back in the day. So, hey, but the 11-meter band is still out there and running, and you just got to listen and play with it, you know. It's all a plan. Go ahead.
2: And it's all good. Well, Bubba, thank you very much for coming back to me and making contact with me. Appreciate you taking time to visit with me. And also, I'd like to say thank you to all the link operators out there that are monitoring and putting their money up and making these different link systems work. Thank you. Bubba, I think we've got our 10 minutes of talk time in. It's only fair to turn it over to somebody else. More than likely, nobody will come back. But in case there's somebody else that'd like to visit, they'll have their chance. Bubba, I've got you logged in my logbook. Maybe we speak again. Kilo, Kilo, 7, Foxtrot, Quebec, Zulu. Good morning to you, sir. Kilo, 2, X-ray, India. Thank you for your time, Bubba.
1: Hey, I thank you, sir, and you have a great day. And, hey, you're right. I hope we talk again. But here it's midnight, late in the dark. But, hey, it was great talking to you, and you sound like a good person. This is KK7 FQZ.

0: KK7FQZ on the reflector, Tolleson, Arizona. How are you today, sir?
1: Evening, good morning to you there. Sorry, I didn't quite get your call sign there. It doesn't come up on the dashboard. It just comes up W2ECR, a DV switch. So what's your call sign? My name is Chris, and my call sign is ZL2, Charlie Juliet. Zulu Lima 2, Charlie Juliet.
0: Hey, I just wanted to say hello, and how are you, and what side of the planet are you on? I'm in Tolleson, Arizona. Come on back and let me know.
1: Hey, what your call sign is, it doesn't come up on the dashboard. It just comes up with a generic W2ECR. So anyway, I'm in Hamilton, the city of Hamilton in New Zealand, in the North Island. It's Friday evening at 7 o'clock. Friday evening, 7 o'clock. And tomorrow I'll be driving up to Auckland, the biggest city in the North Island in New Zealand, for our NZART radio convention, our national radio organisation. A bit like the ARRL, if you like. And we've got a 100-year anniversary this weekend. Back to you there from ZL2CJ. I'm on the M1KE, by the way, on the M1KE, coming via reflector XLX237 modulo.
0: Hey, it's just great talking to you from here in Arizona. And, KK7FQZ, you can check that out. Hey, it's a beautiful deal. And I'm just up here tonight, and I heard you guys out there, and I just wanted to say hello and wish you the best. So, hey, come on back. Let me know how we're doing.
1: Hey, what call sign was KK7. It was a Foxtrot Uniform Victor. I could be wrong. I could be a bit lame, but deaf, so it doesn't help. KK7FUV, or Foxtrot Uniform Victor, ZL2CJ. Yes, it's nice here. It's a bit cool here, though. We're in our winter time. It's 9.8 degrees Celsius, probably about 40 degrees Fahrenheit or thereabouts. So looking forward to the weekend. I'll be getting up early in the morning at about 6 o'clock in the morning and leaving here about 6:30. And driving about 120 kilometres away to the north of me, so to the conference here. That's the story here. KK7FUV, I think it was, ZL2CJ.
0: Hey, here in Arizona, it's like 78 degrees right now. But you got my call sign wrong, sir. It is Kilo 7, Foxtrot, Quebec, Zulu. And, but here in Arizona, it's a little warm, but the breezes are cool, and everything works out good. Come on back there, big guy.
1: The convention there, KK7, Foxtrot Quebec Zulu, ZL2CJ. Name of Chris there. And okay, we have been to Arizona. Did enjoy it too as well. We've been on several trips to the US and we do a lot of cruising. And the last trip we were there just a few months ago there, and we did enjoy it there. We've been to Canada. And we've been to Japan, and we're going to Singapore in October 28th. We're going to Singapore to Japan via Hong Kong and Vietnam. So that's the next trip. And then next year we're going through to from Perth through to Sydney on the top of Australia. That's the next trip. And previous trips we've been on a motorcycle tour, and we went through Arizona on that one, into Colorado as well. KK7, F2Z, ZL2DJ.
0: Man, I'm telling you what, I want a sponsor like yours. My goodness. Especially through Arizona. I've got a motorcycle myself, but hey, you seem to get to go to everywhere. I need a friend of yours. I'll tell you what, and I'm just a camera guy, but you never know. But heck, you seem like you got all the right shoes. Come on, Wes.
1: Yeah, I'm a retired nurse, a retired mental health nurse about a year and a half ago, nearly 2 years ago, actually. I retired, so 70 this year, high. So the XYL and I, we do like our cruises. I think we're doing about 7 now, and we've got another 2 planned, so then a bit probably. She's a bit older than me, she's 73. So that's the story there. And, we got a little dog here. He's barking away outside at the moment. So, yes, it's quite dark here, of course. It's 7 o'clock. And then we're into our pool coming into winter there. KK7FQZ, ZL2CJ.
0: Hey, it's been great talking to you. And here it's just a little past midnight. At night, and hey, I'm going to wish you a great day and great tomorrow, and I'm going to say good evening to you, sir, and it's been great talking to you, and this is KK7FQZ.
1: I'm going to get outside and get the dog and he's barking away there, so 7-3, mate, you have a good day, have a good evening, I should say. And we'll hope to catch you guys down the log, down the coax. KK7FQZ, ZL2CJ, bye for now.

0: All right. Hey, is there anybody else out there who'd like to talk to a little town in Arizona? Come on back. This is KK7FQZ.
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0: This KK7 FQZ, Tolleson, Arizona. Hey, come on back. Let's get one going. Here we go.
1: Sierra America 2 America Whiskey Ontario, KK7 FQC. Do you copy Sweden? Over.
0: I do. Yeah, I heard you just great out there in Sweden. And I hope you're having a great day, and I hope the weather's nice. Here it's about 80 degrees, so go ahead.
1: Roger, Roger. In this moment, it's around 10 Celsius outdoors, and blue sky and the sun shining. Very nice weather today. Should be around 20 degrees Celsius in here in north part of Sweden. KK7 Fox Queen Charlie, Sierra America 2 America Whiskey Ontario. Operator is Mike America Tango Sierra. Over.
0: Hey, absolutely. Hey, as long as the weather's okay over there and you're having a good day or what have you, my goodness, isn't radio beautiful? I mean, you ain't going to believe it, but I'm talking to you on a telephone. So it's just amazing what the technology today has brought us.
1: It's very nice. You're coming in very good from your cell phone. You're using a chain radio from China, a mobile station, and going to my own server for the All-Star. I have own server beside me in the shack.

0: Hey, absolutely. If you got it right there in the shack, All-Star, I'll tell you what, they got them new little things, what do they call them darn things, but it's a little antenna thing where you put any radio onto the internet. It's amazing. Hotspot, that's what they call them, hotspot. And I haven't gotten that far yet, but I'm going to check into it. And I might end up buying one. You never know. I've heard some good things and bad things.
1: Check it in via Echolink on my server. Sierra Kilo 2 Tango Tango stroke Romeo. 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It's working perfect, All-Star. Not so lot of station in Sweden, but around the world, we're growing up, All-Star over.
0: Hey, absolutely. I'm coming in over Hams over IP, which is HOIP. .com, and I'll tell you what, this thing is working out good, and it's a telephone sitting on my desk. It's just an amazing thing that we've incorporated. Go ahead.
1: I was the watcher. Yes, working very nice clean audio from Arizona, I guess you're living in. And living in the far away in the north of Sweden, about 750 kilometers northwest from Stockholm, the head state in Sweden. In a little village, very small village, on All Star and the shortwave, over.
0: Hey, you sound good over there. Little crackling in the background. But no, you're 100% audible. You're doing great. And, man, I'm just glad to sit out here and talk to somebody once in a while. And, hey, I'm going to take a break here because, we've been on it a while and I want to give someone else a chance to play around. So if I'd like to say, good evening to you, sir, in 73. 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
1: Roger, KK7FQC from SA2AW. 70s, and have a nice day, my friend. Talk to you later. Bye-bye from Sweden. On All Star and the shortwave, over.
0: Hey, you sound good over there. Little crackling in the background, but no, you're 100% audible. You're doing great, and man, I'm just glad to sit out here and talk to somebody once in a while. And hey, I'm going to take a break here because we've been on it a while. And I want to give someone else a chance to play around. So if I'd like to say good evening to you, sir, in 73, this is KK7FQZ.
1: 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Talk to you later. Bye-bye from Sweden.

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1: Roger, roger. 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Talk to you later. Bye-bye from Sweden.

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Hey, you still out there? I just heard a buzz there on the East Coast Reflector. Hey, you still out there? Hey, come on back, say hello. And, hey, I'm in Arizona. I'm not sure where you are, but hey, come on back, say hello.

JK7FQZ. Anybody out there want to say hello to a small town of Tolleson in Arizona? Come on back. Let's hear what you got to say.

All right. Hey, there's nobody else out there on the planet paying attention. So you have a good evening. This is KK7 FQZ.

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Anybody out there? Hey, come on back. If nothing else, just say hello. What the heck?

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Anybody out there? Hey, come on back. If nothing else, just say hello. What the heck?

KK7FQZ, Tolleson, Arizona. Anybody out there? Hey, come on back. If nothing else, just say hello. What the heck?

All right, nothing heard. That means the world has come to a stop. There's nothing going on out there and nobody listening. So here we go. Let's try it again.

Well, I'm going to say good night to East Coast Reflector. This is KK7 FQZ in Tolleson, Arizona. 73 to everybody, and good night.

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Good evening to everybody and 73 to all. And this is KK7 FQZ. Good evening.

Hey, this is KK7FQZ just saying hello. How are you out there this evening?

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All right. I guess I'm going to get out of here for the evening. Nobody else is going to stick up for the good. But, hey, everybody, I hope you have a great evening. 7-3 to everybody. And this is KK7 FQZ.

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1: Good morning. This is W4AEB Armand in Miami. I believe we've spoken before, but I can't recall your name.
0: That's okay. Sometimes I can't recall my name either, and we have talked before. I mean, you're on the road, you're going to your job, and it's a pain, and I know all of that. We've talked before. I've listened to you a lot. You're doing very well on the progress board, and, you know, I'm number 7, I guess, and all is well. Yeah, a little bit cloudy today. But we've had scorching weather for the last 5-6 days. You know, I call it scorching in England because it's like 74, 75. And now it's cloudy and probably about 60 out there. I'll have to check with my big toe. Anyway, you good for the day?
1: Yeah, I just arrived at work. I got a couple minutes. Thought I'd reach out and see if anybody was out there. This is an early morning. Yeah, we've had some very excuse me, I've got a bad sore throat. We've had some high humidity, quite a lot of rain yesterday, supposedly rain through the weekend, so it's not going to be a beach weekend. Doesn't sound like it anyway, but give me a chance to relax and maybe go visit an urgent care, see if I can't get some antibiotics or something. I don't know, this sore throat suddenly came upon me on Monday, and it's been lingering through the week, so it's getting quite annoying. But, yeah, other than that, I'm doing well, and I expect a productive day at work today. How about yourself?

0: Well, amen. My name is Barry. I don't think I've said that in the last blurb I sent you. Bravo, Alpha, Romeo, Romeo, Yankee. And my mom always used to laugh when I do the double Romeos. She said, you are double Romeo. And life's good. Life's good. I'm programming. I've just finished a chat room, which is not finished, but it's getting close. And it's a one-to-one, effectively, a Zoom room. And I'm excited about it because it does things like translate the foreign language into your own language as if the person is speaking your own language. And that's been done by other people, but never been done by me. So that's my story.
1: All right, Barry. I'm losing my voice here, so... And I'm going to go inside, see what my workers are doing. And you have yourself a good day. If we don't talk, have a great weekend. 7-3 to you. And thanks for the QSO. This is Armand in Miami. W4AEB. And I'll be clear upon your final, Barry.
0: Okay, I do hope that sore throat clears up and you need antibiotics. Get antibiotics. Very good, Armand. I'm glad to hear you, and I hope you watch your voice. It's tough to have a desire to talk on the radio and not really want to because of the throat. 7-3 to you, and I shall talk to you down effectively the log. This is M/WA1QWA. We'll be clear.

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0: Good morning, everyone. This is Dick, WB2JPQ. Along with Vicky, K8VKY. And Jeff is in here somewhere. Doing a home delivery order, K0GKF. Buying an energy drink so early in the morning. Deep question. We've been talking about this for the last half an hour in the Zoom room. Was your celebrity crush growing up? Memory Lane Friday. Who was your celebrity crush growing up? We've got all kinds of answers in the Zoom room all over the board. But that's our question. A couple of quick announcements tonight. It's YouthNet night at 8 o'clock. Please come join the YouthNet team and support our youth at 8 o'clock. The M1KE peer discussion last night was very well attended, a lot of great information. And I see this morning looking at my emails, like 10 or 12 people joined the groups.io. So it's getting very popular. So if you got an M1KE or thinking about getting one, you have to join the group and come in with Gil on the fourth Thursday of the month. Wow, we got a whole list of text check-ins this morning. I think Scott's going to do our text check-ins. I'm going to go right with mobiles. Let's get these mobiles to work player school this morning. So call signs twice if you're a mobile. Mobile twice. Once again, this is Dick, WB2JPQ, and it's 47 degrees here in Western New York.
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6: Juliet 1 Sierra stroke mobile. Eric in Burlington, Vermont with a check-in only, please. In and out. And it's 55 degrees Fahrenheit in Vermont.
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8: Kilo Juliet 4, Quebec Yankee Foxtrot, KJ4QIF, Miami, 80 degrees. Mobile.
0: All right, let me grab it here, guys and gals, for a minute. Good morning to Harry, KJ4QIF. Haven't heard you for a while. Leonard, KO4EAS. Eric from Southern Vermont, KJ1S, was in and out. Good morning to you. KA5GSS, MMX, KK7WZL, hey, Orlando, Florida, WB8BHL, good morning. Robert from Allen Park, KE8EQF, was in and out as well. K5MLZ, Sanders. Going to start us out. KZ4JN. Good morning to all of our mobiles. I'll come back and do one more call for mobiles down through this list. And if you're on the text line, Scott will get with you after we do. I know he didn't recognize the people on the text line. We feel that takes too much time, and we want to get these.

0: automobiles in here in the morning. So KZ4JN, good morning. Once again, our question, who was your celebrity crush growing up? Good morning.
1: Good morning, Dick. It is 75 degrees here in north central Florida. I would say that my celebrity crush was an artist called Carola, C-A-R-O-L-A. She was a Swedish version of Tiffany. You may have heard of her here locally, but so that name was Carola. I hope everyone has a great day and an even better weekend. It is finally Friday. This is Kilo Zulu 4, Juliet November, sending it back to you, Dick.
0: Thank you, and have a good weekend. It goes without saying that these are long answers. Poor Vicky's got to put all these answers in. She's going to be sharing the second cup with me today, not sharing this segment. It's a lot of work to get these in. Try to keep them as short as you can. Yesterday, we had long answers, and we were down about 40 check-ins, so I want to give everybody opportunity to get in here. KJ5MD, good morning.
2: 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Man, I'm going to go with, I don't know her real name, but I'm a Wonder Woman. Whoever played Wonder Woman. KJ5MLZ, hope everyone have a great day.
0: They tell me it's Linda Carter. Carter, thank you for having fun with us this morning. Good morning, Ed, WB8BHL from Orlando.
3: Good morning, Dick and Vicky and everybody on the net. Yeah, it's 78 down here in Orlando. I can't believe you're that cold up there. But anyway, Joey Heatherton probably for me. Back to you, Dick, WB8BHL.
0: Yep, we got it. I didn't get it, but Miss Goodears got it. K4MMX.
4: Well, Lindsay Wagner, she played the bionic woman. 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
0: All right, the Bionic Woman. K5GSS. Good morning, Shane.
5: Dick, Vicky, and I'm right on the bridge. This is K5GSS. Put me down for Marie Osmond. Boy, I had a crush on that guy when I was growing up. Everybody have a good one. K5GSS, back to make control.
0: All right, got to tell you, your audio is super low. Vicky's got low here in the box and notes, and she's right, it is super low. So you might want to look at it. I think I remember that from yesterday morning as well. Margate, Florida, KO4EAS.
6: 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I would have to say Brooke Shields. You have a great day. KO4EAS.
0: Brooke Shields it is. 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
7: Good morning. I'm a little bit far away from the repeat. I hope you hear me. My celebrity was JFK. This is KJ4QYF mobile. Back to that control.
0: Alrighty. Any other mobiles? Any other mobiles this morning?
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0: 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To KE2CCK. Good morning, Matthew.
2: Hey, good morning, Dick. Good morning, everybody on the net. Oh, Jesus. What a question he came up with there. I don't know. Let's go with Daisy Duke from the Dukes of Hazzard. Anyways, everybody have a wonderful day. Enjoy the weekend. 73 from KE2CCK. 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
1: Morning to you and everybody out there. This is Paul. KF4ONH of Gainesville, Florida. I didn't have a crush on any of the celebrities over the years.
0: Nothing wrong with that. You probably paid attention and got ahead in school. That's probably what happened. Thanks, Paul. Hey, Alan in Kendall, New York, N2ZVN.
2: Morning, Dick. Everyone on the net this morning. Put me down for not clear. Everyone have a great day. Hope to see you. ZVN.
0: We need that again, Alan. You're noisy. One more time.
2: Yes, try it one more time. You're bringing your ear. Hello, last year.
0: Heather, we got it right. Boy, had to squeeze that one out. Thanks, Seth. Thanks, boy, what a nice list of mobiles this morning.
3: All right, let me go ahead and we have a couple of mobile texts. Let me go through the text messages that we got. So far we have Al in Britain, we have Pete in Amity. Elmer in Allen Park. We have Tim in Columbia, South Carolina. Charles in Belmont, North Carolina. Mike in Sebring, Florida. Jose in the Bronx. Duck in Lake City. Michael in Richmond. Greg in Quarryville. Richard in Sumter, South Carolina. Dan in Sterling Heights. Michael in Farmington Hills. Kenneth in the Villages. Chuck in Newcastle. Bill in Woodstock, Jason in Eugene, Dave in Ypsilanti, Charles in Syracuse, Mark in Plymouth, Wayne in Belmore, Carrie in Motherwell, Scotland, Joe in Claremont, Florida, Zachary in St. Cloud, Florida, Paul in Lake Worth, Ed in Loxahatchee, Bob in Jupiter, Florida, Mark in Elma, Larry in Maricopa, Florida, and let's start off the text list with Roy in Blaisdell, New York. KA8BYU, good morning, Roy. How are you today? And who was your celebrity crush growing up? Over to you.
4: Oh, good Friday morning, everybody on the brew. KA8BYU. I'm doing pretty good, hanging in there. So are the kids. And I'm going to go way back to the 60s. If anybody remembers somebody who did, like, It's My Party, Maybe I Know, somebody named Leslie Gore. That's the Wayback Machine for this morning. Back to you.
3: All right, Roy, we've got you down in the Wayback Machine with Leslie Gore. Thanks for checking in this morning, and let's go to Larry in Maricopa, Arizona, KM7CGI. Good morning, Larry.
5: 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I'm going to go Juliet Roberts. Used to have a day, KM7CGI.
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0: Got you down with Julia Roberts. She dropped out there for a second, but we got you. Mark in Elma, New York, KE2EDS, a team member here. Good morning, Mark.
1: Scott, Dick, and Vicky, and the rest of the crew. Mine was Farrah Fawcett. Have a great day, great weekend. Hope to see everyone tonight. KE2.
0: Yes, Farrah Fawcett. Thanks for checking in, Mark. And let's go to Randall in Brownstown Township, Michigan. K8UFM. Good morning, Randall. All right, let's try Randall one more time. K8UFM. Good morning, Randall.
2: Good morning, Scott. Good morning, Dick. Good morning, Vicki. Good morning to the rest of the brew crew. That would be Winona Ryder. Winona Ryder. With that said, back to net control. This is K8UFM. Everyone have an outstanding Friday and even a better weekend.
0: All right, Randall, we've got you down with Winona Ryder. Let's move on down to the Florida crew there and start with Lou in Lake Worth, Florida, KA4EPS. Good morning, Lou.
3: Morning, Scott. Watching you in the Zoom room, looking good. So I initially was going to say Susan Day from the Partridge Family, but then I remember I really had a good crush on Sally Fields, known in Smoking the Bandit. So that was, she's my favorite. So back to you, Scott. Thanks for taking in that KA4EPS Lake Worth.
0: All right, Lou, we've got you down with Sally Fields. All right, thanks for checking in. Let's go to Bob in Jupiter, Florida, KA4RAK. Good morning, Bob.
4: Morning. Good morning, everyone. I would say Paulina Porizakova. She was a model. Hope everybody has a great day and a great weekend. KA4RAK.

0: right.
1: Her name again?
0: Okay, we've got you down with Paulina Korsakova. That's a good one. It makes it a little hard on Vicky there logging. Let's go to Ed in Loxahatchee, Florida, K4POI. Good morning, Ed.
2: Hey, Vicky and the Brew. Mine would be Christy Brinkley, K4POI, back to the net.
0: Ah, yes, Christy Brinkley from the Vacation movie. That's where I remember her from mostly. All right, let's move on down to Paul in Lake Worth, Florida, KG4GOQ. Good morning, Paul. And who was your celebrity crush growing up?
3: Good morning, Dick, and good morning to the Brew Crew. I would have to say it was Heather Locklear. Would have been my favorite out of all of them. There were so many of them, but Heather Locklear would probably take the tops for me. This is KGBOQ in Palm Springs, Florida. Back.
0: All right, Paul, we've got you down with Heather Locklear. Thanks for checking in this morning. And let's go to Joe in Deerfield Beach, N3SQR. What you say there, matey?

0: All right. Well, let's try Zachary in St. Cloud, Florida, KI6KQO. Good morning, Zachary.
1: Good morning to you, Scott, and everyone on the Brew Crew here. I would have to say for me it was Stevie Nicks. Everyone have a great weekend. Back to you, Scott, KI6KQO.
0: All right, Zachary, she's still out there singing, too. All right, thanks for checking in, and we've got you down. Joe in Claremont, Florida, KM4WZD. Good morning, Joe.
2: Well, hey, good morning, Scott. Good morning to the crew. I hate to start the weekend with a non-answer, but I'm just not coming up with anybody. I guess I just didn't have a crush back, and then I guess, had enough other distractions back in the day. Anyhow, everybody take care. Have a great weekend. 7-3. It's KM4WZD. Back to net.
0: All right, Joe. We've got you down with none. Let's go over across the pond to Carrie in Motherwell, Scotland, GM5CAR. Good afternoon, Carrie. How are you today?
3: Yeah, good morning, everyone on the Brew Crew. And, yeah, we're very well. The heat wave has ended. We're down now at about 62, 63 degrees Fahrenheit, and it's a little bit windy this morning. And that's it. The question definitely was Jason Donovan and the whole Neighbours thing. Totally obsessed. Anyway, everybody have a fantastic day and a great weekend. I hopefully catch you on 73.
0: All right, Carrie. Glad it's cooling down for you over there, and we've got you down with Jason Donovan. Thanks for checking in this morning. Let's go to Charlie in Sun City, Florida, NA2B. Good morning, Charlie.
4: Hi, good morning. From Bertie and I in Tampa Bay, 78 this morning. Finally got a little rain again yesterday. Cool things off a bit. Our response to the question, I think I'd have to say, oh, Ellie Mae from the Hillbillies, H.I. Thanks for what you do, NA2B. Back to that.
0: All right, Charlie. Well, happy birthday, and we've got you down with Ellie Mae Clampett. Thanks for checking in. I can't remember her name off the top of my head. Wayne in Belmore, New York, KC2NJV. Good morning, Wayne.
5: Good morning, Jeff, KC2NJV. Ellie Mae was Evans, by the way. I'm going to pick Raquel Welch. Have a great day.
0: Yes, that's right. Donna Douglas was Ellie Mae. Thanks for checking in this morning, and we've got you down with Raquel Welch. Thanks for checking in. Mark in Plymouth, Minnesota, N0CKV. Good morning, Mark.
6: Morning, Scott, Vicky, Dick, the rest of the Brew Crew, everybody else on the net. I don't know why everybody is picking female crushes. Mine was the Beatles. I was in a band and we played a lot of their songs. Everybody have a great Twin. I keep getting the days mixed up. Everybody have a great Friday and a great weekend. And 0CKV, back to net.
0: All right, Mark, we've got you down with the Beatles. Thanks for checking in this morning, and let's go to Charles in Syracuse, New York, KD2YUY. Good morning, Charles.
7: Morning, sir. Good morning, Vicky, and I feel sorry for Vicky having to get all these answers in. Catherine Bach. She played Daisy Duke. That's my answer. 73 all back to net control, KD2YUY.
0: All right, thanks for checking in this morning, and let's go to Dave in Ypsilanti, Michigan, WB8ODF. Good morning, Dave.
8: Good morning, everybody. I'm going to have to go with a nun. I can't remember having a crush on any

0: one celebrity. So we'll bunch them all together and say none. WB8ODF.
1: All right, Dave, we've got you down with none. And let's go over to Oregon and see if Jason is out there. KD9MGW. Good morning, Jason.
2: Brian, this is KD9MW. I'm going to have to go with none. I was a little too busy with my video games and whatnot to pay attention to the celebrities. So back to none. This is KD9MGW.
1: All right, Jason, we've got you down with none. And let's go to Bill in Woodstock, Georgia, KI4EG.
0: Good morning, everybody. I'm going to have to go with a none. I can't remember having a crush on any one celebrity.

0: Ryan, this is KD9MW. I'm going to have to go with none. I was a little too busy with my video games and whatnot to pay attention to the celebrities. So, back to Nut. This is KD9MW.
1: All right, Jason, we've got you down with none. And let's go to Bill in Woodstock, Georgia, KI4EGQ. Good morning, Bill.
2: Good morning to all the Brew Crewers. It's kind of a partly cloudy day in Woodstock. I suppose my childhood crush would have been, ended up being, I just have to say, the entire Star Trek, iterations. And, I happened to run into one of the cast members a couple of years ago, and I said, well, my goodness, that's Captain Riker. And, he saw me looking at him, and we had a pleasant conversation, and, it was a almost cathartic experience, but I wasn't, I wasn't drooling like some sort of fan person. But anyway, it was kind of cool. Everybody have a great weekend. Yeah, for you, GQ.
1: All right, Bill. Yeah, that does sound pretty cool. Thanks for checking in. And let's move to Chuck in Newcastle, Pennsylvania, W3CVE. Good morning, Chuck.
3: Good morning, Scott, Dick, Vicky, everybody on the Brew there. Put me down for Jacqueline Smith of the Charlie Angels. And with that, have a great day and weekend. W3CVE.
1: All right, Chuck, we've got you down with Jacqueline Smith from Charlie's Angels. Thanks for checking in, and let's move to Kenneth in the Village of Florida, AB4KT. Good morning, Kenneth.
4: From the Village of AB4KT, I probably had a crush on everybody that's been mentioned, or whichever one I was looking at the time, but if I had to narrow it down, I would probably say... Clara Fawcett, I guess.
1: All right, Kenneth, we've got you down with Farrah Fawcett. Thanks for checking in this morning, and let's move on to Michael, KF8EBV. Good morning, Michael.

0: 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KF8EBV. Good morning, Michael.
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0: All right, Michael, we've got you down with Farrah Fawcett. And let's move to Dan in Sterling Heights, Michigan, WA8PGV.
2: Good morning, everybody. I'm Brew. Put me down for Patty Boyd. That way I have something in common with George Harrison and Eric Clapton. Back to you, WA8PGV.
0: All right, Dan, we've got you down with Patty Boyd. Thanks for checking in this morning, and let's try Richard in Sumter, South Carolina, N4RSM. Good morning, Richard.
3: Good morning to everyone on the Brew Crew. I would have to say Joni Mitchell or Lynn Russell.
0: All right, Richard, thanks for checking in this morning, and let's try Greg in Quarryville, Pennsylvania, KD3EYR.
4: Good morning, Scott, Vicki, everybody on the Brew Crew this morning. 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

0: Great weekend. 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
1: All right, let's move on to Michael, Richmond, Virginia. Nice to meet you last time, Mike, W4HOO. Good morning.
2: Morning, Blue, and my 13-year-old self, don't write this down, was Elizabeth Montgomery, who was Samantha on Bewitched. But a few years later, I was in love with Susan Day, Larry Partridge, the keyboard player on the Partridge Family. Back to Net Control.
1: Thank you. Good morning to Doug in Lake City, Florida, KK4DUK.

0: speaking. 4D, you are you with us from Lake City, Florida? Hearing nothing, let's move on to Jose in Bronx, New York, KE2AJO.
1: Good morning, and thank you, Dick, Jeff, and Vicky for the morning room. Good morning to everybody on the band. Safe travels and happy Friday. Hopefully everyone has a great day at work. My answer is going to be Pamela Anderson. 73's all, have a great weekend. KE2AJO.
0: Anderson it is. Mike in Sebring, Florida. Good morning.
2: Good morning, Dick, Vicky, everybody else in the Zoom room, and those on the Brew Crew this morning. I'm going to go with Pam Anderson on Baywatch. Here's CJ Parker. Thank you for picking me up this morning. KB2UDB, back to net.
0: Thanks, Mike. We got W2RBC and B the text line. Good morning to Randy. We got Angelo, KJ5LJJ on the text line. And 4SQR, W5DBS, KBAC, good morning, Al, KB2DY. We got Elmer, KB5NJU, and Tim from Columbia, South Carolina, KB4EFY. We're going to take some radio check-ins. 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
5: 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Good morning to Neil, KR4HBQ. Jedrick, going to stick with us. We'll get back to you in a minute. Ryan, W8RJD is mobile. Rochester Hills, Michigan. We'll be back with you in a minute. We got Mark, W4FMX. Bill from Dunville, Ontario is here. Going to stick with us. It looks like KBYXX. We have that correct from Holiday, Florida. Linda, good morning. Looks like you're new to the net. You were in and out this morning. Thank you for being here. We got Sam, Union, Ohio, joined us. KC1HDV, Charles. Don, KI4HDA. 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And Gil, K4GDS Mobile. 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

0: I guess we're up to, where am I? I'm gonna get these multiples. I might make this one blank for a minute. What's going on here this morning? Let me go to James in Spring. You've been waiting, and we've been waiting to hear your answer. W5PL, good morning, James. Once again, for everybody, who was your celebrity crush growing up? This is Dick, WB2JPQ. Good morning, James.
1: Well, good morning, Dick and Vicky. Thank you all for running that this morning. And good morning, Brew Crew. This is Whiskey 5 Papa Lima Mobile, James in Spring. Mobile into Spring for physical therapy. I got to go get my knee worked on this morning, so we're going to go do that. And then work a little later. It's kind of an overcast, ugly day out there. But what y'all really want to know is who my celebrity crush was. So let's get to that. I'm going to go with Pamela Anderson in Baywatch because I thought she was just the cutest thing when I was younger. And now that I'm older, I realize she's kind of a nasty person, but that's okay. Anyways, I'll say 7-3, hand it back to net. Everybody have a blessed day. Stay safe out there. This is Whiskey 5 Papa Lima Mobile. We'll be monitoring.

0: Oh, I had you somewhere on the beach anyway, James. How about Rob in Boca Raton, KC7FBN?
1: Well, good morning, Net Control, and the whole group. Nice to be here with you. My favorite celebrity was Aaron Gray. I was pretty young, and I tell you, I could have watched her forever. Anyway, I digress. You all have a good day, good weekend. KC7FBN.
0: All right, Rob. Not familiar with that one, but quite an education here this morning. Good morning, Bill. WHK. What's it going to be?
2: It's good morning. Beautiful morning here. 72 degrees. Let's say, well, this is a preteen. When I was a preteen, I had a crush on Annette

0: Funicello of the Mickey Mouse Club, Annette Funicello. And that's all I have right now. This is W8WHK, back to Net Control. Everybody have a great weekend. 7-3.
1: Well, that was my pick, Bill. We're dating ourselves. That was my pick, and that's Funicello from Mouse Club there. Good morning to WB5ITT.
2: Good morning, Dick, and the rest of the morning, Brew, TGIF. So many of them back in the days. Annette definitely was probably one of the first, earliest. Debbie Gibson, of course, Linda Carter. Too many to name. Hope everybody's having a good Friday. We'll see you on the second cup. WB5ITT.
1: Thank you, Chris. I'm sorry here on my screen. I forgot about Gil. I just scrolled back down to see Gil and Sam. Sam, N3MPE. You guys are mobile. Good morning, Sam.
3: Oh, good day, mate. My gosh, unlike the rest of you, Gosh, Annette Funicello, Elizabeth Montgomery, all those 1960s shows. Well, I guess I did have the hots for Kathy Carver on Family Affair, and I wrote to her. I don't know, I guess I was 11 or 12 years old, and she sent me an 8x10 black and white, and she signed it and all this stuff, and I was so impressed, and I contacted her a couple years ago. I saw her on some kind of thing and was following her around, but I don't know, her head just kind of like swelled up through the years, and things, I don't know, everybody, of course everybody changes with age, including myself. And I don't know, but those are nice days, just fantasizing over all these different, female, movie stars and stuff, and TV sitcom shows. Anyway, back to that control, I enjoyed it. Then 3MPE for the Real Tech.
1: We missed the name, Sam. Give us the name, please.
3: Kathy Garver, and she was in Family Affair. Kathy Garver.
1: Kathy Garver. We got it. Thank you, sir. Going on to Gil. Sorry, Gil. I got in here and lost you. K4GDS.
4: That's okay, Vic. I've been forgotten by others, too. So, and good morning, Vicky. Mark, KE2EDS, and I are going to have to connect here for a double date because I'm a couple years younger than him. So I'm going to go with Cheryl Ladd, who played Farrah Fawcett's little sister on Charlie's Angels. K4GDS, back to net.
1: We had a little fun with this morning, and we're moving along pretty well. Thanks to everybody for being patient and keeping your answers short. Hudson Falls, New York. Good morning, Bernie. N1NDN.
5: Hi, good morning, Dick. The rest of the Brew Crew. Queensbury, New York this morning. And I would have to pick Catherine Bach from the Dukes of Hazzard. But it's fun that we're all detailed. I'm surprised I haven't come up with Mae West or Marilyn Monroe yet, given the average age of this hobby. Back to Nick. Good morning.
1: Good one, Bernie. Let's go to Ryan in Rochester Hills, Michigan, W8RJD. Good morning.
6: Good morning to the rest of the Brew Crew. So as a child of the 1980s and 90s, and from America's Forgotten Generation X, my pick is Alyssa Milano from Who's the Boss fame. Everybody have a great weekend.

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1: Thank you, sir. Jose, that's TJ5MEL.
2: Good morning. I'll have to go with Linda Carter. Beautiful lady. Have a great day and a better weekend. God bless you all. Thank you for running the net. KJ5MEO. Jose.
1: Thanks, Jose. Let's go to Fort Lauderdale, Hollywood, Florida. Good morning, Don. W4PPS.

0: We'll make down in and out. How's that? How about Homosassa, of Florida, KK4DIY?
1: Good morning. This is KK4DIY, Gene in Homosassa. And I'm going to say Lonnie Anderson on the WKRP Cincinnati TV show. Thank you very much.
0: Sure, old lad. There you go. Good morning to Mike, KC3LA.
2: Yes, sir, and a fine good morning to you and everyone on the net this morning. It's a beautiful day here in Lancaster County. This is KC Township, Lancaster County, and we are partial to Peggy Lipton from the Mod Squad. Pretty hot. KC3LEV, back to net.
0: Thank you, Mike. Memphis, Tennessee. Good morning, Donald. KI4HTA.
3: Thank you, Net Controller. This is Donald, KI4HTA. I'm going to say Tippi Hedren and the Birds. The Alfred Hitchcock movie, the pretty one that played Bob Taylor. Oh, she was so hot. She sure was. That's who I grew up with. KI4HTA, y'all have a good weekend.
0: All right, let's move on to Charles, KC1HGZ. Good morning, Charles.
4: Good morning, Net Control and the Brew Crew. I'm going to have to go with good old Shannon Tweed from back in the day. And with that, I'll pass it back to Net Control and say 7-3 to everybody.
0: Shannon Tweed it is. Union, Ohio, WN9SAM.

0: Sam, Sam, are you with us? Sam, let's go to Bill, Dunville, Ontario, Canada, VA3YVS. Good morning, Bill.
1: Good morning, Dick, and everybody on the net this morning. I'm going to go with Barbara Eden from I Dream of Jeannie, the TV series. Yeah, VA3YBS, back to you, Dick. Thanks for doing that.
0: Barbara Eden, a lot of fun here this morning, a lot of memories. Good morning, Mark, W4FMX.

Mark, are you still with us? W4FX? We'll mark him one and done. Vicky, we'll go to Genzik, VA3KTJ. Good morning.

0: 93KTJ. I know many times you're in and out. We didn't hear the in and out with a lot of the doubles this morning. Jensik, are you still? I guess we'll mark him in and out. That was a good run. Let me go work some of these text check-ins. Let's go up to Tim, Columbia, South Carolina, KQ4EFY. Good morning, Tim.
1: This is Tim in Columbia, South Carolina. And I guess I'm going to say Dawn Wells, who played Mary Ann on Gilligan's Island. Back to net control.
2: All right, Tim. Thank you for that. We get you down with Dawn Wells. Let's go to Elmer in Allen Park, Michigan, K5NJU. Good morning, Elmer.
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0: All right. Well, we'll mark him as an in and out there and go to in Amityville, New York, KB2DY.
1: KB2DY, Portable 2. Good morning, all. I'm going to say Diane Lane. Once again, Diane Lane. Good morning to all. 73.
0: All right, Peach, we've got you down with Diane Wang. Thank you for checking in, and let's go on to my Tuesday partner in Britain, Michigan, Al, K-8-B-A-C. Good morning, Al.
2: Hey, good morning. Scott, Dick, Vicky, everybody in the brew crew, K-B-A-C here. I thought it was kind of a funny question, but the first time I really thought about a celebrity crush would have been Pamela Hensley. Everybody else is always spawning over Aaron Gray. Turns out I've got a penchant for bad girls. Who knew? Everybody have a great day. Back to you, KBAC.
0: All right, Al. We've got you down with Pamela Hensley. Thanks for checking in this morning, and let's go to David in Houston, Texas. W5DBS. Good morning, David.
3: Big Texas out to everybody. Down for a beautiful young singer, guitar player, Gil Mendez, when he was first starting out. Her name was Wanda De Sa, and she was gorgeous with that gorgeous voice. Now, I thought you'd be able to see her picture, but I can't. Enjoy it, guys. Thank you for being there. This is W5DBS, back to the net.
0: All right, David, we've got you down there, and a little scratchy coming into the repeater there. Let's go to Joe in Deerfield Beach in 3SQR. Good morning, Joe.
4: Hey, guys. I tried to check in earlier.

0: work out so well.
1: Tried to check in earlier, but it didn't work out so well, so we'll try it again. So put me down for the best two-legged dolphin I ever saw was Kathy Ireland. So I don't know. I'm having a lot of problems down here today. So have a great day, everybody. Good weekend. N3SQR, back to net control.
2: All right, Joe, we've got you down with Kathy Ireland. Thanks for checking in, and let's move to Greg in Purvis. KJ5LJJ, good morning, Greg.
3: I'm going to say Pam Grill. Once again, Pam Grill, back to you, Nick Control.
2: All right, Greg, we've got you down with Pam Greer. Thanks for checking in, and let's go down to Angelo in New Orleans, Louisiana, in 5UXT. Good morning, Angelo.
4: Good morning to you and everybody on the morning brew. And my answer is going to be Bob Reed, back to net control.
2: Oh, yes, I dream of a genie. 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Good morning, Randy.
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2: All right, Randy, we've got you down with Karen Allen, I think is what you said. Let me read through a list of text check-ins that we just got here. We have KQ8U Bob. We have Mike, N8HLM. We have Bill, KI5PMI. 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We have Robert, KJ4. 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
14: All right, we'll go with this. Right here. Good morning, everyone. This is Jeff. I'm located in Omaha, Nebraska. Hope everybody has a good weekend coming up for the Friday edition. It's Fun Button Friday. And let's go with this list right here. Excuse me. W2EM, Chuck. KJ5, DXB, Frank. We had another KJ5 station above Frank there. 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

0: So, Juliet Bond, India Mike Whiskey, KJ Pop, IMW, in and out.
1: All righty, Robert, we got you. You have a good weekend, sir. Thanks for stopping by. We also, by the text line, picked up Gary and John. We got you on the list. KB8 PLV, Chris, N3 MDC, Michael, KR4 CKC, Bill, VA3 CRF, Vern, you're mobile, so you're going to be one of the first up. Hang tight. W8D8 PIC, Bob, KD8J, KK, Frank, N7JCO, Jeffrey. I'm not sure if these calls were called up on the text check-ins. I'll just put KQ8, Bob, N8HLN, Mike, KI5PMI, Bill. You're mobile possibly. We'll go to you first. K4RGN, Chuck. KK4DUK, Duck. KJ4ZFM, Robert, and at the top of the list is N3VGB, Michael. Let's do the mobiles first. Let's go to Bill, KI5PMI in Hobbs, New Mexico. Bill, question of the day is, who was your celebrity crush growing up? Good morning.
2: Good morning, Jeff, everybody on the brew. Celebrity crush was Catherine Bach off the Dukes of Hazzard. Hope everybody has a great day. KI5PMI, back in it.
1: Ah, the Daisy Dukes. Bill, have a good morning. Vern, heading up to Canada. VA3, CRF, what it looks like. Good morning.
3: Good morning, Jeff and Vicky and everybody on the net. Thanks for picking me up. Yep, out for a walk. Temperature is 50 degrees as I stepped out, but full sunlight. Looks like it's going to be a beautiful day. Celebrity crush would be Olivia Newton-John, long before she appeared in Grease with John Travolta. And a bunch of folks have mentioned Farrah Fawcett. And every time I mention, can you not think of that iconic poster? I didn't have a copy, but a lot of my friends did. And I would like to know, who was Vicky's celebrity crush? Thanks for doing it, Jeff. Hope everyone has a good day and a nice weekend. VA3 CRF.
1: Good choice, Vern. Olivia Newton-John. Vicky just said in the Zoom room, and she said it beforehand, too. She said she didn't have one. She didn't have a crush. So we've got some people that have said that, too. Have a good morning, sir. Let's go. Looks like we took care of the mobiles. Top of the list, Michael. Good morning. N3VGB.

0: We'll put in 3VGB as an in and out. Don't forget, everybody, coming up at the top of the next hour. It's Friday, so Second Cup with Dick and Vicky. So keep your repeaters connected if you can. Keep those nodes connected at the top of the next hour. And say good morning to Dick and Vicky. Let's go to Robert in Deltona, Florida, KJ4ZFM.
1: 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My actual crush, my daughter was named after her, and it was Erin Gray. Can't forget Erin Gray. And as soon as my daughter was born, I said, you know what, that's my little Erin. Yep, I appreciate it. Everybody have a blessed day on the net. KJ4ZFM, Deltona, Florida.
0: That's pretty cool. Robert, have a good morning. Chuck, KK4DUK.
2: 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First, let me...

0: apologize to the Morning Brew staff as well as amateur operators. I had issues trying to transmit before. My apologies. I was on line 30, I believe. So sorry about that. To answer the question, my crush, or one of my crushes, was Bo Derek. She was a celebrity crush of mine, Bo Derek. And this is KK4 to UK. Turning it back over to Net Control 73s, everyone.
1: That was the movie 10, wasn't it? She had the braids in her hair. Yeah, or something like that. The beads, yeah. Have a good one, Doug. Chuck in Raleigh, North Carolina, K4RGN. Good morning.
2: Good morning from Raleigh, North Carolina. The answer to the question is Petty Duke, the Petty Duke Show in the early 60s. Great question this morning. 73, everybody. K4RGN, back to Net.

0: Yeah, I remember Patty Duke. Good choice, Chuck. Have a good morning. Mike in Grosse Pointe, Michigan. NAHLN.
1: Good morning, Jeff. Happy Friday. I guess my answer would be Barbara Eden from Genie. Everyone had a great weekend at NAHLN.
0: Yeah, good old G. Yeah. Have a good one, Mike. Bob, of course, Michigan, KQ8U, push a fun button.
2: Morning, Jeff, Vicky, and Dick, and all the rest of the crew. I, too, also have to pick Barbara Eden or Genie. It took a while to figure one out. This is what I popped in my head. I'll see you on the second cup, KQ8U, by the net.
0: A twofer of Barbara Eden. Bob, have a good morning. We're going to Jeffrey in Oregon, N7JCO.
3: Good morning, Jeff and the rest of the crew. I would have to say Christina Applegate from Married with Children. N7JCO, back to net.
0: Oh, yeah, forgot about her. Good choice. Jeffrey, have a good morning. 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
4: Well, good morning, Net Control and the Brew Crew. I'd have to say, growing up in the 90s, my first celebrity crush was Kimberly, the Pink Ranger from the Power Rangers. Anyway, everybody have a good day. Back to Net Control.
0: Power Rangers, charge, or whatever they say. Have a good one, Frank. 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
5: Well, being totally blind, I really didn't have one. And just a fun little fact, I've got a wireless thermometer sensor on the north side of my house, but as you know, the sun comes up way in the northeast now. 103 in the sun before it, you know, goes around and gets away as of the last, I just checked it. It's not, it's only in the upper 40s or low 50s, but I thought I'm having fun with that. And the same thing happens sometimes in the evenings. I've gotten up to, one time it was warm and I got up to 122 for the same reason in the evening. Back to net, WD8PIC.
0: All righty, Bob. Yeah, last 3 days I've been on the sun myself. Got a little bit too much. Gotta watch it. Sun lover. Always have been. Have a good morning. Bill in the Villages, Florida. KR4CKC.
6: Good morning to the rest of the brew. Wow, what a great question. 1964, I was 14 years old. I seen the movie A Shot in the Dark of Peter Sellers. And it was

0: the blonde, Elkie Summer. God, was she hot. That was my crush. Always has been, except for my current wife.
1: All righty, Bill. Yeah, I said, before the net, I said, I think we're going to get a lot of men in trouble with their wives this morning. Have a good one. Michael in North Carolina, N3, MDC, over to you.
2: That's an easy one for me there, Jeff. Jane Lewis, she played Daphne Moon on Frasier. I mean, that British accent always got me. Anytime when Frasier announced the toast, she's like, Dr. Crane. And that British accent always got me when she said that. So Jane Lewis, from when she played Daphne Moon on Frasier. Back to you, Jeff, in three, and be safe.
1: Oh, yeah. I remember her. Yeah, on Frasier. That was a funny show. And I think they're still playing reruns of that. Have a good morning. Chris, Novi, Michigan, KB8PLV.
3: Good morning, Brew Crew. You guys are hitting gold with all these nostalgia questions. Put me down for Christy McNichol because she always showed grit and confidence, and that was appealing. Everyone have a good week ahead. This is KB8PLV. Back to now.
1: I forgot about all these women that you guys bring. Christy Nichols, yeah, a little short little thing. Yeah, she was a cutie. Have a good morning. Frank in Kirkland, Texas, KJ5DXB.
4: Good morning, Jeff, Vicky, everybody in the Brew Crew. Put me down for Valerie Bertinelli. Thanks for the check-in. Have a great weekend, everybody. KJ5DXB. Back to you, Jeff.
1: And she married for a short time one of my favorite musicians back in the day, and he left us a few years ago, Edward Van Halen and the talented Van Halen family. Have a good morning. Chuck in Lancaster, New York, W2EM.
5: Good morning, Jeff, and the rest of the Brew Crew. Well, going way back, there's only one that I can really think of that my very first was Annette Funicello from the Mickey Mouse Club, if you can remember back in those days. Yeah, she turned out to be quite a hottie as she grew up. Back to net, W2EM.
1: Yeah, those big, pretty eyes she had. That was Dick's choice, too. He was talking about that this morning, I believe, Annette Funicello. Have a good morning. John, Gary, Ray, Doug, and Tim, we picked up by the text line while we were doing those check-ins. So let's add to that. Right now, it's 14 minutes past the hour. Twice and slowly, please.
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0: they were just going to move on since these are IOs. KE6EXA and KE8SMN, Jeff. You four guys were IOs. Have yourself a great weekend. Stick around, you know. I know you guys were IOs, but you can stick around the top of the next cup for the second cup. VE3TCS, Tim, you're mobile. 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N2FYA, John. Let's do these mobiles first. W2CJM, Charles in Selma, New York. Charles, question of the day is, who is your celebrity crush growing up? Good morning, Charles.
1: It would be Barbara Eden.
0: Good old Jeannie. We got you down for Barbara Eden. Charles, have a good one. This is our next mobile station. Heading down to Fort Lauderdale. KR4EMM.
2: Good morning, everybody on the room. Good morning. I'd have to go with either Barbara Eden or Sophia Loren. I'm going to go with Sophia Loren. This is KR4EMM. Back to you guys.
0: All righty, Vince. Have a great morning. 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VE3TCS. Good morning.
3: Jeff, I gotta laugh every time you say up north. I'm south of Detroit. So anyhow, Sally Field as a flying nun and her sidekick Alejandro. Back to that.
0: All righty, sounds good. Okay, well, yeah, then I won't say up north anymore. I just see the Canada, and I just naturally say up north. Have a good one. That takes care of the mobiles. To the top of the list, let's go to, I see an answer. Oh, okay. Vicky just took it out of there, so I didn't mess up. N2FYA, John, good morning.
4: Good one on the group, and mine would be Lonnie Anderson from WKRP. Back to net.
0: And what a great... They don't make them like that anymore. Have a good one, John. Gary in Woodhaven, Michigan. N-A-Z-F-H.
5: Morning, Jeff, me and the crew. And I was just, I might even be preteen. Angela Cartwright, Lost in Space. Which me and out, and it's out of age back then.
0: Good one, Gary. Have a good morning. It is 21 minutes past the hour. My name is Jeff, KE0GK with Young Law, KE8VKY. 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

0: rest of the crew in there this morning, and 3DQD here. Well, like Vicky and a few others, I really had none. This is back to net. Back to you. This is N3DQD.
1: All righty, Ray. Sounds good. Hey, have a good weekend. Stick around for the second cup. Doug in Homosassa, WAACLG.
2: This is WAACLG. Good morning, everybody. And when I first heard the question, the first that popped up in my mind was the wife of Roy Rogers. And I've been trying to come up with her name, and I can't come up with it. I'm sure somebody out there will come up with that for me. Everybody have a good weekend. Back to you, Jeff.
3: I'm saying in the Zoom room that might have been Dale Evans, maybe something like that. Maybe that sounds familiar to him. Dale Evans it is. Tim, in Canada, VE3TCS.
4: Morning again, Jeff. That was a recheck. VE3TCS mobile. Back to you.
3: Yep, we just realized that I just said that, and they told me, yeah, sorry about that. Didn't mean to call you out twice, but I just saw the recheck in there. Let's call Bob, our 100th check-in here. Bob, good morning. AJ4YV, how you doing?
5: We are doing fantastic. A very good morning to the group. I am going to say Elizabeth Montgomery from Bewitched. I haven't heard anybody say Elizabeth Montgomery. She was a pretty hot witch, and that's hard to say. AJ4 Yankee Victor back to the net. Good morning, everybody.
3: And we were talking about her before the net. Yeah, she was. I had a kind of a crush on her, too. Have a good morning. Daryl in Concord, New Hampshire, WB1DXN.
6: Morning, Vicki and Jeff and the rest of the Brew Crew. Oh, there's so many of them out there, I don't recall really, but I figure that I'm still trying to grow up, so I'm going to put down Vicki. So everybody have a safe weekend. I'll remember my mantra, look ahead, think ahead, plan ahead. Always expect the unexpected and have a way out. WB1DXN.

0: Okay. Well, now Vicky knows her secret admirer out there, Daryl. Have a good morning. Bill, Elmira, New York, one of my co-host and the net manager. Bill, good morning, and to PH.
1: Good morning, Jeff, and the rest of the crew. Man, there were a few of them, but I'll go with Raquel Welch. Hope everybody has a great weekend, and to PH.
0: Yep, she was higher up on my list, too. Have a good one, Bill. We'll talk to you next time. Let's move down the list. We got those ins and outs taken care of. We had Michael, Kenneth, Scott, Jim Roger, Ben, and Anna all come in while we were taking those check-ins. Let's add to those, and then we'll get right to those text check-ins. But let's add to that with radio check-ins right now. Twice and slowly, please.
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0: Okay, I've got the reflector. Let's go with this right here. Dick just came in. Frank. KC2JPQ. I always get you two mixed up, Dick. I see those last three. W4TFO. Jason, you're mobile and in and out. Hey, thanks for stopping by and have a good weekend. We had a W4 station. Clear that up for us. W4 question mark.
1: No, I appreciate it. The Whiskey 4, Victor, India, Alpha, Big Robert, mobile in Gainesville, Florida.
0: All right, Robert, thanks for clearing that up. Got you down as mobile, so you're going to be up pretty quick. K2CMT just came in by text. Moving up the list, N2JPD. Dennis, KQ4ORK, Barry, you're mobile. You're going to be first. NW3U, David, and a KQ7MR, Philip. I called the names of all the text check-ins, so let's do these mobiles first. Barry in Apopka, KQ4ORK. Question of the day, who is your celebrity crush growing up? Barry, good morning.
2: Good morning, everybody on the roof road. Lovely 80 degrees, high humidity in Florida today, as usual. But it's another good day to be above ground. I'm going to have to say Gina Lola Brigida or Mary Ann Goodbye. Hope everybody has a great weekend. Back to my control 73. Thank you for taking a moment.
0: Okay, you were a little bit noisy, Barry. You're on the fringe there. We got it. Gina Lola Brigida. Wow, that would be the first for her. Have a good one. Next mobile, Keystone Heights, Florida. Robert, W4VIA, good morning.
1: Good morning, sir. It's the Pamela Anderson, only one I can figure out this morning. 73, and that's about all I have.
0: And we got you down, Pamela. Robert, have a good one. Takes care of the mobiles. Let's move to the top of the list. Michael, Jacksonville, Florida. W0. MGA, or WOMGA, I apologize. Michael, good morning.

0: Y. 4NB.
1: KY4NB, Linda Elvis Barbecues. Oh, now Elvis for rock and roll, I could see. Hi, hi. So let's see, Elizabeth Taylor, how about that? There's so many. It probably one of the first ones was whichever lady played Supergirl, right? And then now the one that plays Superwoman. Back to net. Everybody have a good Friday. 73's KY4NB.
0: A lot of good choices out there today. A lot of men with discerning taste. Let's go to Jim, Murfreesboro, Tennessee, NW4Q.
2: Right up down here, it would have been one of the national stars, some like Patsy Cline, somebody like that. Good morning to you.
0: Patsy, we got you down for Patsy Cline. Have a good one, Jim. Roger, KO4QMM.
3: Good morning, Jeff and the Brew Crew. Mine's kind of a 2-4. Elizabeth Montgomery on Bewitched. That was one of my first. And her cousin Serena. So I had to get a 2-for in there. Everybody have a good day. KO4QMM clear.
0: Dick said you kept it in the family. Yeah, you know, when she twitched that little nose of hers, that's just something else, you know. Have a good one. Ben, in the mobile. It says Ben / mobile, but didn't say mobile. He came in by the text line. WDACZP. Good morning.
4: Good morning, Blue Crew and Jeff and everyone. Yeah, Vicky hasn't changed that. I was mobile a while back. I'm still full-time RV, and that's why she put mobile in there, but I'm pretty well established here in Florida in Winter Haven. Anyway, back to the topic. Holy smokes. Just about everybody been named, you know, and they're all my favorites. I'm going to go with one that was a big crush of mine in the 60s, and has been mentioned, and that's Suzanne Pleshette, and she played on TV. The last time I saw her, I think, was with Bob Newhart on the Newhart Show. Anywho, that's all I got. I've been conspicuous by my absence. I've been on the road. I was mobile, but I didn't check in. Sketchy internet and so on and so forth. But glad to be back. And 73 is everybody. This is Whiskey Delta 8, Charlie Zulu Papa, WDHCZP in Winter Haven, Florida.
0: All righty, Ben. Yeah, you sound great coming in loud and clear. Yeah, I went with Heidi Klum. She's a supermodel. In her younger years, she was something else. Have a good morning. Anna in Beaver, Pennsylvania. KD3AJN. Anna, good morning. We'd love to hear who is your celebrity crush growing up. Good morning.
5: 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Everyone have a great day. KD3AJN.
0: All right. Well, that sounds good, Anna. Dick had to step away from the microphone there, or from his desk there, but when he comes back, he's probably listening, but we'll make sure he knows. Anna, have a good morning. Let's go to Philip. Looks like a new station in Conroe, Texas. KE7MR, welcome and good morning.
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0: W0MGA, are you still with us? We'll put Michael down as an IO for now. You can check back in. Kenneth, good morning. WWON.
1: Good morning, everybody. Good morning, everybody. This is Whiskey Zero November. I'm going to have to go with Dolly Parton from the Porter Wagoner Show. I remember being a small kid watching that growing up in East Tennessee. So back to you at net. This is Whiskey Zero November.
0: Hadn't they induct Dolly into the Rock and Roll Hall of Fame? I found that kind of strange. I thought she was like a country artist. She made it to the Rock and Roll Hall of Fame. Have a good morning. Scott, Memphis, Tennessee.

0: 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There's no Kilo in the mix.
1: Oh, okay, Jerry. Yeah, I heard you in there before, but neither Vic or I heard you say correct your call again. Terry, good morning, AE7MR. Who is your celebrity crush, my friend? Over to you, Terry.
0: Alpha Echo 7 Mike Romeo. Well, where do I start? First, right a lot of back of the Jane Fonda, Barbarella. I was 9 or 10 years old. Sarah Fawcett Major, Kate Jackson, Barbara Eden, and half the girls in my high school. I was raging hormones back then. Alpha Echo 7, Mike Romeo.

0: My station had the ID there real quick. Terry, we got you. You have a good morning, sir. Good talking to you. Dennis, heading to New York. N2JPD, over to you.
1: Good morning, everybody on the Brew Crew. I'm going to have to go with Lee Merriweather, the original Catwoman. Back to you.
0: Oh, yeah. Oh, yeah. Good choice. Let's go to Hank. Astor, New York, KC2JPQ.
2: Good morning, Mr. Fun Button. How you doing, Jeff, Vicky, and everybody on the Brew? Valerie Bertinelli. She originally was in that Love American Style. Then she went to that sitcom One Day at a Time. Anyhow, it's TGIF, and everybody go do something fun today. Have a nice weekend. I'll send it back to the net. Enjoy the warm weather out there, Jeff. Good talking to you. KC2JPQ.
0: All righty, Frank. Well, today is National Paperclip Day. Have yourself an exciting time with your paperclips. Have a good one. Mike in DeBary, Florida, K2CMT. What's going on, Mike?
3: Good morning, Jeff. Good morning, Vicky, and the rest of the crew. Well, let me see. Start with Roger needs two. It's going to take two women to keep up with Roger. He's just too quick. But on my side of the fence, I like strong-willed women, so I'm going to have to go with Candace Bergen, Murphy Brown.
0: All righty, Candace Bergen. Sounds good. Sal in Cheektowaga, last on the list. We'll be ready for another round of check-ins. He's in the Zoom room this morning. Good morning, Sal. W2SAL.
4: Hey, good morning, Mr. Fun Button. I know Frank just took that away from me, but the number you've reached is temporarily out of order. At this time, you can put me down for Olivia Newton-John. I just discussed this question with my wife. I says, growing up, I never really had a crush on anyone. Other than that, I just had to pick someone. Couldn't let fly without an answer. Don't forget to check in tonight to the Usenet, 8 p.m. right here on this frequency. With that, I'll send it back to you, Jeff, W2SAL, and take care of Brew Crew. Talk to you later.
0: All righty, Sal, sounds good. And everyone, like he says, check in to the Usenet tonight. It is 20 minutes to the top of the hour. At the top of the hour will be the second cup, because it's Friday with Dick and Vicky. So stay connected and say good morning to them. Ready for another nice long list of round of check-ins. Bring them on. Twice as slowly, let's get you on the log.
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0: 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And Jack, boy, I really wanted to hear your celebrity crush, KFA Detroit Rock City, but you're an IO. You have a good weekend to the four of you. 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KD2HCU, and yep, Sal, we got you. It's not checked, but I took care of you on the last round. 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
1: Good morning, sir. I'm around Montgomery, Alabama right now, but I would say Tim Bastier, Farrah Fawcett, Elizabeth Montgomery, Barbara E., Suzanne Summers, any of those you can name, 70s and 80s and 90s, who didn't have some of the posters on their wall over there? This is KQ4YYN. Let's go with Ken Bassinger. KQ4YYN, back to him. Thank you, sir.
0: Boy, who needs a girl friend when you had all those crushes, Joe? Motor safely. Eric, how you doing? KD2HCU.
2: Just Kilo Delta 2 Hotel Charlie uniform. Yeah, I just have to say my favorite was Donna Douglas, who played Ellie Mae Clampett.
0: Oh, yeah, Ellie Mae. Yeah, that's right. Yep. Have a good one. Eric in Brooklyn, WB2EHG. Good morning.
3: Good morning. This is WB2EHG. Eric in Coney Island, Brooklyn, the world's playground. My first celebrity crush was Nichelle Nichols of Star Trek, Lieutenant Uhura, communications officer, and watching the original series, wanting to be Chekhov. I joined the Coast Guard to be the navigator on the ship. So I wanted to be up on the bridge, and that's what I got. And, yep, and Nichelle Nichols, oh, was she the queen and glorious until the day we lost her. She was still gorgeous. Thank you very much. Back to the net.
0: All righty. Sound good. Hey, Eric, have a good weekend and stick around for the second cup if you can. And that is coming up in 14 minutes. So, again, everyone stay connected. It's Friday. Brian in Warren, Michigan, W8BPD, over to you.
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0: rest of the Brew Crew. My longest lasting crush, because as a teenager, of course, I had a crush for just about every good-looking girl on TV, was Sandra Bullock. Everybody enjoy your day. Back to Control, WATTV.
1: Yeah, wasn't she tall? I'm 6'4". I always like to look a woman in the eyes, you know, it's kneeling over and hunching over, you know, I'm taller than everybody. I like taller women. Have a good one, Brian. Dan, how you doing? W-2-P-U-P.
2: Good morning. We're doing great here up in the wilds of northern Michigan. Enjoying our time up here. Well, to answer the question, I can't say that I really truly had a particular celebrity crush. Well, there is various women that I thought were attractive or interesting. Nothing that I would say would actually qualify as a crush. So, back to you. W2PUT up in beautiful Akiak, Michigan.
1: Well, Dick said put you down, DX100, and Vicky put Motorola in the comment line on the log. Have a good one, Dan. Jack, wait a minute. Oh, my log is messing up here. I need to move it over. You were in I.O., so I didn't see it there. Detroit, so yeah, you were in George, Madison, Alabama, AB1EX. Over to you.
3: To the net. A lot of names popped into my head all at once, but for whatever reason, Linda Ronstadt floated to the top. Back to net, AB1EX.
1: And a talented woman as well, for sure. She had it going on. Have a good one, George. Tim, KD2IWN.
4: Well, good morning, everybody in the Brew Crew, those who are working hard behind the scenes and in the Zoom room. Good morning from wonderful Gowanda, New York. Beautiful, beautiful string of days we've got going on here. Well, let's see. In the 60s, definitely Barbara Eden and Elizabeth Montgomery. And in the 70s, for me, definitely Linda Carter, Wonder Woman, I mean, come on, and Lonnie Anderson also. Two top-notch. All right, 73, everybody. Enjoy the rest of your week and weekend. 82IWN.
1: Oh, good choices. You have a good weekend too, Tim. Hey, you can stick around for the second cup coming up in 11 minutes. But Tony in Homosassa, W2KJV.
5: 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Many come to mind, but I'm going to say Patricia Heaton from Everybody Loves Raymond. Back to you, Jeff, W2KJV.
1: Wow, cool. I think that's a first, yeah, for her. Have a good one. Joe, how you doing, K2AP?
6: Good morning, Jeff, and good morning, everybody, and the Brew Crew and Vicky. I would have to say Marilyn Monroe. So, I would either say her or Vicky Lamar, but I would say definitely Marilyn Monroe. Diamonds are a girl's best friend, and happy birthday, Mr. President. And, by the way, Jeff, I'm restoring a very Univox tube amplifier today. So have a great day, everyone. It is 65 degrees in East Islip, K2AP, back to net.
1: You cut out. You said you're restoring a tube amp. I think you said audio amplifier. Yeah, you know I'm an audio guy. Nothing like that tube sound. We're playing tonight. We still use a few high-powered amplifiers in the band that use tubes. Nothing like them. Have a good one. Carlos, we're off the list. N1 CBM, good morning.

0: Morning, Jeff, Mickey, and everybody else. It's Friday, and it's looking promising here today in the Fort Lauderdale area. 79 and blue patches and white patches. A few clouds here and there, but the sun's peeking through. For me, it's got to be Brooke Shields, and I'm going to send it back to you. Have a wonderful weekend, everybody.
1: Yep, something about those heavy eyebrows. And women prefer to pull them all out, you know. And we're like, what are you doing? You know, well, why are you doing that? You know, you know, there's never a guy that said, I just really love those nails. You know, oh, they're great. Leo, we just had you come in via the text line. Let's add to that. We've got time. We've got 8-9 more minutes, so we've got time for another round of check-ins. Twice and slowly, bring them on.
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0: Okay, I've got a reflector. We missed a few there. I'm going to take care of these IOs first thing. W1SS Michael. Another Michael. K5MPH. KO4FBM Jose. Mike, KE2FLO. You four were IOs on this list. Have a great weekend. Joe, KQ4YYN, you're mobile. Tom, VE3FIO. Paul, KA5PUD. We had a station with a KD2PWD, something like that. I think we got that right. Yes, KD2PWD. And K4ITA Leo. If I did not call your call sign or your name, we missed a few there. Bring them twice and slowly. Just those that were missed.
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0: Okay, we got it. KI-5, GZO, Ryan, you are an IO. Have a good one. And we got Joel, K9TBD. 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

0: Going once, going twice, KD2PWD. Nothing from James. We'll put him in as an IO. Let's see. I think we will go to Joe in Franklin, Georgia. He's mobile. KQ4YYN, good morning.
1: Hey, good morning, sir. I was trying to check the second cup earlier, and I might have overjumped that, too, but you got me one time already. Anyway, second cup, what I was trying to get into. Take the floor while we're in that.

0: Okay, you got it, Joe. And just a quick heads up to everybody out there, don't want to check in too early for the second cup. It'll just confuse Vicky, and she'll throw you back on the, while we're doing Morning Brew. So you might not want to do that. Let's go to Leo in Fort Lauderdale, K4ITA, good morning.
1: Good morning, Chief. I believe it's speedrun, so I just say Farrah Fawcett. Beautiful, beautiful girl. Everybody, great day, great weekend. K4ITA.
0: All right, yeah, the famous, infamous poster of her. Yep, and you are correct. It's speed round, Paul, Montgomery, Texas, KA5PUD.
2: Good morning to the crew. I'd say Natalie Woods that used to play Maria on West Side Story. Back to net, KA5PUD.
0: I remember Natalie Woods. She had beautiful eyes. Have a good morning. Tom, VE3FIO.
3: Good morning, everyone. On the Brew Crew, I'm going to go with Aaron Gray, even though I have several in my mind. Back to you, VE3FIO.
0: Sounds good, Tom. Stick around for the second cup here in about 2 minutes. Joel, K9TBD.
4: Good morning, Brew Crew. And yes, I watched all of the Road to This, That, and the Other Thing, Bing Crosby, Bob Hope, and it's Dorothy L'Amour for me.
0: Dorothy L'Amour it is. Let's go to Ryan, KI5GZO.

0: Oh, my bad. My bad. Yeah, I just saw that too as you said that, Vicky. You were in and out earlier, Ryan. I got you. Have a good morning. And to wrap up the net and put a bow on it is you, Gary. KQ4STK.
1: Good morning, everyone. I'd never had a crush on anyone, but the one thing that I remember was Mission Impossible, and Peter Graves always had this full head of hair that was gray or white, and it looked so stunning. And I hoped that I would grow up and not be bald, and I am happy to say my wish has been granted. 73 to everyone, KQ4STK. Back to Nick.
0: I hear that. God bless you. Yeah, I'm still have a hair in my 60s too as well. Gary, have a good weekend and stick around because we're just going to flip right over right now to the second cup. Stay connected. Keep those repeaters and nodes connected. It's Friday, so say good morning if you would to Dick and Vicky. It's a slower paced deal, and just tell them what's on your mind. If you don't have anything on your mind, say good morning. That's coming up right now. I think we'll put a 20-second delay right after I'm done yapping here for those stations that need to connect and disconnect. Everybody have a great weekend. On behalf of Dick and Vicky and everyone else in the Zoom room, this is Jeff, KE0GKF73. We'll send it over to Dick here in about 20 seconds. Have a great weekend.

Wow. Good morning, guys and gals. This is Dick WGFP2JPK, along with Vicky, K8VKYSG. Takes a quick little break from all that logging and putting all the answers in. Great question this morning.

0: great response from everyone, and we had over 150 check-ins, if I'm not mistaken. It was 150 some check-ins, so that's pretty decent for a question like that, that everybody was attentive and had their answer ready to go, and it's much appreciated. This is the second cup, a lot more relaxed atmosphere. We try to come in here and find out what's on your mind. You can ask a question or just talk to us much slower pace. We already got Joe from Franklin, Georgia, KQ4YYN, Bob from Ecorse, Michigan, already on the log, KQ8U. Good morning to Joe and Bob. Let's see if we have any mobiles at the top of the third hour here. This is Dick, WB2JPQ. 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

0: Hi, good morning. It's Vern, Waterdown, Ontario again. Robert, KD5IMW. Got Gary, Kingsville, Ohio. VA3GDE. Sam's joining us, N3MPE. And I said, how about radio check-ins? Anybody anywhere? We'll keep these mobiles in queue here for a minute. We'll get a list, and I'll send it over to Vicki. She's been piping all morning. Let her get in here and run the list. So anybody anywhere, twice and slowly, please.
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0: Good morning, this is Vicky, K8VKY, and welcome to the second cup. All right, we've got KQ4YYN on the text line, KQ8U, N3MPE Mobile, VA3GDE, KJ5IMW, VA3PRF, VA3TCS, W2GUT, KR4MWW, in and out, 5GI, WB8ODF, and KQ4STK. Let's start with some mobiles. N3MPE.
1: Well, good morning, Vicky. Good morning, everybody on the East Coast. We flutter on the second cup. Vicky, what is the question on the second cup here?
0: No question on the second cup. Just whatever you feel like saying. Some people answer the original question from the morning brew, but whatever you'd like.
1: No, I already did that. I just wanted to move on to, I guess technology, digital technology, me being an old guy and a dual citizen and all that stuff, obviously, analog was a thing for years and years and years.

0: now we're in the digital, and it was hard for me to accept all that, and, but you know, I gotta go with the flow. So anyway, I'm into that, and that's what it's all for. Just wanted to get people's opinions about DMR, infusion, and FPA, and all the protocols that I'm learning about, starting to utilize. Anyway, that's my thoughts this morning as I listen to these QSOs. This is in 3 MPE, Pflugerville. Thank you.
1: Thank you, Sam. I'm sure you're not the only one that thinks that way. But for the most part, I tend to stick the analog, so. Gary, BA3GDE. I think I got that call sign right.
2: Good morning, Vicki, everybody on that. That is correct. It's Victor Alpha 3, Delta Echo, Jerry from Kingsville, Ontario. Not much to report. On my way into the big city to run some errands. Keep things up today. Looking forward to some beautiful weather up here. Just showed my compatriot Tim, who I heard check in. He's a couple behind me on the list. Other than that, I will say 7-3, send it back to net control.
1: Thank you, Jerry. Have a good weekend. Robert, KJ5MW.
3: Morning, Brewsters. No traffic. Just checking in. This is KJ5RMW.
1: 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Vern, VA3CRF.
4: Good morning there, Vicki and Dick and everybody on the second cup. Yeah, I honestly am amazed at some of the call signs you're able to pick up there. I was in Dick's train wreck this morning. I don't think he even caught me the first time, so I was glad to check in the second time. And it looks like it's going to be a beautiful day up here, starting out at 50, but it's going to warm up. And it looks like it's going to be a nice sunny day. And yeah, I just admire the work you guys do with the Ecos Reflector. It's a great and enjoyable part of my morning. Hope everyone has a nice day and a good weekend. VA3CRF, take care.
1: Thank you, Vern. And your call sign pops up. Not everybody's does, but your call sign pops up on the monitor, so it's a little easy to pick up. And I believe you're going to the meet and greet in Western New York, June 20th. It's still not too late. I don't remember the RSVP, but we'll get it for you in a minute, and we'll come back to it. Right, on to Tim, VE3TCS.

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1: Yeah, VE3 TCS here. Can you hear me, Vicky?
0: Yeah, I can hear you just fine.
1: Okay, wanted to say hello to everybody on frequency and yourself and my friend GDE. Jerry, just want to let him know his whole antenna installed. Sounds really good to me. So, anyhow, have a great weekend. Weather's beautiful up here. Take care. Back to net. Thank you.
0: Thank you, and have a good weekend. Also tonight at 8 o'clock at the YouthNet. Everybody's welcome to check in. Ed, W2GUT.
2: W2GUT Mobile, stationary for now. Good morning, Vicky, everybody else on net. Just caught my friend Richard. And just getting on here this morning, so just sitting here waiting to do my part-time job. I do deliveries for Edible Arrangements, so no unhappy customers for me. So, other than that, let's see. The question from last time when I first turned the radio on was about the crush. Yeah, way back in the day, I had one of my

0: school mates, and still have contact with her today. We keep in touch, and other than that, nice start to the day here too, in Cheektowaga, Buffalo area. 61 degrees, going up to about 70 or so. So bright sun, no clouds. We're happy. No shoveling required. Okay, everybody have a good day. We'll catch you guys again later. WTC Mobile, back next.
1: All right, thank you very much. And you have the RSVP for the meet and greet for June 20th. It is rmb@wtrbc.com. And I'll give that again in a little bit. And that is June 20th. $15, come on in. That includes food, drinks, snacks. We're going to have a mesh-tastic presentation. And then also somebody's going to be there talking about weather balloons. And, of course, we got some awesome door prizes this year. And let's go back up to the top to KQ4YYN.
2: Hey, good morning, Miss Vicki. I'm sorry about missing you logging on the gun on that, I think. I'm going to mention Daisy too from the previous question. Daisy too.
1: I think what you said is, how did I get interested in amateur radio? You have what sounds to me like you're in a Jeep on Bluetooth, because that's how I sound. Not right now, but when I'm in my Jeep. Basically, at the time, my cell phone, my internet, and my home alarm were all on the same cell tower, and I just wanted a way to be able to call out in case that went down. So I got a CB, and after about 2 minutes of listening to that, I said, there's got to be something better. And so I came here. Before that, I'd never even heard of ham radio. Stopped, accidentally clicked on a link on ECR, and then let me leave. So I've been here ever since. Right. It was good talking to you, and thanks for stopping by. Next up, I think I might have thrown him in here on habit. I'm not sure that he actually did check in. KQ8U.
3: Morning, Vicki, Dick, everybody on that. I did check in about 2 minutes till. It's car show day. With the weather, thinking we might have a 300 or 400 car day. I haven't got my car ready to go. I'll just have to buy my regular car up there. I get some chores done around here and working on this ham clock again. I guess there's a guy who sells raspberry pies. All you got to do is just plug it in those. Everybody have a great day. KQ8U, back to that.
1: Yeah, I wonder if there's a web version of that. Seems like that would be easier. Because I've got a Envato that for like a year and a half is needed to reflash. Suzuki K8VKY, and of course, no question this morning. Next up is Rick N5GI.
4: Okay, good morning, Vicki, and everybody else on the second cut. It's my, I think, first or second time on the second cut. Usually I'm on the radio talking to you guys every morning, morning brew, because I'm out walking my little Shih Tzu, and today she slept in, so we're running an hour, but we're out for our walk anyway, and I do enjoy everything you do. It is an all-star node where I can use it.

0: walk the dog every day. Back to you, Vicky. K-E-A-B-K-Y, N5-G-I.
1: Thank you, Rick. Next up is Dave, WB8ODF, who, by the way, will be on the TechNet next Tuesday. So next Tuesday means it has been 30 years. I'm sorry. Wow. That's looking ahead a little bit. 13 years. So all the previous net controllers and people that have been on that net are welcome to join. So if you see any of them, make sure you nudge them to come back. Stop by for a few. So Dave, WB8ODF.
2: Good morning, Vicky and Dick and everyone else. Yes, I will be here. I think that I am going to bring Twinkies. Haven't had them in a while. They're cream-filled. You just can't go wrong with Twinkies, so I'm going to do that. And I wanted to say I gave it a little bit of thought from the question of the day this morning. I would go with Molly Ringwald. She was just a red-headed, light-skinned, she was very wholesome. And I like 16 candles, washed it a number of times. And that would be my question. That would be my answer to the question of the morning brew. And thank you and Dick for doing this one on every Friday. WB8ODF.
1: Thank you, Dave, and see you Tuesday. I'm pretty sure if you have Twinkies, even if they are 30 years old, that they're still good. Gary, Kiki Bar, SPK.
3: Good morning, everyone. I just want to wish everyone a wonderful weekend. I am new to ECR, and I want to thank everyone at ECR for the wonderful work they're doing. I cannot tell you how much I appreciate everything. 7310-1, KQ4, STK, back to net.
4: Well, thank you, Gary. Nice to hear you in here. I came on to do my friend Anna, KD3AJN. Good morning, sweetie. Thanks for the compliment this morning.

0: Don't tell me she's not there. KD3HAN, Anna, are you there?
1: Good morning, Dick, and everyone else on the net this morning. I had to swap out batteries. My battery on my radio died. And I kind of figured you would call me if I had to do that. Not too much going on here. We went to my granddaughter's graduation last night and had a good time. I'm very proud of her. And other than that, we're going to have a quiet weekend. Everyone have a great weekend. KD3AJN.
2: Thank you, Anna, and have a good weekend. I just want to throw out there, we have a QSL Quest program. Not a contest where you got to get signal reports and everything else. There's a good number of people who you have a contact with, have a two-minute conversation, and it counts as a point, and that goes towards certificates and things. So what I wanted to throw out there was, if you'd like to join the program, and this question is just for you, but anybody, because I know you can't see the sheet, it would work something out if that would be something you'd be interested in. The only thing that we need to log is your contact, the person you talk to, and a rough idea of what time. And that's all. I think we've actually got people already over 100 contacts. So if you're interested, just holler out, and that goes for anybody. And, of course, that's open for anybody. Anybody can register at ecr.radio/quest next to Kenneth, WW0N. And, by the way, this is K8VKY.
3: Oh, good morning, Vicki and the rest of the crew. It's a beautiful day here in Germantown, Maryland. I'm looking forward to this week.

0: is taking the family up to Germantown, taking a train ride around up to Gettysburg, Pennsylvania, take a train ride around that area and just enjoy the time together with the family and the beautiful weather. That's about it for here. Just get through the last work day of the week. 73 to everybody on the call, and back to you, Vicki. Thank you. Whiskey Zero November.
1: Thank you, Ken. And if this is your first time on the second cup, come back any Friday. And obviously you can see it's just kind of laid back and whatever's on your mind. Next up is Dan, N2ZWR.
2: Nick, Vicki, everybody on the net this morning. I just wanted to say good morning to everybody and to thank the ECR, everyone who's in front of the mic and behind the mic. It's much appreciated what you do. To a lot of people, and I don't think you know how much it's appreciated by some people. So I just want to throw thanks out there to, again, in front of the mic and behind the mic. Back to you, Vicki, N2ZWR.
1: 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All right. Thank you, Dan. And on to Duck, KK4DUK.
3: Good morning. This is KK4DUK, Duck out of Lake City, Florida. Miss Vicki, thank you so much for the QSO reminder that it totally slipped my mind. Having said that, I am going to try my best to get registered for that today. A little nervous about it, but hey, I'll do whatever that I need to do, nervousness or not. Another item, I've also been meaning to make a donation to the East Coast Reflector, and just moments ago I did make a small monetary donation, and I do plan on periodically donating again. The East Coast Reflector is the greatest organized collection of amateur operators that there are out there, and I really appreciate the service, as I'm sure other fellow amateur operators do as well. Great, awesome service. Having said all those things, that's all that's on my mind right now. This is KK4DUK. This is Duck. 73s to everyone. Thanks for all that the East Coast Reflector team does as well.
1: Thank you. I really appreciate it. Yeah, everything counts because, of course, everything is free. Everybody works for free. Yeah. Yeah, it's all about team members. And we do have expenses that people don't think about because we do a lot of stuff. We work together in the Zoom room. Zoom rooms, it costs. And then there's running the website and everything that goes with that and things you wouldn't even think about. And for the Quest program, that's exactly what the program is designed for because sometimes it's just hard to get on the air. And when you're part of that program, you know very well that when you get on, you've at least got, I think we got 10 people that can give out points. And they're there ready to talk to you, at least a few of them at a time. So I know I usually give a call out a few times a day, and you're welcome to come back in, you know, 2 minutes and a two-second log, and you're on your first point and a couple points away from a certificate. Have a good day. Next up, sitting in the Zoom room here, Scott, N7, FGP.
4: Well, good morning again, everyone. And hey, Vicki, thank you for letting me sit in for you today. It was a lot of fun. I always enjoy it. And boy, you had a workout. it was interesting to see Barbara Eden was the number one pick. Yeah, I think

0: It was my pick too. So, anyhow, Duck, it would be great to talk to you on the coast on the Quest program.
1: I get on. You've at least got, I think we got 10 people that can give out points, and they're there ready to talk to you, at least a few of them at a time. So I know I usually give a call out a few times a day, and you're welcome to come back in, you know, 2 minutes and a 2 second log, and you're on your first point and a couple points away from a certificate. Hey, have a good day. Next up, sitting in the Zoom room here, Scott, N7, FGP.
0: Well, good morning again, everyone. And hey, Vicki, thank you for letting me set in for you today. It was a lot of fun. I always enjoy it. And boy, you had a workout. it was interesting to see Barbara Eden was the number one pick. Yeah, I think she was my pick too. So

0: Well, good morning again, everyone. And hey, Vicki, thank you for letting me sit in for you today. It was a lot of fun. I always enjoy it. And boy, you had a workout. it was interesting to see Barbara Eden was the number one pick. Yeah, I think she was my pick too. So anyhow, Duck, it would be great to talk to you on the coast, on the Quest program there. And I'm usually listening if I don't have my call sign thrown out there. So if you just give me a call, more than likely I'll be able to get back and talk to you. And let's see. Oh, you were talking about Open Ham or Ham Clock Online. They do have a version. It's a web version, and it's called openhamclock.com. And there's other ones out there too. I saw another one just the other day, but I can't remember the URL to it. But there are some of those out there still are now. And you can even make the original one work again. Somebody took over the server, and it's a real easy change in the you just need to point to their new server, basically. There was a back door that he had programmed in there. And so you can still use the original ham clock. So anyhow, it looks like I have internet connection issues today. I'm not sure what's going on there. So I'm going to throw it back to you and let you get some more check-ins out there. So thanks for being out there and doing the net today. Back to you.
1: Yeah. I don't think that, I think it's partially you. I'm not sure where you're coming in. I didn't look, but I know right now there's a ton of people in 45192 and 27339. I think it just comes down to we have a ton of people. Right now we have 335 All-Star connections, plus the indirect takes us up to 409, plus IRLP is another 33. So we're up over 440. And some of those are no's, but some of those are repeaters with who knows how many. So there's just a ton of people here. That's part of why it's an awesome system. All right. Just to throw out again, the meet and greet June 20th, RSVP at RMB at W2RBC.com. Next up is Joe, K2AP.
2: Good morning, Vicki, and good morning to everyone on the net. I just logged into the Zoom room a minute ago, and beautiful day today in East Iceland. And I was planning originally to work on restoring a tube amplifier today, but maybe it's the kind of day I'd rather be outside, so we'll see how that goes. I enjoyed back to you, back to net control. This is K2AP. I don't know if you copy me, but back to net control.
1: Yeah, I'm here. Sorry about that. I was talking to Vic for a second. All right, this is Vicki, K8VKY, on the second cup with Vic WB2JPQ. And Scott N7FGP is also here in the background. Taking more check-ins twice and slowly.
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6: 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Kilo, Juliet 5, Golf, Uniform, Yankee. The Cajun's got down here in Harvey, Louisiana.

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0: All right, we'll hold up right there. All right, let's double check some of these. First off, was that KB4BIL, Larry?
1: KB4BIL, personal is Rick. Just in and out. Just listening for now.
0: All right, thank you for stopping by. Then we had Dalton, KJ5JYM. There was a KE8, and all I heard was Mark. Can you come back, please?
2: Yeah, KA, Sheriff Officer, KE8SFS. Oh,
0: all right,
2: and I'm
0: thank
2: in
0: you,
2: and
0: Mark.
2: Out.
0: Thank you, Mark. Yep, we got you for in and out. Now we had Bob, WD8PIC. We had KQ4UXJ, who was in and out. We had KQ4GTP Mobile. We also had K4ITA on the text line. And we had KJ5GUY, WW6IAM, N0CKV, and K9TBD. 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
3: Good morning. This is my first time on the East Coast Reflector. I found it earlier this morning and put it in my Echo Link. And basically, I'm just going to be in and out and just listen and learn how you guys do things here. But thank you for taking my call. 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
4: Good morning, Vicky. My radio quit, my phone quit when I came out of the car and into the house, so we're in the house. I had to restart it and reconnect. But my wife was very delighted to find out how you got into ham radio. And I was, too, because I was curious, and I was going to ask that question sometime. But you answered it for us a little bit earlier. My only thing that I'm doing today is, why at my age? No, I was a professor. So I'm doing some circuit analysis just to keep the brain going. So that's what I'm up to today. Back to net. Thanks, Dick and Vicky and all.
0: Thank you, and have a good day. Next up is Mark, N0CKV.
5: Morning, Vicky, Dick. Had another fun button problem. I had a morning brew question of the week, deja vu, yesterday. I think it was Tuesday or Wednesday. The question was, are you a do-it-yourselfer or do you hire somebody to do something or something like that? Well, I energized my sprinkler system, got down to the last zone, and I had a broken head. And I got my

0: shovel out, and I stood there looking at it, and I said, do I want to dig this up, go to the store, put a new one in, adjust it, bury it again? And I said, nope. And I hired somebody to do it. On the agenda for today is to help my wife pick out perennials for her garden. And that's about it. Everybody have a great Friday. And Zero CKV, back to you, Vicki.
1: All right. Thank you, Mark. And it was good to see you at the M1KE session last night, which is, by the way, the fourth Thursday of every month at 8 o'clock in the Zoom room. And next up, Francisco, WW6IAM.
2: Good morning, this is Francisco, Whiskey 6 IAM. I'm transmitting from El Salvador, Central America. I'm traveling into this area right here in Central America. Good morning, how are you guys doing up there? This is Francisco. I live in California, but I'm traveling in El Salvador at this moment. Whiskey 6 in the Alpha Mike, back to you.
1: All right. Thank you, Francisco. Yeah, and this is your second time, so it's good to have you. You're welcome to stop at any time, of course. Guy, KG5TUY.
3: Good morning, Vicki. Good morning, everybody on the net. This is KG5TUY, Cajun guy down here in New Orleans, Louisiana. Just chilling on this glorious Friday morning. It's not too bad out here, but we're expected to get a little bit bad weather later on this afternoon, about 70% chance of rain, and I think that might be why I normally check it on the HT using a repeater that's connected up with the reflector, but having a lot of issues on that thing this morning, a lot of bacon frying and all this other junk going on, so I decided to check in on the EchoLink on the cell phone. It's obviously much clearer, so I might do this again, but for today, I was just chilling, pretty much just relaxing for the day and get ready to gear up for the 3-day work weekend I got to do over in dispatch. And that's about it. Vicki, appreciate everybody calling in that. And like the other station was saying earlier, you know, everybody that goes unseen, that are behind the scenes that make this all possible, and especially to all the repeater owners that are hooked into the reflectors and everything like that that makes it possible, and I appreciate it. Thank you. I'd send it back to you, Vicki. Everybody have a great Friday. Kilo Julia 5, Golf Uniform, Mickey, Lazy the Bolton Lake.
1: Thank you, Guy. There's a lot of people that do a lot of things, and we all appreciate it. Leo, K4ITA.
4: Good morning. Good morning, Vicki. Good morning, Nick. Good morning, everybody. It's Friday again. Flies. Oh, wow. Hey, Francisco, be careful over there. Eh? Be careful and safe. Okay, and I just want to say this. You know, something changes your life. One thing that has changed a small part of my life is the ECO, the morning brew. That now I put my alarm on my phone to wake up right on time, able to do not miss the morning brew. So that's funny. Everybody, great day and great weekend. This is K4ITA. Back to you, Vicki.
1: Yeah, thank you, Leo. Have a good weekend. Hi, this is Vicki VKYODIC, WB2JPQ, and the last on this list before we take some more check-ins is Bob, WD8PIC.
5: Good morning. Everybody is sounding good this morning, and I don't have too much planned for today. I got church on

0: I've got some shopping to do tomorrow. Being totally blind and, you know, I'm trying to adjust my eating. Yesterday I was hungry, so I had a huge amount of oatmeal and fruit. Well, it must have been too much sugar or something, because I ended up sleeping most of the day in stages, which I didn't like. And we had company. One of my roommate's girls was over for some math help, and they probably had to put up with my snoring at times, which wasn't... But anyway... So I went back to my smaller amount this morning, and so far it's worked out real nice. So, I'm, I know that sounds crazy, but I'm totally blind and have no light and dark pattern, so I'm trying to keep the sleeping at reasonable times. Anyway, other than that, not too much going on, just enjoying all the comments and everything this morning, and having fun listening to the brew. And if anybody gets on the 40-meter net tomorrow, please say hi to everybody. I don't have my dipole up yet. Back to net, WD8PIC.
1: Thank you, Bob, and you can always count the stars. That's math. And you're welcome to come into the Zoom room and hang out with them while they're on the EHFnet. That's ecr.radio/Zoom. All right, this is Vicky VKY with Dick WB2JPQ. Taking more check-ins twice and slowly, please.
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0: All right, we got KD2, IWN, AE7, MR, and K4HD. All right, let's start with AE7, MR. You sound like you're stretching the repeater there. Terry.
1: Alpha 7

0: All right, Kilo 4, Hotel Delta. Checking in. Good morning. Happy Friday to all. And late to the party. I don't know if there was a topic, whatever. Just waving a hand here from Canyon Country. About 56 degrees. Partly cloudy. Going to get the kiddo up for school. I'll send it back to Net Control, K4HD.
1: Thank you, Kevin. Yeah, no question. Second cup is laid back. Whatever's on your mind. And just to address AE7MR for a second.

0: You were leaving the repeater, you dropped out. I heard you come back in, so maybe you've been talking that whole time. But just to let you know, we didn't forget you. You dropped out. You're really, really scratchy. I think you're just a little too far from the repeater. And thanks for stopping by. Stop back anytime, of course. Tim, Kitty 2, IWN.
1: Good morning, Vicki, Vic out there, and everybody on the group crew this morning. Love the day. At work, I'm taking a break here. I was going to change out the solder in my solder pot in the lab, so I'll take a break here and talk to you all for a little bit. This weekend, well, unfortunately, tomorrow, we'll be at a wake in the afternoon for my mother-in-law who just passed last week. So it'll be the afternoon and stuff. Sunday is church, and my pastor's retiring, so we have a retirement party for him in the afternoon on Sunday. And I try to sneak in and roll my whole entire lawn all at once, which I haven't been able to do this spring yet. I've been doing it in sections, so maybe it'll be dry enough to do that on Sunday afternoon. We'll see. I was thinking about tonight, but we'll see. As far as the meet and greet in June, you know, I had all good intentions of being there without any issues. I need to have shoulder surgery, and I had it set up for June 30th, but my insurance company wouldn't let me have it at the facility. My doctor wanted to do it, so I had to do it at the facility they say he can do it at, and so he only is there once a month, and that is June 8th, so I got to get my surgery on June 18th. However, I really, really do plan on trying to make it. KBTYAA said he would pick me up and take me there, so that's why I haven't pre-RSVP'd yet, because I do not know how I'm going to be feeling. But in case I'm in too much pain or whatever, I might not want to move off the recliner. So I really have high hopes of being able to make it on June 20th. I'll be in a swing, but that's all right. All I got to do is kind of wander around and eat a little bit and hang out and get a 50-50, or not a 50, but hopefully I win a door prize. I've been pretty lucky winning door prizes there lately, so I really have my eyes set on winning an door prize if I do make it. So I do plan on doing that. Thanks for everything you guys do. It's a wonderful thing. You guys just keep it rolling and rolling. And hopefully it stays that way far into the future. Thanks again. And hopefully we see you there on June 20th. But we'll know better the closer we get there. Everybody enjoy your day 73. This is KD2IWN. And you guys have a great weekend.
0: Thank you, Tim. Our condolences for your family and your mother-in-law. As far as the meet and greet, I've had shoulder surgery. I hope you feel well, but we won't plan on you. But also for you and for anybody, you're welcome to RSVP and just put in the email that you're a maybe. You don't have to say that you're definitely coming, counting. You can just say that you're trying to, or yeah. It basically just gives us an idea so we have a good idea of how much food to have. And of course, walk-ins are welcome. We just prefer the RSVP, and that RSVP is RMB@W2RBC. And whenever the last check-in is, I'll rattle off the rest of these emails and website links. I'll rattle them off if you got a pen and paper. All right, it was good talking to you. I'm done rambling. On to Jose, KE2AJO.
2: Good morning, Vicki, and thank you for the second brew. Morning to everybody else that's listening. Safe travels. And if you made it to work, hope you have a great day. Happy Friday, everyone. And the only thing that's on my mind is hoping that we have a great summer. It's looking like a good start so far. So hopefully everyone has a great and safe summer full of barbecues and beaches and maybe some travel and vacation time here and there. And that's about it. Tell me, please, everyone, have a great weekend. From KE2AJR.
0: Thank you very much, and you have a good weekend, too. And don't forget about the YouthNet tonight at 8 o'clock. All right, this is Vicki, KVKY, taking more check-ins, anyone, anywhere.
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0: 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We had WB5ITT in and out. We had AB4KK, who was mobile. We'll be back to you in a few. 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
1: I can tell KC3VLN. Yeah, this weekend all I'm basically going to be doing is fixing my lawnmower and going to physical therapy. I figured I'd just stop in and say hello.
0: Well, we're glad you did, and welcome to the net, and we hope you stop back anytime. Krisk, AB4KK.

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2: 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AB4KK mobile back to net.
1: All right, K9 Mobile, that's the first one. Have a good weekend. 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
3: Well, good morning, Vicki and Dick. And you're absolutely right. If they're having it, I'll try to be there. Always like to see if I can get Al to hear me. We talk on 20 meters a lot, but 40 meters has always been a problem. This weekend, I've got the antennas to take down. I've been playing with antennas for HF for the last 5 months, and I finally found a sweet spot, and I'm going to be taking some wires down and putting them in storage, getting ready for hurricane season. I don't want too much stuff strung around, but I need to pay particular attention to the ones that do work. Everyone have a great weekend coming up. The HF bands are sweet today, so jump on in and get your feet wet, folks. This is K2CMT.
1: 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And again, in a few minutes, I'll rattle off all the emails and websites and net times that we've been talking about. 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

0: We'll come back to him in just a second. Adam, NV3K.
1: Well, good morning, Nikki, or Vicki, and everyone on the net today. This is Adam, NV3K. Actually took PTO today, drinking a Red Bull currently, and I'm actually getting ready for the beach, so I will be taking the laptop down and looking at the ETR on the laptop via the web browser. So I'm looking forward to that. Hope everyone has a good day, and like I said, first time checking into the net here. Thanks for having me, Vicki. Back to you.
0: We're glad to have you, and enjoy your day on the beach. Let's try Patrick again, W4PFI.
2: All right, let's see if I make it in this time. My TGIS DMR hotspot maybe having some challenges. This is W4PFI, Patrick here in Charlotte, North Carolina. Fairly new to that, just wanted to check in and say hi and make sure everything's working, so I might have a little bit of problems, so hopefully figure that out. Back to that.
0: No problem. 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This is Vicki VKY with Dick WB2JPQ, and for a moment in there, we have Scott N7FGP returning the reflector back to normal amateur use.
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3: 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The name here is the FID, and we're located in Lafayette, Pennsylvania. 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
4: Echo 7, Mike Romeo. I am located in Junction City, Oregon, just north of Eugene, just south of Corvallis. If we go to Corvallis, we wear a duck hat. If we go to Eugene, we wear a beaver hat. Good to hear you. And kind of cool to talk all the way across the nation on my HT.
3: Yeah, fine business there. are you mobile? Seems like I've got a little bit of noise in the background there. And excuse me. And how's the weather there?

0: The weather here today in Langhorne, 71 degrees, sunny, and the sky's clear. Back to you, and please give me your call again.
1: That's a 7 mile for only returning. The weather here has been sunny the last couple of days, but if you know Morgan, we get a lot of liquid sunshine here, but weather here has been good. And like I say, I'm not mobile. I'm in a senior living center. And I guess you could call me mobile because I'm sitting in my wheelchair. My good wheelchair, 55, that the other day. With that, back to you from Alpha Echo 7, Mike Romeo.
0: Alpha Echo 7, Mike Romeo, KA1, A&W. Yeah, fine business there. I didn't get the name. I don't think I gave you my name either. The name here is Sid Sugar Item Delta. And the, like I say, the QTH I gave to you already. I'm in a 55-plus community, and we've been here for about 10 years, originally from Massachusetts. And that's why I have the one call. And I'm new to All Star. I'm having some fun on it. And this is a good node for sure. Anyways. I'm going to have to back out of here. I got to have breakfast. It's 10:04 here. So, listen, good health, and enjoy the radio. It's a lot of fun, that's for sure. Back to you for your final. Alpha Echo 7, Mike Romeo, KA1, A&W.
1: A&W Alpha Echo 7 Microphone. Handle here is Tango Echo Romeo Yankee Terry. And I'm 72 years old. I have Parkinson's down the left side, and I also found out that I am a downwind syndrome child, which means I was downwind of the nuclear blast as a child with the Anyway, you have a great day. I will go ahead and clear with just my call time because I just had a brain fart. Alpha Echo 7 Micro Mail, clear the frequency. And sure did enjoy the two net groups this morning. Alpha Echo 7 Micro Mail.

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1: Well, GSW Alpha Echo
0: Mike Romeo,
1: good morning, sir.
0: Yes, good morning there. It's actually evening here in Port Pirie. It's about 220 kilometres north of Adelaide, or 136 miles north of Adelaide in South Australia, over.
1: Yes, I have Mike Romeo returning. My first HF contact was in the Melbourne, Australia, so it's kind of cool that I can do it from my HP. I am in Junction City, Oregon, central Willamette Valley, and I just got a visit from my aide. He brought my laundry back. But anyway, I'm going to give them back to you because I want to talk to him.

And I was even very scratchy. Could only just make out what you were saying. But no worries, I'll say 73 for now. This is VK5 CFW.

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0: I don't know if anybody else is having a problem. 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So I use the what they try to say would be another good one would be ECRMG at W2RBC, and that kind of, I don't know, I end up with a Facebook one, and it still says RSVP to ECRMG@W2RBC.com. I don't know, is anybody else having a problem, or is it just me?
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0: that station that just cheated up transmitted. All I heard was a buzzing noise over your signal. You was just barely in the 87MR.
1: All right, to KD2IWN. That wasn't a website. 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
2: Oh, that's his email. Oh, that's awesome. Well, even on your Facebook thing, I will tell you, if you go to the Facebook thing for the groups, W2ECR posts and stuff, it's showing June 21st. But that was last year. So it's even got last year's thing. I see. That's last year. Now that I look at that 2025. So, all right, I will try to do the right thing here and see how I do. Thanks, Vicki.
1: Thank you. Have a good day. K8VKY.

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Alpha 2, Sierra Lima X-ray. Operator name is Emre. The location is Turkey. And hi from Turkey to everybody.

0: the station in Turkey. Good afternoon. This is Leo, Kilo 4 India Tango Alpha, K4 ITA from South Florida. Good day to you. Back to you.
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Good morning, everyone.

0: Good morning, last station. I didn't get your call sign. This is KF0MHN in Billund, Minnesota.
1: Well, good morning, Bill. You're up early, I suppose. What's it, 7 o'clock there? My name's Daniel, KG4WHO.
0: Oh, Daniel, I'm in Minnesota. It's about 9:25 Central Time, so we're back here. We've been back here for a little bit. Arizona, we're going to go back to at the end of June and visit for a couple weeks, but basically want nothing to do with that hot summer.
1: Oh, I'm with you on that, Bill. I'm with you on that. I think you got the right idea. I think I would like the idea of having property in Arizona, New Mexico. We flew the Osprey over a lot of those states. I mean, miles and miles. I probably covered the whole states down there. And I know it's not quite the same on the ground as it is from the air, but it was just beautiful and desolate. So very, very, very desolate. In spots, that is. And I just love that. And they tell us stories of the scrappers on the range picking up unexploded ordnance and stuff. And I always thought to myself, I bet you see some stuff being out here in the middle of this by yourself. Probably makes you prove some things to yourself, I bet.
0: Well, my age, I don't think I have anything to prove anymore. So I'm going to stay away from being stuck out in the desert or out in the woods up here in Minnesota anymore. But, yeah, it's good to get away in the wintertime. It's our first year that we bought a home down in Arizona and got away. We can get away. My wife is still working, and we can get away even though she can work virtually. So it's nice for us. We're going to go down in June and do a little bit of work on the home down there and see what we add a little bit more furniture and put up some pictures and things like that. We want to redo the kitchen. We won't be able to do it when we're down there this time, but there's some things that need to get done. But really looking forward when my youngest daughter says, "Hey, Dad, it's 29 below zero up here." And then I'm sitting down there. It's about 75, 80 degrees. Really looking forward to that text.
1: Oh, I can imagine. Or when she texts you, "Dad, what do you do when the water, blah, blah, blah, freezes in the such and such?" Uh-huh. I know. Yep. My brother lives in Florida, and we went down there to visit him a couple times. But Florida, in some regards, being the East Coast, is like Virginia. They still have humidity. I like the Arizona, New Mexico. I remember the first time we landed in New Mexico at the Albuquerque Air Force Base. I stepped off the Osprey and, like, you know, things ramped down and I was able to take my flight suit down and I could roll it. Because we could roll our flight suits and coveralls about halfway to our waist and just wear our undershirts when we were doing stuff. And, I rolled my flight suit down after taking off my flight gear and my sweat started working the way sweat's intended to work. And I'm like,

0: what is this strange, strange feeling? And all of my buddies from the other parts of the United States just started laughing, and they said, welcome to no humidity.
1: Well, I assume you're an Air Force veteran. Thank you for your service. And I'm a Navy veteran. I did 6 years during the Cold War period, 1980 to 86, and have fond memories of my time. So, but thank you for your service as always. And just to let you know, I'm a retired veteran service officer. I worked with guys and gals to get...
0: I stepped off the Osprey, and, like, you know, things ramped down, and I was able to take my flight suit down, and I could roll it. We could roll our flight suits and coveralls about halfway to our waist and just wear our undershirts when we were doing stuff. And I'd roll my flight suit down after taking off my flight gear, and my sweat started working the way sweat's intended to work, and I'm like, what is this strange?

0: Well, I assume you're an Air Force veteran. Thank you for your service. And I'm a Navy veteran. I did 6 years during the Cold War period, 1980 to 86, and have fond memories of my time. So, but thank you for your service as always. And just to let you know, I'm a retired veteran service officer. I worked with guys and gals to get their VA benefits back in the day. So if you ever had any questions about that, just let me know.
1: Yeah, Bill, we've talked before, I think. Yeah, I was in the Marine Corps, and Air Force guys had the Osprey. We were training them up on it. We'd fly out there to help them. Man, I really enjoyed it, though, and the food. I don't know if you care for the Mexican-type food, but the food out there is much of a quality that is desirable here in the mountains of Virginia. I can attest to that.
0: Talking about Air Force food, I learned about Air Force food when I was in the Navy because I had to fly from Virginia over to Seattle, then on to Okinawa, and I stayed in Kadena Air Force Base for about a month until my ship came back in Okinawa. Catch it at Air Force Base at Kadena. Had great food. And the other thing is I didn't have to take my tray back. Man, the Navy wasn't like that. I learned a lot of lessons when I got on my ship and about everything. There was no service on the ship in the Navy.
1: Yeah, my wife and I have talked about if my daughter wanted to go in the Marine Corps, how I'd feel about it. And I was like, well, while I wouldn't necessarily push her in the direction of the Marine Corps, if that's what she wanted to do, I'd be all right with it. But not that I have a choice in her adult decisions. Of course, we're a long way from that. But anyway, like I want to push her towards the Air Force. I mean, Space Force. I'm like, they're going to have the new budget for everything. And that's the way the world's going anyway. I'm like, you know, flying around that Osprey was fun, man, but it wasn't fun all the time. Sometimes it was downright terrifying. I guarantee it. So I think anything where you're doing something other than that probably was a good idea. But yeah, different times. I'm just sitting here drinking a cup of coffee, heard everybody. My buddy Adam's putting on a node in Pennsylvania, and we were testing it last night. And he's been listening this morning. He wanted me to get on here and heat up the finals on it. He said he wanted to do some real, real hard testing. And Bill, I'm glad you're here to talk to me this morning as I enjoy this cup of instant coffee. I don't want to take too much of your time up, Bill, because we've been on here for a while, and I know that there's a 15-minute rule. I don't know how exactly long we've been talking. But I will ask, what are your thoughts on instant coffee? I took a while to come around to it, but now I kind of prefer it. Back to you.
0: Well, I didn't even know instant coffee was still a thing, to be honest with you. And in fact, I'm sitting here with a cup of coffee myself, and I got to head out to the VA clinic in about an hour and a half, so I'm just kind of relaxing. But I had no idea that instant coffee was still a thing.
1: Yeah, Bill. You know that. Well, you might have been around in the transitional, but I'm sure you're familiar with the MREs. They had instant coffee and MREs, and you know, not always having the luxuries of things, you learn to drink it as it is by itself.

0: is terrible. It's absolutely terrible. But after a while, it's kind of got a unique undertone that regular coffee just doesn't have. Now, I do like a good espresso. I like a good espresso machine. I won't walk away from a good espresso machine. But instant coffee, huh. But of course, you're closer to the coffee world over there in the West Coast, where you are. I mean, relatively speaking, compared to Virginia, so you probably got better selection in the trade world than me, anyway.
1: Well, Minnesota here, we've got a lot of choices. If you get close to the city, we're not close to Minneapolis. We're about 40-45 minutes away from Minneapolis. But in Arizona, you go there, man, you got so many choices and so many coffee houses and all that kind of stuff. It's kind of nice that you get all those choices. So, but you have not convinced me to try instant coffee, so I'm not going to do that. But only a Marine would be drinking instant coffee. So, or maybe a Army guy would try it too, because they're used to those MREs. But no, I'm not going to try it. You didn't convince me. Back to you.
0: Yeah, that's not worth trying. I will have to say, though, I don't know if you guys have a store called Aldi. I think they have a sister store called Lidl. Usually they're known for the cheaper food type stuff, and their store brand stuff's usually not. Yeah, I mean, I don't exactly know where they get their selection of items from, but I'm drinking that right now. Instant Aldi's coffee. And I have to say, it's interesting. I've had some coffee with chicory in it, just regular drip coffee. I'm not a fan of chicory. But if I had to pick between instant and chicory, I would pick instant.
1: Yeah, I don't think I've ever had coffee with chicory in it, so... Well, anyways, maybe we should clear that up, just in case there's any questers out there looking for a point. I don't know if you're a quester, but I give you a point if you're signed up for that program. Make sure you log in. So, good talking to you, my friend. Hopefully we talk again down the road. I'll clear on your final. This is KF0MHN, standing by.
0: All right. Well, you have a wonderful day. Thanks for coming back to me. And I hope you have a productive day at your visit with the government today. I had to go here the other day. 7-3 for now, Bill. And have a good Friday. Safe Friday, and I'm sure I'll talk to you again down the hall. KG4WHL, Daniel in Mountain Falls. Good morning, everyone.

0: KF0MHN and 2ZWR. Good morning.
1: Hey, good morning. How you doing?
0: Hey Bill, good morning, it's Dan. I'm doing pretty good. Well, doing all right, I guess. I pulled my wife's car out of the driveway this morning to

0: After shopping, and I see a large oil stain on the ground underneath it. So I'm standing outside the shop right now. Fun day.
1: Oh no, that's not a good sign at all. I remember some of those things happened to me in the past.
0: Yeah, I had the car in. It's surprising, but I had the car in for service about 2 weeks ago for an oil change and some type of an oil pressure switch. And so they were working on the pan and working on the oil, but and that was like 2 weeks ago and not a drop. And it's funny, I just came out this morning and there it is. I guess about a half a cup of, I guess it's oil, some kind of fluid. So my wife has to have a procedure next week, so we're all in a kerfuffle here today, Bill. But how are you doing today?
1: I'm not doing too bad, Dan. I'm just enjoying a cup of coffee right now, and I was just talking to Daniel out of Virginia. So I got a medical appointment coming up at 11:30 local time, so I'm just kind of killing time, really, by talking on the radio. But not a bad day. We're going to get up to 83 and sunny today, light breeze, so it should be a beautiful day.
0: Well, I certainly hope nothing serious at the doctor today. I made my rounds a couple of weeks ago, and I got the all clear, so I hope you get the same today. I hope it's not anything you have to worry about.
1: No, it's just a yearly follow-up that I have every year with the hematology for, I just got a little blood clotting disease that I got to follow up with once a year, so no big deal. Everything's all fine and good to go. Just follow up with the VA once a year and make sure everything, blood test and everything go well.
0: Very good, Bill. Well, I wish you luck today. I'll send a prayer out for you. I don't want to keep you, and there's probably other people that want to get a quick hello into you. I just heard you out there. I'm standing outside the shop on a mobile unit. So 73 is to you. I'm a little, don't know which way I'm going this morning. So I just wanted to reach out and say hello. So 73 is to you, Bill. I hope everything goes okay with you. N2ZWR, I'll be monitoring.
1: Thanks, Dan. I appreciate it. I got a quick question for you. Are you coming in on a repeater?
0: I'm coming in off a mobile app, DV switch, through my All-Star link.
1: Okay. Little noise in the background, but other you're legible or readable, so no problems with that. So, all right, 73, KF0MHN.
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1: 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This is KF0MHN, Bill in Minnesota. How are you?
2: Good morning, Bill. This is Norm in Orlando. I'm doing well. That's KQ4YVA. I'm coming in through the repeater here I'm in St. Cloud, south of Orlando, but I'm using the Orlando repeater.
1: You got a little noise coming in, but I can hear you loud and clear. Orlando, I know the area kind of well. I went to boot camp in Orlando back in 1980 at the Naval Station there, and then my wife and I, for the past 7-8 years, would go down to Cape Canaveral and for the wintertime for about 6 to 8 weeks and hang out. But now we decided to go to Arizona, bought a house out there. But, yep, kind of know the area well.
2: Good deal. Yeah, I remember the old NTC, Naval Training Center, Orlando. So, yep. Yeah, Cape Canaveral, they had a little bit of excitement last night. About 9 o'clock, they had, was it Blue Origin? They had a accident out there on, was it LC-39, I think it was. They had a rocket blow up on it. Did you hear about that?
1: No, I didn't hear about that. Right off the coast there, huh? No, didn't hear anything.
2: Yeah, they did at about 9 o'clock last night. It was Blue Origin. It's a newer outfit. I think it's Bezos, I think. I'm not sure. But, yeah, Blue Origin, they were doing a, what they call a hot fire on their engines, and that thing blew up and probably destroyed Launch Complex 39. So, yeah, it was, I didn't see it. I was sleeping. I get up early in the morning to go to work, so I was sleeping. But pretty dramatic video if you want to look it up.
1: Yeah, I think I will. You know, we were right there, right by all those launches and everything. We'd walk right across the street to the beach, and we could actually see from our townhome all those launches as well. But didn't see anything like that. I thought the neatest thing was when the rocket came back that one time to the launch pad. That was just the coolest thing I've seen. And everybody was looking, and I said to my wife, I go, what is everybody looking at? She said, well, get your head up and look and watch the rocket come back. That was just a neat thing.
2: Yeah, I agree. I haven't seen it in person, but I've seen a video of them coming down. Actually, we live, well, from where we live in St. Cloud, I can live due east and, well, northeast. And, I've seen them come down. You can, it's pretty cool. Yeah, I agree, and land on the barges. But, it's neat stuff. We got lucky. We got down there one week. Go camping there at Jetty Park, and we got lucky and had a launch go off while we were there at Jetty Park, and that's pretty cool. It's the closest we'd ever been.
1: Yeah, we had fun in Cape Canaveral for the time that we went down there, but my wife, she decided that the humidity affected her hair too much and made it too frizzy, so we checked out Arizona and we bought something there. Get away from these Minnesota winters, you know, they get kind of cold out here, so, but we're happy with Arizona, but we will miss Florida, and hopefully we can get back there maybe for a week or two sometime.
2: Well, you're welcome to come back anytime, and if I were you, I would avoid June, July, and August. My wife and I were both born here, and yeah, she deals with that frizzy thing, that humidity thing, year in and year out, and but you know what, we stay here because, honestly, it's just too doggone cold everywhere else.
1: Yeah, I think, well, I'll tell you, we went out to, in January, we went out to look at the house that we bought, and we got back to the airport after being in Arizona, and it was 29 below, or 25 below zero when we got to the airport coming back to Minnesota. That pretty much convinced us that, hey, we're buying something in Arizona. No more winters like that. 25 below zero. It's a cold that you cannot imagine.
2: Well, you have no idea how right you are saying that to me, because coldest we've been, well, you and the other station were talking about military. Coldest I've been was North Carolina at Fort Bragg. And that was cold enough. I think it got down, this was in the late 80s. One year it got down to below 10 degrees. It got down to single digits for a one solid week. And it snowed like 6 inches overnight, and it shut Fayetteville and Fort Bragg and the surrounding area. It shut them down for pretty much 3 or 4 days, because it just, it melted a little bit in the daytime or got slick over, whatever it does, all turned to ice, and everything was, it was a mess.
1: Yeah, I can imagine. You throw that cold in there with the snow, and I can't stand the snow. I get tired of it. I grew up with it my whole life, being originally from Ohio and now living in Minnesota for 31 years. It just gets old after a while. So, well, we should probably open up the airways here a little bit, but I appreciate talking to you. Thanks for the QSL, and we'll talk again. I'll clear on your final. This is KS0MHN73.
2: Okay, QSL. That's a good copy. I appreciate you QSL real quick. The QSL real quick. And if you want to mark me down, I'm a quester. So if you want to mark me down, I'll mark you down in the log. And I believe you will be number 4. So there you go. 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

0: did you see the floating pickleball court? Just curious.
1: Of course, but I didn't hear the whole transmission.
0: Just wondering if you saw the floating pickleball court.
1: No, another station I was talking to yesterday mentioned that. I was kind of interested in it. I should look it up.
0: This is Bob, AJ, and I sent you an email. It should be there somewhere.
1: I'll look it up before I get out of here this morning. I'll look for that email. Yeah, that should be interesting.
0: Yeah, they gave the rates like $100 or something like that for an hour. I don't know. I read something somewhere else. It's a little bit more than that. But middle of summer, they'll probably beg you to go play.
1: Yeah, whereabouts is it? I'm opening up my computer right now. I'm going to go look for it.
0: All right, email came from Schmedley99, and yeah, it's up there at Lake Pleasant, and I sent you some information on Lake Pleasant and some other things, just in case you're in need of something else to do other than housework when you're here. Aging that way.
1: Yeah, somehow, Bob, I think my wife, oh yeah, Lake Pleasant, Arizona, somehow I think my wife is going to be bugging me about getting a lot of things done, and other than pickleball, maybe at 7 in the morning over there at Sun City West, I'm not going to be able to get a lot done.
0: Well, there's always next trip.
1: Yeah, absolutely. Can you give me approximate time that you sent it, or did you send it yesterday, or did you send it this morning?
0: Yesterday, I don't know, midday or something like that. It was after we talked. It was a while after we spoke yesterday. So, no, it was yesterday.

0: right. Just got it up. I'll check it out, and appreciate it, Bob. And have a great day. We'll talk later. KF0MHN.
1: Have a good one. AJ9Y.

0: AJ9Y, KF0, MH10. You still on there, Bob?
1: Yes, sir. What'd you think?
0: The Hamshack Museum looks pretty interesting as well. That's interesting, the floating pickleball court, just looking at it. It's a pretty good-sized fence on the side, looking at that. Yeah, that'd be fun to do something like that. Yeah, I'd be interested in it.
1: Yeah, maybe not in summer, but like they said, you know, since it's always moving, it's an extra workout, right? Always up and down, you're keeping your balance, all that. That would be a toughie, I think.
0: I would imagine it'd be a good core workout on your stomach and all that kind of stuff, trying to maintain your balance and all that. But yeah, I was looking who's the captain on this thing and who steers that thing and keeps it going in the right direction.
1: That thing's just tied to the dock.

Well, anyway, I thought I'd share some stuff with you since you didn't know about Lake Pleasant. A great recreation place. Right up the road from you. So, you explore it at your leisure. AJ, now, Mike.

Hey, Bob, if you're still out there, I got knocked off the East Coast Reflector for a minute. I was just saying, definitely Lake Pleasant is a place to check out for my wife and I. And then

0: Oh, definitely, definitely. There's all kinds of recreation up there, and things to see and do, and yeah. Camping, they get campground there, a couple of them, a couple of marinas, you can rent boats, toys. Anyway, hey, just some ideas, things for you to see and do when you have time. AJ9Y, we'll talk to you later.
1: All right, Bob, thanks for the email, and have a great day. 73, KF0MHN, I'll be standing by.

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1: Good morning, this is KQ4STK. Over.
0: Nice to hear you, my friend. Where are you located today? I'm up in Orlando, Florida right now, walking in at Lake Baldwin. It's about 90 degrees right now.
1: I am in air-conditioned comfort in Horizon West, which is just outside of Winter Garden. So, yeah, we're probably in spitting distance. Over.
0: Oh, that's nice. So you're probably on the 444.800 repeater, too. Awesome, awesome. I'm glad to hear someone local. What's your plan for the day?
1: Right now, I'm in air-conditioned comfort, and I am working on a very annoying tax return for a client. So, what can I say? It's not going to be all fun today. However, I have a dog at my feet who is keeping me company, so therefore it's all to the good in the end. Over.
0: I'm glad you have a dog, man. You know, dogs are the best. They're pretty much the most loyal things on the planet. You know, you don't make it food, it doesn't get mad, but when you don't make a wife food, then suddenly you're cooking for her for 3 weeks.
1: Tell me about it. And as I like to think of it, my dog is my living personal trainer because she makes sure that I get off my butt every day and go outside and get some exercise, get some fresh air, get some sunshine. So, yes, I have a living personal trainer. Over.
0: Oh, yes, definitely. You know, my dad has a dog. If it wasn't for the dog, you know, he wouldn't be in such great shape. It's always, you know, 2 a.m. when the dog needs to go through, you know, doing the night things, you know. 2 a.m. he starts barking at him. Next thing you know, my dad's fighting off bears at 2 in the morning.
1: When I came to Florida, I had moved to DeLand and was in a condo there. And we had the first hurricane that I had experienced in Florida. And the dog was real excited about the condo because the condo complex came fully stocked with cats. There were stray cats and people would feed them. And the dog was just thrilled because the dog was really into, like, hunting cats. And it's time for the evening walk. And the wind is blowing, it's a hurricane, and it's rain, and the whole production number. And I take the dog out, and the dog's like, I want to go hunting for cats. I'm like, we're in the middle of a hurricane, you idiot. And the dog's like, no, let's go cat hunting. Over.
0: I got to tell my dad that's hilarious. I have a friend who's in a hotel. They have a whole bunch of pets, also known as a zoo. And they brought in this one new dog, it's a new cat, and oh my lord, one of the dogs that they recently brought in has been given the test there to that cat, because, you know, they're trying to hunt if they American pit bull, and yeah, you know, it's crazy, you know, and the reaction of the main dog, Jasper, which is like a golden husky, I saw the new dog leap at the cat, and right before that, Jasper the dog ended up tackling a new dog because I guess he already knew what was going on. That's just insane how loyal some dogs are. But he told me that, you know, if Jasper's got, you know, dog naps, he wouldn't even care, you know, as long as he gets fed.
1: I'm enjoying talking to you. That said, your last transmission was a lot of noise in the background and was barely readable. Over.
0: Tree line and a apartment building right now. Walking around Lake Baldwin currently on the south side of Lake Baldwin near the Gators dock side.
1: Apparently as you're moving, your transmission quality varies because the last one was better than the one just before it. Over.
0: How can you hear me now? I'm currently standing still.
1: A little noise, but readable. Over.
0: Okay. What radio are you using right now? Can you repeat? You cut out.
1: Echolink on a Android. I have a DMR rig on order. The building I'm in is typical stucco, which means wireless. Getting RF in is very and out is very difficult. It's an HOA, which means they have a cow over my they had a cow over the garbage can. So we can picture them having a cow over the antennas. So at the moment, I'm moving into DMR. Of course, at least it's a practical answer for the time being until I can design an antenna that they can't see. Over.
0: I was able at my friend's place to put up an antenna, GMRS antenna, like 30 feet, and they literally didn't care. They're like, we don't care, whatever. You know, because the FCC law, you know, is better than the federal, so, you know, it's, I guess that's above the local HOA.
2: Yeah.
1: Yeah, I'm not a fan of HOAs. I find they're more trouble than they're worth. Over.

0: You came in static.
1: Yeah, I got all this coffee on both of y'all. No fading out or nothing. Got a good solid copy on both of you. 54 VIA Mobile, Gainesville, Florida.
2: As I was saying, I am not a big fan of HOAs. This is KQ4SDK, over.
0: Well, the solution, move to your own place on a farm in the middle of nowhere, and you can put up a cell tower.
2: All I need is the money fairy to visit me long enough so I can do what I want to do. Unfortunately, the bill fairy keeps showing up instead. Over.
0: Well, that's no good. Oh man, it's like a billion, zillion degrees right now. I'm barely able to walk, and my antenna is currently melting onto my hand.
2: I'm going to let you finish your walk and get back to air-conditioned comfort, and I'm going to get back to the chores here. A pleasure meeting you today. I want to wish you a wonderful day and a wonderful weekend. 73, KQ4, STK, clear.
0: Pleasure meeting you too, my friend. My name is Mark, Mike Alpha Romeo Charlie. I'm going to be clear and on your final, my friend. 73, God bless.

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Okay, you didn't make it that time, Tony.

0: Okay, good morning. I got 10 watts. I'm in the longest antenna I can get. I hope you can get me. Good morning, Johnny.
1: Good morning, Tony. Where would you like to go to? Where?
0: What does go to where mean? I'm not following. I just got on here. Over.
1: You want to go to Cora? Can you go to Cora?
0: Yes, I can go to Cora. How good is this one? Is this the biggest antenna

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1: Yeah, you're coming through.
2: This is KQ4 SQK, UR 559. Over.
0: I appreciate it. Yeah, I'm trying to set up a hotspot here, but everybody's coming in garbled, and I can't seem to straighten it out. Just as yourself, you said you can hear me fine, though?
2: You are very readable. Volume is a tad soft, but not really an issue. As I say, just a tad. Over.
0: Okay, I got more work to do. I appreciate the comeback. Thank you. And 2 NVL. I'll be on the side for a while.
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0: Hey there, name's John, Juliet, Oscar, Hotel November. Just working through some audio stuff on a brand new node here. How's the audio quality that you're hearing?
1: There's a little pop, but I think that's on my end. And so far, it's your 5959 sounds good up in Sherman, California, which is on Mount Oso repeater.
0: Okay, good. Yeah, I heard a little pop, too, so I don't know, whatever it is. All right, appreciate it. Just check in real quick. About ready to button this thing down, but appreciate the feedback. And for SJW, Chatham County, North Carolina.
1: And for SJW, is that correct?
0: Affirmative.
1: Thank you very much. Have a good one. Kilo Oscar 6, Hotel Zulu Charlie. Listening.

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No one should be punished or be rewarded.

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Sound like you hold frequency or no internet capability. W4VA.

John Lennon told us to imagine. Imagine no nations, no countries, nothing to kill and die for. Thank you, John Lennon. What was that? Can you repeat that?

0: When you become aware of an injustice, do not remain silent. There's plenty of time for silence after you're dead.
1: AC5S, you've bridged two large systems together. If you could pick one and disconnect from the other, we would appreciate it. KE7K.
0: Well, who connected the two systems?
1: Well, I can't tell you that, but if you're the node owner, it's your responsibility. So I can disconnect you from the East Coast Reflector. KE7K.
0: No, I'd actually remain connected.
1: That's fine. You can remain connected up, but you have to disconnect from the other large system that you're connected to. Your choice. KE7K.
0: No, I'll remain connected if I can to all the connections.

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1: N5RTC, this is N5TCQ. Name's Chuck.
0: Hi, Chuck. This is Terry in Austin, Texas. Where are you located?
1: Hey, Terry. I am located in Porter. Well, right off of 99, just north, like northwest Porter, between close to 13, 14, and 99, subdivision there. And I just put up GP6, and you're the first contact I've had through the repeater, so I guess I'm making it okay.
0: Yeah, Chuck, you're getting into the repeater. You have some background noise, you know, just white noise, which, you know, basically you're not at full quieting, but I can hear and understand your audio without any trouble. I just wonder what kind of gear you're using to get into the repeater.
1: I'm using the STM310, and I got a 5-foot coax RG8 to DP6 I just put up.

0: Are you running that rig at full power?
1: Yes, I am. Full power.
0: Well, I'm going to ask you some questions because I'm trying to figure out what we might be able to do to improve the signaling of the repeater. How high is your antenna?
1: That might be the issue. It's only probably about maybe 12 feet up. I've got some trees and things like that around, so that might be part of my problem. But, I'm hearing the repeater full quality, like I'm sitting right next to it. So, but and I've got a flat SWR on that antenna. I don't have any the power. It's really pretty good. So, I'm kind of surprised I'm getting that white noise. It must be maybe the power supply or something.
0: What's your distance from the repeater, and which one are you using?
1: Well, I'm using the 444-500, the WA5AIR repeater. It's in the woodlands. I'm not exactly sure the exact location, but probably by the crowflies. Oh, I don't know, 9 or 10 miles. Let me look it up in the repeater book, and then it'll tell me.
0: Well, that's okay. That estimate is just fine. The only thing I could suggest, if you're running it at full power, and you know, your SWR looks good, would be to raise the antenna. Now, 70 centimeters can't be attenuated by vegetation. So, you know, those trees are not doing you any favors. You might try switching to one of AIR's VHF repeaters and seeing if your signal into the ECR is any better.
1: Okay, I don't know if he has any of his other repeaters connected to it or not. I'm not sure, but I think he's dedicated for PCR, and I don't know whether he connected him yet.
0: At one time I knew, but boy, I looked all that up so long ago that I don't recall. Charlie's got a good repeater system down there. So, you know, if that's the only one he has that's connected to the ECR, and I don't know if it's a full-time connection or a part-time connection. Again, I've got to apologize, but I'm not that familiar with Charlie's system. You know, other than looking for another repeater connected to the ECR, you know, raising your antenna, because you're certainly, I would think, close enough that you should put in a good signal. But, vegetation just eats up RF energy, especially if it's really dense.

0: repeat, all I'm getting is
1: 85 years horrible.
0: Pete, all I'm getting is a very brief carrier. I'm not able to hear anything that you're saying right now.
1: Okay, am I back online?
0: Yes, sir, you are.
1: I appreciate you. I'm going to try a couple. I can get into them, and if I'm not hearing my white noise, but I'm pretty sure you probably know that it's probably the height of the antenna, so I'm just going to have to ask some more. I appreciate it, Terry. M5, RTC, M5, TC.
0: Well, let's try something. Is there anyone on ECR right now who is familiar with WA5AIR's system that

0: might be able to help Pete put a better signal into his local repeater. This is N5RTC.
1: Like I said, Terry, you can hear the swishing. It's a tree in the way. Probably raises the antenna, but maybe there's other repeaters, like you said, you know. I don't have the list. I'm mulling on here. Stubble get beat to JPQ. I don't know what Charlie's got. He connects different things at different times.
0: Yeah, thanks, Dick. You must have acres and acres to mow, because it seems like every day this week you've been on your lawnmower.
1: No, just yesterday and today.
0: Well, that's not too bad, getting it done before the weekend. Have a good one. Hope you get finished pretty quickly. And I will probably see you in the Zoom room at 3:30 or during the open mic net tonight. Pete, are you still there?

0: N5RTC, K2AP.
1: K2AP, Joe, would you mind standing by for a minute or so? I'm trying to help a ham in the Houston area get into the WA5AIR system better than he is now. He's completely dropped out twice, but I want to make sure that he heard Dick's transmission. So if you would stand by, I would appreciate it.
0: Will do. Thank you very much, K2AP.
1: Pete, are you still there? This is N5RTC.
2: I'm here. I heard all the transmissions, all the traffic. I don't think I have any problems receiving. I think it's something to do with the radio or, like I said, the height of the antenna.
1: Well, I hope you get it taken care of. And one thing that you might want to do is go on one of the one of the repeaters that's not connected to the ECR, that's more local, and just ask for help there. I know Charlie's really helpful, and that's a good system he's got down there. And I know they've helped me several times. So I'll say 7-3 from Austin. Look forward to hearing you on here again. You know, if you hear N5RTC, go on ahead and give me a call. So, this is N5RTC, and I'll be clear on your final. 7-3 from Austin.
2: Okay, Terry, thank you very much. I appreciate the help and letting me know that I still have a little work to do. And, if I hear you on there, I'll say hello. So thanks again, and thank you everybody else that tried to help. And like I said, I'm going to go to another repeater or two and see if they still hear the noise. Maybe I'll figure it out. N5RTC, this is N5GCQ in Houston. 73.
1: K2AP, this is N5RTC. Go ahead, Joe.
0: N5RTC from K2AP. Good afternoon, Terry. It's afternoon, just turned afternoon over here. And I just want to thank you for the email you sent me and concerning the pirate stations and that type of thing. And I have it here. I have to take a quick look at it. So back over to you from K2AP.
1: Well, Joe, you'll hear a little bit of everything on pirate radio. You know, lots of music. So, you know, depending on your musical tastes, I'm sure you can find something that will interest you. There is one pirate that I especially like, and that's Mix, M-I-X, Radio International. He puts out a super wide upper USB signal. In fact, and I listen to him on an SDR, but if I enlarge his, let me see if this makes sense, if I enlarge his signal so that I'm listening to a little bit of the lower sideband component, the combination of the two just creates fantastic music fidelity. He'll put out a signal anywhere from 10, 12, up to 15 kilohertz bandwidth. And, you know, it's not stereo and it's not high fidelity, but, you know, it's the best I've heard. And I'm sure you saw my note about QSLs. You know, they give their addresses on the air generally. Sometimes it's kind of hard to catch them. But High Frequency Underground has a section in there that lists the email addresses for the pirate station. So if you can't catch it on the air and you want to send them a reception report, that's where you get the information.
0: Oh, wonderful. Yeah, I'm looking at the thing right now. Sounds great, yeah. What I'm going to do, though, is I have a couple of things to take care of, but then I'm going to give it a little more attention. Any show I'm listening I usually do would be at night anyway, so I see there's FM stations also listed. So that's very good. So I really appreciate this. It could be a good project to do. Right now I'm on the computer working on a different project, but that's fantastic. Also, a quick question for you. In the Austin area, are you familiar with Ben Breedlove by any chance? Back to you.
1: Well, I'm familiar with the name Breedlove because there is a hardware store here in Austin by that name, but Ben specifically, I don't recall ever seeing or hearing that name.
0: Okay. What's interesting about him is he was a young man who passed away on December 25th, Christmas, on 2011. He had some kind of congenital heart disease, but his sister wrote a book about him, and all of it took place in Austin. So I just was wondering, yeah, I'm sure you don't know everyone in Austin, but it was a very moving story, and you can look it up online. That he has some YouTube videos of himself, you know, knowing his condition and knowing what was coming up. So back to you.
1: I'll do that, Joe. I'm always interested in, you know, people and stories that have an Austin connection. At one time, and I can't remember the series of books, there were some murder mysteries.

0: that were written, and the locale was Austin, and it was kind of fun because I knew where the streets and intersections and landmarks were. But that's been many years ago, and I don't remember the series or the author.
1: Well, you know, this is K2AP. Well, you know, if you happen to remember, if you pass that along to me, that would be very interesting as well. One of the things, in fact, I'm looking at it right now, is Ben Breedlove tried to do as much as he can, even though he knew his limitations. And there's a picture of him water skiing on Lake Austin. I never even knew there was a Lake Austin, but it looks like a gigantic, beautiful lake. It's an interesting thing. Back to you.
0: Lake Austin is one of the chain of lakes that start here in Austin and extend about 80 miles northwest. Lake Austin is the second smallest of the lake. The largest is Lake Buchanan on the upper end of the chain. It's about 30,000 acres. And the smallest is something called Inks Lake. That's I-N-K-S Lake, which is about 1,000 acres. So there's a lot of water recreation in and around Austin. And Lake Austin is very popular. It's all in the city limits. Quite a bit of the lake, not all of it, but quite a bit of the lake has lakeside homes. And so it's a very popular water skiing and jet ski lake.
1: Yeah, very interesting. Also, for your information, my daughter and son-in-law went on vacation in Austin about 2 or 3 months ago, and they said they absolutely loved it. And, you know, it was kind of people were asking them, why would you pick Austin? Why not something else? And they wanted to pick places they knew nothing about and learn about it, and they really enjoyed it. They said it was really something to see. So, also, I have a book, in my, I have a pretty extensive library, but one of my books is written about Austin, Texas. So, I'm going to see if I can find that again and see what it has to say. A very interesting place. So, back to you, Terry, from K2AP.
0: Well, Austin is best known for the music scene. Starting back, well, you can go back quite a ways, but I became most aware of it back in the mid-60s. And, of course, any type of music you might want, country and western, rock, Zydeco, mariachi music. I mean, you can go right down the list, and we've had it in Austin, or have it in Austin. A number of the more famous music venues, like Armadillo World Headquarters, are long gone, but there are still some places in Austin that have been around for a long, long time, and are still, you know, the places where you want to go if you want to. Well, you hear some named artists, I mean, some fairly large bands, but if you like homegrown artists or very small-scale duos, trios, whatever, you can find it at one of the music venues. Austin's nightlife is very, very extensive on a place called East 6th Street. That's 6th Street.
1: Oh, very good. I made a note of that. Yeah, that's fantastic. What I would be interested, of course, is in bluegrass music, which, as I told you, I want to start learning how to play. And by the way, the project for today is I have an old Univox amplifier, tube amplifier, with a very nice mechanical reverb. And it's on the restoration bench for today, and I'm going to recap it and everything. And so, you know, eventually I'm going to start learning bluegrass. So I assume Austin would have that. You said they have extensive music. I'm sure they have a big selection of bluegrass artists as well. So that's great, Terry. Thank you so much for all the really good information. Back to you.
0: This is N5RTC. You know, bluegrass blends into country and western, and, yeah, you have a number of artists whose background is in bluegrass. But, you know, you have to have a real ear for music genres to discover who the bluegrass artists are and who the artists are whose work has been influenced by bluegrass. In the Austin area, you won't find a whole lot of bluegrass because it's been melded into other musical genres. But that's okay. It's what makes Austin a lot of fun. Joe, I need to let you go. Sometime we can talk about your daughter's experience in Austin. I'll bet if she mentioned one downside, she mentioned traffic because it's terrible. But I'd like to clear the reflector right now. Thanks for hollering at me. It's always nice to talk to you. Can't wait to hear how that amplifier project turns out and any experience you have tuning to pirate radio stations. This is N5RTC, and I'll be clear on your final. 7-3, Joe.
1: Okay, Terry, 73, thank you for all the great information. It's always a pleasure speaking with you. Of course, thank you for the contact. And 73, and enjoy the rest of your day. This is K2AP, and I will be clear.

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Oh, my apologies. 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My apologies for the inconvenience. 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
1: How you doing? AJ9Y.
0: Oh, not too bad. Gotta go to work here in a minute. We got some kind of meeting.
1: Oh boy, some kind of meeting. Mass layoffs. It's always the fun thing, isn't it? Meetings. Somebody did something they weren't supposed to, and you're going to get reprimanded for it.
0: Yeah, our manager is going on vacation for a week, so, you know, they're going to give us the standard, "Well, I'm gone."

0: always fun. Well, glad I don't have to deal with that. Sorry you do.
1: Yeah, Roger that. Well, sir, I have purchased a 25-watt solar panel with, I guess it's 18650 batteries in the back of it, so it provides a 5-volt source. But anyway, I found a way to power a node off-grid.
0: All right. Right until the sun goes down, right? Or, oh, you said it has batteries. So, is it long enough? The batteries last long enough to power it all night?
1: Well, that's the same thing I said. And I did the math, and it should calculate out to about 18 hours that it should run with those six of those 3,500 milliamp hour batteries. It's, what, 3.7 volts apiece? So times six, then you figure out the amp hours. But it's right around 18 hours.
0: Oh, okay. That sounds like just enough. Make it through the night, right? Yeah. Well, all you can do is try it and see how it works. And hope you don't have too many cloudy days in a row.
1: Well, I've already had that. I got my system here running on a 100-watt panel and a battery. And we went 3 days without too much sunlight and it died.
0: Yeah, that'll do it, won't it? Yeah, well, as a general rule, you need, 3 to 5 days worth of standby or something like that. I don't know. That was what somebody told me once, just because it could get cloudy. I don't know. We don't see all of that here in Phoenix.
1: Well, even on cloudy days, it makes electricity, but just about half as much, depending on the intensity. But this one has got its own little built-in MPPT charge controller, and it either runs directly off of the panel or directly off the batteries. It determines when you get what.
0: Well, that sounds like a neat little item. Oh, yeah, and the other thing, December, January, February kind of thing. It's pretty low in the sky, so you need to have tilt on that, too.

0: We learn those lessons camping in the desert. Sure makes a big difference.
1: Well, I've been running this one over here now for almost a year, and yeah, if you go too long, you know, not sunny days, it dies out pretty fast, but for the most part, if you don't use it, it'll charge back up. But if you're using it while it's trying to charge it, you're just not going to go anywhere.
0: Well, all you can do is try. See what it does. See how it responds. And if during the day, you know, you could add more battery to it so that at night, you know, or cloudy days, that's the key, isn't it? Ah, well, you know, like I said, all you can do is play with it, see how it works. I'm running a solar panel here on a repeater, and it's amazing free power from the sun, right?
1: Well, tell me, what kind of battery are you running over there to keep your system running?
0: Well, we're not full-blown solar. I don't have the panels up on the roof, that kind of thing. It's kind of tucked between the wall and the house, covering the pool pump. I've got a 100-amp-hour battery. That'll run the repeater, not the amplifier, for quite a bit, depending on how long the morning brew goes for, things like that. I'll typically get 24 hours out of it, again, depending on usage, which that's backup, right? It's not full-blown. You know, if everything goes down, I can always move the sun.
1: Yeah, roger that. That's the general idea. I need to rebuild mine to a little better setup than what I've currently got. It's like you, not mounted or anything. It's just up there on the roof. But it does its job.
0: Well, unfortunately, we don't have solar on the roof yet. Let's see. Got it on the camper, and sure do like the benefit of that. So, yeah, I was just playing around here with an extra panel and some parts, and decided to try and make something work. So it pretty much powers it. I've got a 3-amp power supply that I've set down at 13 volts or something like that. It's kind of low. And every day when the sun comes up, it tops the battery up to 14.2, and then we run down to whatever. We rarely go down below 13. But a 3-amp power supply isn't gonna keep the repeater running. So it's doing enough battery.
1: Roger that. Yeah, I bought mine from AliExpress, and it's a 5-amp charger. At least that's what it says anyway, up to 5 amps. But when you're only, the Pi Zero is only, it only draws, 700 milliamps at most. So I'm quite sure I can get quite a few hours out of it.
0: Yeah, it's keeping the router up that's going to be the issue. So pretty much the whole setup runs off of 12 volts or less, because the Pi is the controller, except the repeater. So fans and everything else are 12 volts. And yeah, I need new fans for the summer. But beyond that, it works well.
1: Well, I've got the whole thing almost put together, except for the how am I going to mount it to the pole. The whole thing is so small, I can literally mount, except for the solar panel, I can literally mount it right to the pole underneath the antenna. And, well, I got a hot spot here, I could shoot up to it, so no problem there, you know what I mean?
0: Wi-Fi is a beautiful thing. Yeah, you just got to keep it out of the weather, right?
1: Yeah, that's the general idea. And the panel's a little bigger than it. They have a video. The panel is pretty good size. It's probably 14 by 14, maybe a little bigger. But it won't quite fit on the pole, but... It should do the... I should be able to get it somewhere near anyway.
0: Well, usually you just put the... You know, run the coax and the antenna. But, well, whatever works for you.
1: KC5CZX. Well, I do have a 13-watt PA, but I don't think the 12 volts on that thing that they put out, I don't think that would last overnight, so I don't think I'm going to do it that way.

0: Yeah, the amp is a different animal. You need lots of batteries and solar. That's thirsty. All right, Darrell, I'll let you go here, man. Carry on with your day, and I'm going to get back to doing mine. I just figured I'd wave a hand and say howdy and check in on you, as it may be. AJ9Y, Bob in Phoenix.
1: Well, Bob, yeah, that thing draws two amps every time it keys the little PA. Well, it might be a 5-amp system, but you can't key it long, if you know what I'm talking about. See you later, KC5C ZX.

0: Oh, hey, just for the sake of saying so, Daryl, I know somebody who's got a 100-watt PA for sale, driven by 1 watt.
1: You do what now? Say that again.
0: I was going to say, I know of someone with a PA for sale. It's a 100-watt PA, driven by 1 watt.
1: Oh, interesting. I've got a 13-watt PA that takes a tenth of a watt in and puts 13 watts out.
0: Well, there you go. You got me beat. All right, well, I just figured I'd mention that in case you're doing projects or really considering something like that. Talk to you later. AJ and I.
1: Well, these little hot spots only do half a watt at best, point 0.5. This little PA will do 0.1 to 0.7 or 0.8, something like that. So it should easily take the power that comes out of those little hot spots. That's what it was made for. See you later, Casey.

0: 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This is KF5ITG.
1: Well, good morning. Go ahead. KC5CZX.
0: How are you doing today?
1: Well, is it going to rain on us or what?
0: Looks like it. It missed it on me this morning. I ran into work about 7:30 for a couple of hours. And it missed it a little bit on the way to work, but it seemed really humid and kind of nasty. I was sweating, doing nothing.
1: Yeah, well, now the wind is starting to pick up a little bit, and it's a little bit on the cool side. That means that rain's coming somewhere in the line.
0: Well, we can for sure use the rain. I think we're still about, I don't know how short we are this year, but I know it's been a while.

0: Well, I'll try to get you that parts list sometime today. I'm sorry I got such oddball hours. Sometimes I just don't get the chance to do what I need to do when I need to do it.
1: That's no problem. I know you work kind of weird hours, and my hours are, you know, I go in 3 mornings a week, and then whatever the kids have going, and so yeah, mine are a little bit weird too. I never know when I'm going to be around the radio or not.

0: Well, I've got one of those little notes over here. I just cloned the card again yesterday so that I can make another one. I bought one of those VHF boards that looks just like the UHF boards, you know, the little white VHF boards. And I was working on getting that thing to work on a node.
1: Oh, that'd be pretty cool. Yeah, I've noticed, I guess, there's not much VHF activity around here. Of course, there's not a whole lot of activity anyways, but I wondered about the, you know, a lot of those different boards, and I've been watching, you know, a bunch of YouTube videos and looking at what's available.
0: Yeah, roger that, roger that. Well, most everybody on here will probably tell you I am a heavy proponent in building your own. Don't go out and buy one when you can buy one for, you know, put one together for less than half that cost.
1: Yeah, I like to build my own stuff, you know. I do some woodworking, and I work on airless spray equipment for out of paint, you know, on North University. That they contract me to come in, and so I like to do my own stuff and work on my own stuff so that I know how it works.

Yeah, roger that. If I made the node, I know all the information to get back in it. I tend to make them in a standard way.

0: Yeah, it's always easier to troubleshoot if you put it together. Kind of know all the ins and outs of it, for sure.
1: Yeah, Roger. That's why I say that if you build your own, at least you know how it works. You got to know a little bit more than nothing to be able to run one of these things.
0: That's for sure. And it's crazy how many different ways you can build a node. And then, you know, of course, all the pre-made nodes they're pretty expensive anyways. And then you still have to kind of know what you're doing anyways. You might as well build it yourself.
1: Well, you know, good on the guys that are making the pre-built ones, but they don't configure the images fully and completely. I've had several of them come to me because they just didn't work right. And by the time they got it back, they did work right, but you just never can fully configure the thing.

0: for sure.
1: Well, I'm going to have to get off here. I got to go make some lunch and actually get a few things done around the house today. It's been good talking to you, and I will catch you later. KF5ITG.
2: See you later. How far do you live from Mike out that way anyway? Are you the one that's down there on the road with the farm that has the tall antenna in the back? Is that you?
1: No, I don't have a tall antenna. I live south of Mike. I'm across the railroad track, or south of the railroad track. I've got about an acre and a half, but I'm in the city limits. I live right on that little kind of spur that goes through town. You exit off the highway, and before you turn north, you go, you know, towards Michael's house.
2: Okay, I'm just trying to picture where that is. I come in off of 179, so I come all the way up until I hit that road, and then I come up and turn left and go up, turn right, and be right downtown shallow water.
1: Yeah, so if you come up 179, the stop sign in shallow water, if you turn that road right there, it's called Clovis Road. It kind of parallels the highway. I'm about probably a mile east of that.
2: Okay. I know about where you're at.
1: Yeah, I live right next to there's an old barber shop and a cabinet shop that I share a driveway with, and then some storage buildings on the other side of me.
2: Well, sir, you go get your lunch. I'll catch you later. Have a good one. KC5CZX.

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1: 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Go ahead.
0: Good afternoon, Daryl. We've spoken before. My first name is Dan. I was listening to your conversation about the parts list for the nodes. I have a node, but I'm interested in building my own. And I've heard you speak with Daryl as well, the Australian station. Would you mind including me in the email for that parts list?
1: Well, sure. Just send me an email, mycallsign@gmail.com. And ask for the parts list. That way I know what you're talking about.
0: Sounds good. I'll do that right now. Thank you. I've been looking into ChatGPT about nodes and parts lists for nodes, and it's really very interesting, the stuff that they send me back and instructions. It's a project that's a little bit out in the distance for me, but I hear you and Daryl speak about it often, so I'd just like to take a look and see what parts. I'm looking specifically for some type of a mobile, something I can use in a mobile. Again, I'm a little far out for it, but I keep hearing you, and I just figured if I could get on that list. So I will send you an email. Appreciate it.

0: Yeah, roger. Well, you can get all the parts off of Amazon, and should cost you about $125 plus or minus for all of the parts. So it's not too hard to put together. Go ahead.
1: Yeah, it's something I'd like to understand a little bit better. Like I said, I bought a node because I wanted to get up and running quickly, but it is something that I'm very interested in trying to build myself. Flashing the, I know you have to create a flash on the board. Just a lot of things that I don't know. And like I said, I've been looking at AI, and it's been giving me like a tutorial and a parts list. But I know you've done it many, many times, so I just figured I would get in on that email as well. So I don't want to keep you, Daryl. I appreciate it. I'll send you an email right now. KC5CZX from N2ZWR 73s. Thank you very much, Daryl. I appreciate it.
0: See you later. Have a good day. If anybody else wants the part list again, just send me an email to my call sign and ask me for the parts list, and I'll happily send it to you. KC5CZX. See you later.

Station calling. This is Kilo Golf 4, Whiskey Hotel Oscar. My name is Daniel, and I'm located in Virginia. How are you?

0: 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Good afternoon.
1: Hello, Dan. I hope you're doing well. Happy Friday to you.

0: Daniel. I'll try not to be a drive-by. KE7K.
1: Well, hello, Kevin. I was talking to Dan. I hope everything's okay. Usually he's pretty responsive. And he was just on here. It's unusual for him not to respond.
2: I'm just going to jump in. I'm just doubled with someone. So, Kevin, go ahead. I'll sit on the side. Daniel, I'll talk to you in a few minutes. N2ZWR. I must have doubled.
0: Well, I'll take the other 50% credit for the double. It wasn't all you. And no reason to run off. We can get a little round table going. So, well, good afternoon, Daniel. Let's see, it's 10 o'clock here in Portland. I'm just kind of slow start. It's a rainy day here and not a lot of motivation, but trying to put pen to paper here and make my list of things I need to get done today and see if that'll get me out the door. Over to you, Daniel.
1: KE7K and N2ZWR, KG4WHO. I'll pass it to Dan, and he can pass it back to you, Kevin. Like you said, get a round table going. On our local 300 machine, the guys do that, and it works pretty effectively. Well, that's good, Kevin. I'm glad to hear you out there. And, yeah, you're still starting your day. We're afternoon over here. Having a beautiful weather outside, blue sky like we haven't seen in the better part of the year, and very comfortable temperatures. So we came inside for lunch, but I've been preparing the grill for making dinner. So I'll pass it over to Dan, and he can pass it back to Kevin. N2ZWR, KE7K. KG4WHO.
2: Thanks, Daniel. Appreciate it. We have a dry day here. Kevin, I think the last time I spoke to you was around...

0: Memorial Day, and you were heading out going camping, I believe. I was just wondering, how did you have a good time? Did you go fishing or hunting?
1: Yeah, we had a fantastic time. The weather was absolutely perfect. We ended up camping at the trailhead. It was about a half mile hike out to the beach, and there was a great campsite out there, but it's so convenient there at the trailhead. But we didn't have any, there was a few other dispersed spots at the trailhead. Had a few day hikers show up for the day and blow up their paddle boards and carry them out to the lake and a couple kayaks, but they were all gone by, I don't know, maybe 4 o'clock or so, Friday and Saturday. So we had it basically to ourselves after 4 o'clock, so we made multiple trips down to the lake, and my buddies brought some rods, didn't throw a single piece of bait into the lake. We just sat there and looked at it the whole time. It was so beautiful, real small, about 1,500 feet long, maybe 300 feet across, 400 feet across. And I bet you there was 4.5 million frogs. They came out right there at sunset. It was quite a loud experience. Over to you, Daniel.
2: Well, that sounds nice, Kevin. And I can testify to the loud experience. I was woken up the other night by my driveway alarm going off. And come to find out, it was cats, but anyway, stepped outside and the frogs were so loud it was almost deafening. People think cicadas were bad, but after this rain we had, the frogs were just going crazy. But that sounds like a nice time, especially having it to yourself, more or less. Over to you, Dan.
0: Yeah, I was a little jealous when Kevin told me about that last week. It reminds me of every Memorial Day weekend we used to go camping in the state park when I lived in New York, and it was so much fun. We'd go down and we'd go fishing, and just to be camping out with the frogs, and had a lot of deer at that point running through the woods in the middle of the night. It was a lot of fun. I hear you didn't go fishing, Kevin, but what generally is running this time of year?
1: I'm going to have to plead ignorance. One thing I am not is a fisherman or a hunter for that matter, but I love being outside, but I've never really gotten into either of those. I'm not sure what they were going to be fishing for. I was just going to pull up a log and watch them. But my son's wanting to get into fishing this year, so I may have to take a crash course real soon. Last day of school is next Friday, and I was telling him about this lake. We may try to make a quick trip up there that first week after he's out of school. I'm afraid that in about a month or so, it's just going to be overtaken with mosquitoes. We were starting to have a few, but give them a few more warm weeks, and they're going to be pretty miserable up there. It's just outside of a place called the Indian Heaven Wilderness in the Gifford-Pinchot National Forest. I've done some backpacking out there at the wrong time, and there are lots and lots of mosquitoes once they're there, so we're going to have to get up there quick if we're going to do it again.
0: Yeah, I was just curious about the fishing. Most of the fishing I did, too, was through a cooler looking for a cold Budweiser, so I certainly understand that. Over to you, Daniel.
2: KU7K and 2ZWR, KG4WHO. I enjoy fishing a good bit. I have a pond out here in the back I go to. But whenever I set out that I'm going to eat the fish, I never seem to catch the fish. But when I decide I'm not going to eat them, I don't have time to deal with them. I seem to catch the biggest ones. Maybe they know. Maybe they know. I just recently learned that fish have a memory for baits. So if you fish the same pond with, say, everyone uses a little, you know, shad-looking fish, fake fish, and everyone uses that same fake fish, they're not going to be attracted to it like the first time it's out there. So change up your lures often, I guess, is what the lesson that I've learned. KG4WHO to KE7K.
1: Don't get me wrong, I have done some fishing. I did some in Tennessee before I moved out here, but that was just because I had a neighbor that was a fisherman, and he took me a few times, so I think I may have hooked him in the nose one time. I may try to rub that from my mind, but I do think I remember that happening, so yeah, don't get too close to me when I'm casting, I guess. But I do, I've been crabbing several times. That's quite a bit of fun. Rode out on the Hood Canal in a rowboat and dropped a few pots at midnight and come back a few hours and had a full catch. So that's a lot of fun. Go ahead, Dan.
0: Yeah, I spent more time clamming than I did fishing, but I do enjoy it. When you go crabbing, are you? I'm assuming you're in salt water for that.
1: Yeah, Roger, we were in the Hood Canal, which is sort of the body of water that comes in from the Puget Sound and runs up inland a little bit.
0: That takes me back. Sounds like a lot of fun. Well, I'm going to step out and leave you two guys. Kevin, I appreciate you coming back to me. I appreciate the QSO as always. KE7K and KG4WHO. 73 is the both of you. I hope you guys have a great day and a great weekend. This is N2ZWR. I'll be monitoring.

0: 7-3, Dan. Have a good rest of your day. And Daniel, I'll say 7-3 to you, too. I filled up about half my little sheet of paper here with a list of things to do, so I better get on it. Catch you later. KG4WHO and N2ZWR. KE7K. I'll be clear.
1: Hi, fellas. Oh, it's a pleasure hearing both of you all. And it's always nice to have company. Like Terry says, I enjoyed the visit. Can't wait to visit again soon. The world used to visit people more often. Probably would be better off if we did that, but anyway. I'm not here to philosophize. KG4WHO, have a wonderful, eventful, healthy, and prosperous Friday, y'all. KG4WHO.

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1: Well, hello, Fred. KC5CZX.
0: Well, how are you, Daryl?
1: Well, I was trying to watch TV, but looks like streaming went out for the time being.
0: Uh-oh. You have any idea what the cause is?
1: I think it's latency in the internet. It's just one of those days.
0: Hopefully it'll clear up soon. I know I get really frustrated when the internet's not working like it should or like I pay for. So I can appreciate it.
1: Well, I was watching Richard Hammond's Crash Course. It's on the Top Gear channel.
0: I'm not familiar with that. Clue me in.
1: Well, Top Gear is a auto show out of the UK, and Richard Hammond is one of the presenters on it. And he has a separate little series called Richard Hammond's Crash Course. He goes around and does a whole bunch of different jobs and learns how to do it. Today he's learning how to drive American tanks.

0: interesting, pretty interesting, pretty easy to maneuver in, but maybe not. Don't they just have like a joystick control that that works the direction, and you know, you've got I don't know what, two pedals to step on that control each of the tracks separately. Of course, I may still be thinking about World War II tanks, so you know, that information might not be any good.
1: Well, the driving part of it was just a minute ago, and they drive it, it's like a skid steer, they drive it like a, with handlebars like a motorcycle. You pull left to right to turn left to right, and the gas is, you know, like a motorcycle. You turn the gas on the handlebars. And, yeah, other than that, it's a push-button automatic transmission.
0: Well, they've certainly improved since the days that I remember. So, are you thinking of buying a tank?
1: Oh, no. Oh, no. That's what Richard Hammond is learning how to drive. I think he's...

0: got one that he does fire trucks, and he does one that's garbage trucks, and all kinds of other different, you know, professions.
1: Well, I made a note of his name, and I'll have to look him up. Sounds like a very interesting program. How many episodes of it have you watched?
0: Oh, at one point or another, I've probably watched all of them. They're just on rerun again.
1: Obviously a very popular program. What streaming service are you using?
0: It's on Pluto TV that you can download. You can get it for your phone, your tablet. It even works on the television.
1: Okay. Well, it's not one of the streaming services that we have set up on our TV, but it would be easy enough to do that. And I'm still binge-watching Stranger Things. I'm in, like, episode 2 of season 4, but I thought season 4... I liked seasons 1 and 2. I thought season 3 was just really hokey. And season 4 hasn't started off any better than that. But, you know, I started. And I've watched plenty of episodes. So, you know, I may just steel myself to finish watching the series. There are 5 seasons. And, you know, late at night when there's not much going on anywhere, it's something to do.
0: Yeah, I hear you. You got too much time invested in watching all the other episodes. Now you got to see it out. But if you like that kind of movie, The Hundred, it's a series called The Hundred. And it'll be coming on Pluto here pretty soon, so I see. But that's a good series to follow.
1: Okay. Well, I made a note of that also, Daryl. So thank you.

0: Sounds like fun.
1: Daryl, I'll let you go. It's nice talking to you. Thanks for hollering back at me. I hope you have a great weekend. I hope you have some time off over the weekend. And, you know, I'm sure I'll hear you on the air again. From Austin, Texas, this is N5RTC, and I am clear on your final. 73, sir.
2: All right, Con, sir. Catch you later. And I work 6 to 2 on Saturday, Sunday, so I don't think I get another day off until Monday, so I'll be happy about that. That's supposed to be the day the head corporation people are coming in, and I definitely don't want to be there for that. See you later, KC5CZX.

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0: Well, good afternoon. This is Terry, N5RTC.
1: Terry, I haven't spoken to you for a while. I miss you. How are you doing?
0: I'm doing well. I'm sitting here working on a music program for Texas Radio Shortwave. It's Miranda Lambert from Lyndale, Texas, over in East Texas. So I'm working, finishing up a program that'll be broadcast in July. I like getting them done a long time ahead so that I'm not rushing at the last minute, because I am known to procrastinate. Normally I wouldn't come back to an open call like yours, but it has been a while since I talked to you, and I just wanted to say hi.
1: Terry, it's always good to talk to you. You know that. And I'm glad you're working on the program. And to go into July, that's amazing. I'm a procrastinator, professional procrastinator. And I enjoy it, but there's only so much I can do. But I've been very productive over the last week. I'm very happy with my production. And I'm sure you are with your July stuff. Go ahead.
0: Well, I have not given it a final listen. I just finished up with closing announcements, and I'll insert those in the rest of the program in a little while, and then I'll listen to it and see if I accomplished what I wanted to accomplish. You know, one of the things is just making sure the songs are in the order that I announced them. I have been known in the past to announce the wrong song title, or even forget to announce songs. I guess that's, you know, part of getting old. So I have to go back and very carefully listen to what I consider to be the finished audio to make sure that I don't have any errors in there. I have one listener in Vermont who points out there's not an error that he has missed in any of my shows since 2020. Now, there haven't been that many errors, but he listens very closely. And so, you know, I have to make sure he doesn't find anything.
1: Aha, well, feedback is good, and it can be tiresome, but it helps you. And now you're proofing your work. Do you use an audio editor? Go ahead.
0: Well, off and on, I use three. My primary one is called Twisted Wave. It's not a particularly expensive program. It may not even be that well known. I kind of suspect in the, you know, gee, I want to download an auto editor or an audio editor. I wonder what's out there. Most people will run across Audacity, which is a good little program. I do not want to, you know, chunk rocks at it. It's free, which is one of the best things about it. I find it real clunky to use, always have. And so after producing a couple programs with it, I went looking for some alternatives and ran across Twisted Wave.
1: Gotcha. I agree with you. Audacity is what I use. I don't do it very much, but it's like GIMP. It's the most complicated program I've ever seen. It's pretty, you know, it's open source, but dang, this is difficult to cope with. And the other one is Microsoft VS Code. I can't believe how much stuff. I had to download an extension just to print. It was just, it's too much for me, Terry. I'm an old man, too. You know, I'm not 80 yet, but I'm getting there quick.

0: Let's see, how can I best express this? GIMP is quite a program. And for those folks who might be listening, that's G-I-M-P. It is a photo editor. And I just couldn't catch on. It just did not click with me. And so, you know, I've messed around with a whole lot of photo editors, or video, yeah, photo editors. I don't do that much editing, so I really don't have to worry about using all the bells and whistles, or zuzus, as we used to call them. But yeah, I just never could get into GIMP. I use Photoshop Elements. I've got a 23 version of the program that just keeps rolling along, and it's everything I need, so I'm not going to spend any money on updated versions. And, you know, since it does what I need to do, I'm not going to switch.
1: Right. I used Photoshop when I believe it fit on a floppy disk, and that was pretty incredible, 720K and a 1.44 megs. Excuse my language, I'm getting confused here. But Terry, I won't hold you any longer. I'm sure there's other people who want to talk to you, but if you need peace, you've got peace. But thank you so much for coming back to my, you know, my call, because it's important to me. I'm number 7. And I've got 3 points to go before I can get to number 6, and the other hand is moving ahead of me. So you've given me a point, and that's incredibly important to me. So thank you. As a coaster, I appreciate you. And as a quester, it's one of the greatest things I've ever done in my life. It's just so fun, and it's not a leaderboard, it's a progress board. And to meet you, to become acquainted with you, to meet Dick, Vicky, the rest of the gang, is all so cool. And I wish more people would climb out of the woodwork and start talking. Go ahead.
0: Well, it's interesting that you'd mentioned that, because I think at last we totaled up the number of questers, there were somewhere between 125 and 150 people who had registered. And you know how many you hear on the air. I wish they'd just jump in, have a nice conversation like we're having, and get to know one another. So, it's been my pleasure. I'll be on off and on over the weekend, and we'll see if we've got some updated news for one another. This is N5RTC, Terry in Austin, Texas, and I'll be clear on your final 73.
1: Terry, it's always a pleasure, and I agree. If we can get over people, perhaps they have mic fright. I certainly did at the beginning, and I listened a lot in order to learn the new way of speaking on the reflector, whereas, you know, HF is a totally different scenario. Morse code is even more bizarre, and I enjoyed the heck out of it. So I'll let you go. Enjoy your day, and I shall talk to you soon, I hope, points or not. This is M/WA1QWA. We'll be clear with you. Thank you, Terry. 73.

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1: HBQ, good afternoon, sir. What are you up to?
0: I just took a break from work, and I feel a little called out because I got the end of your conversation. Not really, just joking. And I heard you and I hadn't spoken to you in a while, so I figured I'd give you a shout. But sorry to you, WA1QWA, for snagging a point and putting him further behind me. But it's all good. Hope you're doing well, sir.
1: Well, I am. Thank you for asking. Have a real laid-back weekend ahead of me. We had our grandsons with us last night, ages 6 and 8, soon to be 7 and 9. So that's always fun. And today we're just kind of lazing around, not doing much of anything. The boys at home have a fairly structured life. Nothing wrong with that. I mean, our son had a fairly structured life also. We're letting them watch a little more TV than they could at home and, you know, kind of catering to them, which is exactly what grandparents are supposed to do. My 8-year-old is playing tournament baseball this summer, at least for the month of June. And so we had a tournament last weekend, and we have a tournament next weekend, and then every weekend until the big end of season tournament the last week in June. So this is a nice weekend. You know, we're not driving around going to baseball games in, you know, 90, 95 degree weather. So we're taking advantage of this weekend because it'll be July before we get another weekend off.
0: Well, those are some great ages, and enjoy the nice quiet weekend and enjoy the kids. That's awesome. And yeah, your job as a grandparent is to spoil them and sugar them up and hand them back to the folks. At least that was always my perspective as an uncle. Yeah, I've got some driving to do this weekend. I'm driving up to Corning, New York, so it's about a 10-hour drive for the Glass Art Conference for next week. And then after that, I actually have a bit of a break for a couple weeks. So I'm kind of looking forward to not traveling anywhere and being able to be home for a little bit.
1: Well, I'm sure there's a, I'll call it a fancy name for glass blowing. And I assume if you're going to a glass art conference, you must be a glass blower. Tell me about that.
0: Yeah, I'm surprised I haven't mentioned that before, but yeah, I've been blowing glass for about 15 years as a hobby. Usually get into the studio once or twice a week and you know, crank out some, usually I do sculpture, some vessels and such, but yeah, it's a fun little hobby. Glass is an amazing medium, and one of the things about it that I like about it is it requires a certain amount of hyper-focus, so the rest of the world just kind of melts away. So it's a really good de-stressor.
1: Well, speaking only for myself, working with molten glass would stress me out. Of course, I have no experience working in that medium. So, you know, you might expect it to stress me out. But I can imagine it's a lot of fun. It always, you know, I've seen demonstrations on television, and it looks to be a fascinating hobby. And it can be a very intricate hobby, working with glass. And you've mentioned, you know, you do a variety of objects. So I imagine the knowledge level, you know, the amount of information you have on an entry level is quite high, as well as having to purchase the equipment. I would imagine that the kilns are, you don't have to tell me how much, because that's not anything I need to know, but imagine a good kiln is quite expensive, unless you built your own, and that'd be cool.
0: Yeah, there are a lot of people that build their own. I've got a small studio in my backyard, which probably, I think including putting up the building and everything, it was probably around $35K or so. Most of the time I go to a public access studio and rent, because I can just walk in and everything's ready to go, as opposed to, you know, spending 4 or 5 hours to get the glass up to temperature where you can work it. So, it's also nice to be able to, you know, hang around on the weekend and just have some glass cooking and have some friends over and hang out and blow some glass. So, there's pluses and minuses to both. And, there's people who make their own furnaces, and that's, actually a friend of mine, her husband made her a furnace. So it's a bit of an endeavor, but it's like anything else. It's just what you're into and what you enjoy in the hobby.
1: Exactly. Well, back in the day, I collected baseball cards. Didn't require much of anything. Other than dollars in my pocket, because, you know, once you got beyond just the common baseball cards and got into the foil cards, refractors, game-worn jerseys, autographs, those kinds of things, it got awfully expensive. So I gave it up. Still have some of my cards. Most of them are of a fellow named Brooks Kieschnick, who played for the Cubs. He played for the Devil Rays, and I want to say he played for the Diamondbacks. He was a UT grad, University of Texas, which is when I first saw him play, and I just decided, well, heck, I'll just collect his cards. Of course, I'll never get back what I spent on them, but I had a mighty nice collection of, in the neighborhood of 200 cards or so. Always fun to look through. This is N5RTC.
0: Nice, nice. Yeah, I never got into baseball cards. A lot of my friends when I was younger, in high school and such, were very into it. But, that was never my thing. I've, collected lots of other, junk over the years. But, that's cool, though. Did you go to college with him, or is it just you happened to see him play once and decide that's my guy?
1: Well, my son was a pitcher, little league, high school, college, and he followed Kieschnick. And I thought, well, if he's kind of keeping up, along with a lot of other UT grads who played in minors and majors, heck, if he's interested, I'll just collect his cards. So I guess I could blame my son for getting me into that.
0: And I'm sure he feels a ton of guilt over that one. But that's cool. That's a really, you know, nice little connection with your kid there. That's awesome. This is KR4HPQ.
1: Yeah, baseball was always the thing that that connected us. From age five, when he started in T-ball, till age 22, when he had to stop pitching because for the second time, he tore the labrum in his left arm. We played baseball continuously. We played All-Stars during the summer. We played select ball during the summer. It's just another one of those things, you know. Traveled all around the eastern U.S., certainly all over Texas. And went to Florida a couple times for the Junior Olympics, so that was always fun. But those days are far behind us. And speaking of behind us, I think most of this conversation is behind us, as I need to clear off the ECR and let somebody else have the airtime. So thank you for coming back to me. I appreciate it. Always nice to hear from you, and I'll have to remember, and my memory isn't what it used to be, I'll have to remember you're a glassblower, and I'll have to get smarter about that. So the next time we visit, I can ask you some intelligent questions. So, this is N5RTC, Terry in Austin, Texas. I'll say 7-3, and I am clear on your final.
0: Sounds like you had a lot of fun traveling all over the place. A friend of mine's doing that now with his kid with hockey. But yeah, I probably should get back to work, and or at least pretending I'm working. And so 73 to you. Enjoy the rest of your afternoon. This is KR4HPQ, and I'll be clear.
2: KR4HPQ, Mike / Whiskey Alpha 1, Quebec Whiskey Alpha. Really short, I'd like to know your name.
0: Hey there, M/WAQWA. This is KR4HPQ. I'm Neil. And your name, sir?
2: Right. Last I looked on my card, it said my name is Barry. So that's it. But you've been moving above me, and I'm proud of you. But it really kicks me when I get a point, and you get one, too. So, congratulations, you're doing well.
0: It's all good. It's not a competition. And literally, I like took a break from work, turned up the radio, and heard that, and I was like, oh, I feel guilty now, but I've got to do it. But you're doing really well as well. So, I think we're keeping the spirit of it alive. So, well done to you, sir.
2: Neil, I won't keep you. You've got to get to work or pretend to get to work. But it's a pleasure to meet you, and I hope to talk to you soon, because there's little tricks to do this job. And it's not a competition. I get that fact. But it's nice to move up the progress board. So 73 to you, Neil. Thank you for putting a name to the call. I was calling you a guy, and I know you're a ham. So it's all good. And this is M/WA1QWA, Whiskey Alpha 1, Quebec Whiskey Alpha. Be clear with you. Thank you.
0: Nice meeting you too, Barry. And yeah, I totally agree. And you know, it's, we just got to keep chasing up the board, I guess, just for the sole enjoyment of it. And thanks again for the laugh and the entertainment. And hopefully we'll get a chance to talk more in the future. This is KR4HPQ, and I'll be clear.
3: 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Bye, the Brooklyn Nightman. How you doing?

0: Hey, Bill, it's Neil, KR4HBQ. You caught me just as I was about to go back to work. What's up, my friend?
1: Not much. Same old stuff. I didn't know you worked. I thought you were retired. Do you work in Brooklyn?
0: No, I'm in Durham, North Carolina, my friend. I think you've got me confused with someone else. But I have been kind of listening for you because I've heard you mention a couple times that you've got something for a hotspot for your M1KE, and I've been struggling with my little portable All-Star node to get it to connect with my iPhone, and so I've been curious to see what you've been using for your internet hotspot. Over.
1: My hotspot is a Globe Linker. Globe Linker, it's about $169, and they give you free gigabytes, 5 gigabytes per month. But I suggest that you do their $89 for 50 gigahertz, not gigahertz, but whatever it is, 50 gigs. Of the stuff, and it's very good. I've been using it for over a month now, and it works fantastic. Again, it's Globe Linker.
0: Awesome. Thank you for that, sir. Like I said, I've heard you a couple times, but I've never been, in a position to grab the radio and ask you, so I'm kind of glad I ran into you. Thank you so much for that, and I will let you get back to trying to find your friend from Brooklyn. Just as an aside, I'm the product of a mixed marriage. Mom was from Brooklyn, and Dad was from the Bronx, so I get where you're coming from with the Brooklyn side, and you probably need to head back to work, so call 73. You have a great rest of your day. This is KR4HBQ, and I'll be clear on your final.
1: Very good, Bay, and I'm in the same boat in a little ways. I was brought up in Brooklyn and then moved out to Long Island. And you can check me out on QRZ. Good in QRZ. And take care. God bless. Please don't work too hard. It's almost a weekend. Kilo Echo 4, India Fox. India. Good day.

0: W coming up on the East Coast Reflector from south of Chapel Hill, North Carolina, and 4HAW.
1: Station in North Carolina, I have a copy on you. Very low, though. My name is Bill, Bravo, India, Lima, Lima. I am Kilo Echo 4, India, Foxtrot, India, Mobile, just south of Orangeburg.
0: Hi, Bill. John here. I'm struggling with my node here. I've got one of these Anytone HTs, and for some reason it's not real happy when the audio is up real high, so I'm just trying to listen and see if I can find a happy medium here. Over.
1: Well, the time you sounded very good, so it's not a big deal. I think those radios have mic gains on. You might want to try it out. I'm on M1KE, and I also have some HTs with me, but I only use them for local stuff.
0: Got something's got a long tail here. Let me tweak that audio a little bit more. I'm gonna come up a little bit, but let me go ahead and sign on this, and I'll be back here in a few minutes. I forgot your call sign. And for SJW, John County, North Carolina.
1: My call sign is KE4IFI, Kilo Echo 4, India Foxtrot India. I'm out of South Carolina. Presently, I'm moving on 178, going down to Charleston again, and doing my thing. Today is my special day, and I'm going to go get me some seafood.

0: a real fine film. Have a good trip to Charleston. That's always one of my favorite places to go. Anyway, 7-3 Spinel and 4-SJW.
1: Okay, John, are you familiar with the Fleet Talk system? If you are, you can usually find me on there about just about every day. I just was wondering if you're familiar with that.
0: Bill, I missed the system. Say again, which system is that?
1: If you go to AllStar and push in 440, it connects you all the way to South Carolina and North Carolina and Virginia. It's a very good system, and it's on AllStar, it's 440. And if you wanted to talk to somebody in South Carolina or North Carolina or Virginia and beyond, it's a very good system.
0: Okay, I guess the 440 UHF system, that's Ronnie Casey's K4JDR system. Yeah, I'm real familiar with that, and I talk with Ronnie fairly often. And I'm also familiar with the SC Heart system. Are you familiar with the SC Heart system?
1: Yeah, a long time ago, I used to know the person who started that. His name was John Alto. He passed away, and it hasn't been the same since. Kilo Echo 4, India, Foxtrot, India.
0: Yeah, I knew John. He was a good guy, and we actually started that system in Charleston. And he came in and he basically went statewide with it. He was the director of transmitter operations for South Carolina Education TV. Great guy. He is sorely missed down there.
1: Yeah, I miss him also. And let's see, he's been gone for about 3 years now, maybe four. I don't remember exactly, but about three or four. And he was on the, they had a picture of him on the Southeast Repeater Association on the magazine.
0: Yeah, I was in I lived in Charleston from, 2001. Yeah, 2001, and left in 2010, and was real active, involved with him and the folks with the SC Heart. Well, actually, it was called Heart System down in Charleston, and I worked at the Med Center, and yeah, fun times, but quite a system, and he was just, he had the vision, and he was able to shake the tree and move the bureaucracy, and yeah, like they say, the rest is history. But yeah, a lot of great guys in SCETV working with John at the time and the folks down in Charleston, and they got it all done right. So yeah, I left in 2010, and I wound up in Colorado for a while and heard that he had passed, and yeah, that seems like it was 3-4 years ago.
1: Oh, okay. You might have known my nephew, Donnie Fouché. He's a ham. I haven't heard him in years, but he's a ham out there. And I think he repaired the air conditioning in most of the repeater buildings.
0: Do you remember his call sign? I might remember him from his...

0: call sign.
1: Oh, I don't remember that. It's been so long since I've talked to him. His name was Donnie Fouché, and he's my nephew. But I haven't talked to him in almost 5 years. We used to go to Zesto's Chicken for lunch all the time. But I haven't heard him in quite a few years. The only other person I know is, I used to know a lot of people work for ETV, but Jim Grady, I don't know if you remember him, but anyway, long time ago.
0: I need to get down there and catch up with those folks one of these days. But yeah, good bunch of hams down there. Anyway, Bill, let me go. I got some. I got to run here in about 20 minutes, and I've got some all star tweaking I need to do before I go. But appreciate it, and we'll catch up again and talk some more. KE4IFI. I hope I got that right. And 4SJW, John County, South Carolina. See ya.
1: Okay. Are you off by one letter? It's Kilo Echo 4 India Foxtrot. About 40 miles due south of Orangeburg. Moving steadily.

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1: KE2CCK, KD2UTJ.
0: Howdy there, neighbor. How are you?
1: So, you can tell I'm around the corner on my Baofeng inside the camper, relaxing.
0: Hey, there's nothing wrong with that, my friend. And, to be honest with you, Baofeng's sounding pretty good, man. So, no complaints there.

0: Yeah, I got a few of them, but I don't have all the ones I want yet, so I'm working on it. I think they're pretty good. Back to you.
1: Hey, you got a good chuckle out of me there. That's, I think that happens to almost all of us, to be quite honest with you. I haven't met anyone with 1HT yet. My question is, which one are you using? And I got something cool to tell you after that.

0: Well, this is AR-152. It looks like a military radio with a large battery. I forget how many watts it is. AR-152. Back to you.
1: Well, that's pretty cool, man. I got the UV-32. It looks like a military camouflage radio. And they got the DM-32 out, which is a digital mobile radio. I believe that one's got EPRS and GPS built in. But anyway, BLFAG had their 25th anniversary edition set where they had out only 5,000 radios manufactured. So it's a series of a 5,000 set in transparent orange and crystal white. And I ordered the 25th anniversary edition transparent orange UV-5R. And it's actually nice, and they sent it in a plastic box with a letter from the CEO signed by him. And I ended up with number 2,974 out of 5,000. And, well, let's see. It came with a pin and the plastic box, charger, and they upgraded the battery pack to USB-C charging. So it was pretty cool.
0: Well, that is cool. I think I heard something about that one time. I haven't made a move on it yet. Didn't really look at it that close, but maybe I should. If you got one, I gotta have one. I also have the GM-32 UV that you were talking about. I have that radio. Disappointing thing is using the screen outside is just about impossible in the sunlight. You're really screwed there. It doesn't show up at all. It's a great radio, and I just use it inside, you know, mainly anyways. So back to you.
1: This is KE2 CCK for identification. Yeah, so I don't know. I haven't played with it much yet. It's just been in my, I have a Go Box, you know, Apache 2800 series that's full of miscellaneous things and about 10 radios, 10 HD radios with chargers and battery packs and copy of my license, flashlights, etc. And it's got two padlocks I put on it, so it's waterproof. So I keep that when I'm out and about. It's a nice thing that I built. And then I built another Go Box with my Yaesu 857 Delta for doing POTA activations, which I was going to do one tonight, but I might be leaning towards that more of a tomorrow event. But yeah, no, those little BLFANGs are pretty cool. So what I do is when I get them, I put them on a nano VNA, and I look for spurious emissions, and if it's not clean, I contact the company back, and they'll send me out a new one. And, had a couple...

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1: Very well. K4XF in the mobile. KI6OM, QLA6OM, very fine. Name here is Dave, Delta Alpha Victor Echo, located in Kennett Square, PA. There.
0: Hello, Dave. The handle's Rich. Where'd you say you're located? It sounds like you're fixed. You're not driving around like me. Where are you located?
1: Yeah, fine there, Rich. Yeah, located in the far southeastern corner of the state of Pennsylvania, not about a

0: the Maryland state line either. A place called Kennett Square in Piega. This is outside of Philadelphia.
1: Okay, Dave. Well, the coast a few miles. I'm driving around Fort Lauderdale. City of Polaris is downtown under the skyscrapers there for a few minutes. And now I've sort of retreated here to the north. Not so dense up here, about a mile north. I'm right next to a car dealer here. They're selling this vehicle called the Grenadier. Not really familiar with it. I'm not really in the market for a Grenadier.
0: Yeah, fine there, Rich. KI-61 returning. Yeah, we were just spent the last couple weeks we were in London, and I saw the billboards passing through the M4 into Center City of London, and I saw that advertised on a big billboard screen. So, yeah, I don't know much about them. I guess they're all electric. Not too interested in electric cars for me. Not my cup of tea. But, yeah, sounds good. Yeah, you're holding the machine pretty good. I'm on a 900 megahertz narrowband HT, only analog HT, commercial HT converted for hammies, through my 900 megahertz repeater that's All-Star controlled. And I have it connected to my other All-Star 220 node, which is then connected down to the East Coast reflector. So anyway, hopefully the HT is all going to hold, the battery is going to hold out here good.
1: Dave, I don't know if it's electric or not. It looks like a Jeep. Looks like a variant of old style, outdoor rugged Jeep sort of thing. I don't know if it's electric or not. I'm driving a plug-in hybrid right now. I'm getting about 50 miles to the battery on the plug-in, and I pretty much just drive around town on my battery. And it says I have 23 miles left out of, was it 50 or so? Not too much. I haven't filled up my gas tank since January. I filled up in March. I put gas in my car in March. I haven't really used it much. I don't think what does my tank say? I've got, looks like 7/8 of a tank here, range 431 miles on gas. I've had this plug-in hybrid for a couple of years. It's been flawless. And I love charging my garage. Hey, Brian, as you're saying, narrowband HD, 900 megahertz. I know there's a ham band up there. I've never operated up there. And I know you can modify some of those commercial radios. Do you have a Motorola radio, like a Motorola 900, I'm not sure which variant of Motorola radio you might have there. If you do have one that you're to operate at 12.5 kilohertz in a 900, is that a repeater? Are you operating a repeater up there at 900?
0: Yeah, very good. Yep, that's actually a Kenwood HD. Yeah, Kenwood, it's an old Kenwood commercial HD, like you'd find with a, police, fire, commercial stuff. And, with some software tricks, they're fairly easy to convert to the ham bands at 902 or so. I made a repeater out of a pair of a mobile, Kenwood TK91 mobile radios. And to get the receiver to function correctly, it did require swapping out the bandpass filters on it and retuning the VCO and the like, get that lined in. But, yeah, I pretty much picked up all of the elements to build the repeater. I bought Raspberry Pi and downloaded the All-Star Link software for it and configured that. But the duplexers, the amplifiers, the radios themselves and everything in between, the filters, the antenna and everything all came from eBay. It was, just bits and pieces from eBay there, guy.

0: Okay, well, you know, I like the sound of that. I know one of my ham acquaintances, I think they're operating about 900 up in Coral Springs. I don't know. I'm running four repeaters down here in Fort Lauderdale, including this one. But a couple of their guys, we're all retired Motorola engineering. We have an engineering facility here in Fort Lauderdale. And a lot of us have spent a long time working on two-way products. I'm running a Motorola radio. Of course, I'm running 100 watts Motorola in the trunk up back there with a remote control head. But it's pretty much a regular radio. It doesn't require any modifications like you're talking about, switching on pass filters and such. This thing is just strictly capable of operating in the ham bands normally without any special provisions. I've had it for, like, I don't know, 20 years, something like that, two or three different cars. I just got it reinstalled in this car about 6 months ago. I was driving around for a while with no radio until I sort of motivated myself to figure out how to get it put into this car. So it's working okay. Just around town here. So I'm operating on All-Star here as well, but we don't have our own node there. We're just on the All-Star node in California, I guess it is. So our Pi goes out there. And so we have, this is sort of a large community area repeater. It covers the, you know, a population area of probably 4 or 5 million. And it's got a pretty high spot up there by out by the cruise ships there at the port. You ever come down to Lauderdale doing any cruising, Dave?
1: Yeah, find the Rich KLX 601 returning. I've yet to be on a cruise ship. I do a lot of traveling globally, and I'm retired last couple of years. With the wife and I both retired, so we do some, you know, traveling. We were, like I said, in Europe, near London and Dublin just the last couple of weeks. But yeah, haven't dared get on a cruise ship. I guess I might be able to get talked into it, but not at this point. Yeah, I used to live in a place called Hallandale, Florida, so that's not too far from me there, I'm sure. Tree Order Plantation and some of the folks around there. I was working for the a manufacturer that sold fiber optic cable TV systems and the like, sold to I forgot the name of the cable system was down there, but we put all that stuff in years and years and years ago. That was, let me tell you, that was close to 40 years ago by now. But yeah. So as far as repeaters go, yeah, the 900 meg narrowband stuff, analog, runs here at the home QTH. It's a low altitude machine, not a whole lot of activity, obviously. And then the 220 is our machine we have is analog as well. It's a Bridgecom that runs at the top of a 100 foot tower with a four bay phase dipole array. And that's actually down in North Wilmington. That covers a pretty good footprint here in the area. It covers most of the state of Delaware. Southeastern PA and a little bit of Maryland. And then that's also, I have a 440 machine as well, up on the tower. But recently took that off of All-Star and converted it to run D-Star, running an DVM Pi-Star node configured for D-Star. There's literally zero D-Star activity here, so we decided to create some good.
2: K3CRF.
0: K3CRF.
2: Hello, how you doing? I got a Florida guy on here, Dave. Hey, Dave, you got a Florida guy. That's pretty cool. Yeah, my name's Cliff. I'm over in North Wilmington, Delaware. I'm just on the 220, the local repeater. But it's nice to hear other activity. I didn't catch your call sign or your name, Mr. Florida Man, but very good.
0: Hey, about generating a little activity there around the corners or whatever. I guess it's not the four corners, but you got a bunch of corners up there with those smaller states, I guess. Yeah, my handle's Rich. I'm in Fort Lauderdale traffic right now. I'm on Federal Highway, which is US 1. It goes right up the East Coast. I guess sort of parallel to 95. And but it starts in Key West and I guess ends in Maine. It happens to run right through Fort Lauderdale here. On my left is a Best Buy. I'm not going in to buy anything today. On my right is Whole Foods. And my X12 is over there this morning, I know. I'm not gonna stop there. And here's Dick's Sporting Goods. You know, it's Barnes & Noble. It's, you know, a corridor here with lots of activities, a good bit of traffic and so forth. So, you know, Fort Lauderdale, it's the snowbird season is over. All you northerners headed home. Midwest, mostly, you know, Upper East Coast. You know, it's better up there, better weather, you know, better traffic, I guess, whatever. And leaving it to us locals down here in Fort Lauderdale, we'll get along with 89 degrees, partially cloudy, and, you know, laid back southern Florida in the summer. I'm operating at 146-1979, which is a repeater that's been on the air on this 1972, and like I said, it covers all of the area here in Broward County, several million people, but not as many ham operators. Dave, back to you.
1: Yeah, very fine there, Rich. Yeah, got you in there, Cliff. Yeah, KI-61 returning. Yeah, very fine. Yeah, like I said, I've spent some time down in the Fort Lauderdale, Hellendale area, and it was, as a matter of fact, I'm a double E. I graduated college here at Penn State University, and within the first 6 months or so, got a job down in Florida, moved down there. So, yeah, it was interesting time out of college on the Florida beaches, let's say. Enjoyed the heck out of that one while I was there. But anyway, to your point, moved up here. I've actually spent a lot of time out. I worked in the San Francisco Bay Area, Silicon Valley, for about 9 years, and that's how I got the six call. Moved back to Pennsylvania many moons ago, and still here now, enjoying the great outdoors. It's about 72 degrees here. Low humidity, maybe like 45% humidity. Just a beautiful sunny day, and yeah, we'll take more of those. Not going to keep it long, so I'm not sure how much battery I got left in this HT. I haven't charged it in like 2-3 days, so God only knows. I'll pass over either. Cliff is on my 220 machine as well. The D-Star is standalone, but the 220 is linked here, this one. So, Cliff, why don't you pick it up? KI-6OM.
2: Dave, yeah, I'll pick it up. No problem. Yeah, good test on your battery for your HT. Very good. I'm on a... hey, Rich, I'm just sitting here in my home office. I'm still employed, but I heard some activity on 220. I keep it running. Just an old TYT, probably about 15 years old, and it still works, so it's just a single bander. I got an antenna about 80 feet up in the air, so that kind of helps anyway. And, yeah, I could go on the D-Star side, but I'm not right now. I'm just sitting over here and saying, this is pretty convenient. Very good in your driving down there. I know Fort Lauderdale. I camped out all over the place down there. And all along, in fact, all the way around. Man, I tell you what, I did a bicycle trip once. I went around Florida, and I camped out all over the place. I mean, across, you know, from the East Coast all the way across to Sebring, around Lake Okeechobee, and then up north again out to the Panhandle and stuff. So it's beautiful. I love Florida, but I live in Delaware. It's not as pretty. But today is a very pretty day. If you were going to take a picture for the Chamber of Commerce, you'd do it right now. Not tomorrow, not any other time. Right this second, because it's just a pretty day. And very good. Let me send it over to you, Rich, from Kilo 3, Can't Remember Much.
0: Well, if you're still working, Cliff. Yeah, I guess you're probably remembering quite a bit of good stuff. Of course, I guess Dave and I have been retired. I've been retired for a while. But I had never left the radio scene. And once upon a time, I had a good tower in my yard. But at the current PH tower, I got some antennas on the roof, so the neighbors may know that I've got a little radio thing going on there. Most of them don't know what it means, you know. But I do have HF and some other stuff going on with antennas on the roof. So it is part of my retirement, you know, to be on some radio here or there. And of course, as Dave is very much involved in putting up where I'm involved with three other mobile engineers that maintain and control this these four repeaters that are running. In fact, we were just dialoguing about one of them today. It's been giving us some problems. So Joe there had been, it looked like he made some headway in sorting out what was going on with that repeater. It wasn't networking properly. But we'll have to sort that out still because it's off the air at the moment on his test bench because we are trying to resurrect it there. It's a DMR. It's a DMR repeater. 73s tied up the channel long enough. All these repeaters all over the country, if not outside the country. Cliff, good to hear you on. And guys familiar with Lauderdale? Well, it's still here. It's just bigger, more expensive, more traffic, a little hotter, a little warmer than it used to be. But it still bears a stronger resemblance to what it was as my ex-wife grew up here 50 years ago. It's a resemblance, though. So 73's all around. And I pulled into my driveway here. So it means I better let go of the PTT and check in for the XYL here. Yeah, the garage door works even when I'm keyed up here. KISA and the group Kilo 4 X-Ray Foxtrot signing off. Have a good one.
2: Hey, Rich. Yep, definitely.
1: Yeah, very fine. Rich, good to hear your voice.
2: Bring us along on your ride.
1: And enjoy the rest of your day down there. Great state of Delaware. Florida, rather.
2: Some of those friendly guys over here, too. So
1: and,
2: there you go.
1: All right. The weather's probably not too
2: rough.
1: Watch
2: out for the allergies.
1: Going down there. We got a nice one today. It's been pretty great.
2: Yeah,
1: we'll say 73. We're going to look at the channel. I'll leave things linked up on this end, but I got to sign off here. Like I said, not even sure how much battery got left. So we'll say 73, and look for you again. KI6OM.

0: Okay, guys. Yeah, your battery's about shot, and I'm pulling you like 20 amps or something off my battery. But I'm going to. I have a motor mount on my antenna here on the car. I'm going to tilt that thing down. Let me get the car into the garage here. The antenna's going horizontal, and it's going to knock like 20 dB off my signal and probably make it sort of noisy. This will be K4X-ray Foxtrot Mobile, Fort Lauderdale, Florida. Signing clear, the 1979 at East Coast.
1: Okay, Rich, you take care. And catch you later on. Don't be a stranger. K3CRM.

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1: Can you repeat?
2: There's not just a double, there was a triple. Try it again. I got the station with the Quebec in the call sign. Please give me a call sign. A call sign again, please. Name is Cliff up here. Charlie Lima India Foxtrot Foxtrot. Call sign here is Kilo 3 Can't Remember Much. Back over to you.
0: Q4 ULB Kilo Quebec 4 Union Lima Papa, and I'm Bruce in Lake Worth, Florida. And how do you copy my signal?
2: You're perfectly audible, you know, that's good. And the signal strength, there's nothing wrong with the signal strength. It's got, there's a little bit of, I'll call it a little background noise, but it's not a big deal. It's to be expected. And perfectly good. So I got KQ4 ULP from Kilo 3 Charlie Romeo Mike. How do you copy mine?
0: On you. Great copy. Great signal. Yeah, I'm working in an HOA with a roll-up J-pole inside of a PVC pipe, and I had to reposition it just to get out.
2: Better? Much better. Great signal now. Great signal. No problem at all. Yeah, very cool. Yeah, those HOAs, they got to do something about that. They think they run the world. Reality, we know where they live, right?
0: Yeah, I'm thinking about putting up an antenna in the attic. I got to get up there and see how much height I have.
2: Yep, definitely. I guess you are Bruce K. I just want to make sure I got you.
0: Bruce K.
2: All right, very good. From Lake Worth, Florida. Yeah, I just called you up to say hello. Oh, look at you. You're a rock star. Pretty cool. And I used to play brass and stuff like that in bands. Like, that's kind of fun. Probably not up to the level you are. But, yeah, very good. Yeah, you can put an attic and an antenna out there. There's all kinds of stuff. I don't have the HOA problem, so I can do pretty much what I want. But I don't have a tower, but I have kind of towers that grow. I got trees, and they do a good job for me anyway. But I'm on the 220 side, and this is going through, Dave can tell you where it goes through. It's his repeater, KI-60M's repeater, and it goes out the gateway. But really good. I'm glad you, how did you find us? That's really good that you did.
0: ECR for the longest time. I think I'm still on ECR. I don't know. I was playing with my All-Star Node earlier. I've been, for the longest time, I've been on ECR.
2: Yeah, very good. Yeah, okay. Well, then, mission accomplished. Good. Yeah, KQ4 ULP from K3 CRM. Still kind of at work. I can't hang too long, but I definitely heard you, and I wanted to say hello to you. Maybe Dave is back.
0: Thank you so much. Like I said, I was playing around my bass today, and I haven't turned that thing on in months. And I'm glad it's working.
2: I think it's working great, as a matter of fact. I think the whole system. I mean, there's so many parts to the system. They all got to work together or else you don't get anything out of it. So it's really nice. Dave did a really good job engineering this particular portion of the system to get into the through gateway and everything. And you know, kudos to him. He's got that thing running like a Rolex.
0: I like listening, and I do occasionally jump in on the nets, and I'll look for you again. I appreciate it. You got to still play. I still play, as a matter of fact, although I

0: He said, we don't have a bass player. I said, hey, can we try this? And I can make the tuba sound like a bass. And I was doing that. I saw a picture of it on my QRZ page. And I don't do that anymore. I don't know. Whether I'm too old or whatever, but right now it'll only be for fun. But I always have a horn sitting here, and I used to do some ska and some all kinds of, I don't know, orchestra, whatever they needed, you know, trombone and low brass usually. Yeah, but I kind of fell in love with that tuba, but I don't have the hooks to pick that thing up anymore.
1: Bass guitar is getting kind of heavy for me now. You know, we're talking about 8-9 pounds, and when I was younger, it was wonderful. I used to walking around with the bass and an amplifier. Now I can't even think about doing that anymore. You know, but I do enjoy playing. I still do it. My wife likes it, and so you know, this is where we're at now, enjoying retirement.
0: Hey, definitely. You gotta enjoy that. I'm not retired yet. I should be. I'm 68. I should go, but they need me. I'm an engineer, so they need people still. I don't know why, but I don't know. Maybe we did a bad job of training the kids. But anyhow, so I want to get back to that in a minute. But I tell you what, if you want to try something fun, musicians seem to gravitate pretty good to CW. I don't know if you do that or not.
1: Doing this when I was 15 years old, I was studying for code, and I'm lucky I can remember 3 or 4 different characters now, but I didn't even bother getting my license until around 2 years ago.
0: Definitely welcome to the hobby, that's good, and I had to let it lapse also, I got my first license in 1972. A couple of geeks in math class and chemistry, well, we got together, got our licenses, you know, back then. But after a while, college came around, work, more work, you know, things like that, cars and stuff. But I'll tell you what, there's some band openings this time of year in the morning, and I will go on CW on 2 meters, and I've hit Florida from up here, and I've hit Virginia reliably, and you never know, that might be just your ticket.
1: I don't mind studying, I don't mind learning new things. As a matter of fact, I impressed the heck out of my wife. I just picked up this whole digital stuff. I got just about four hotspots operating on every digital mode, and I just taught all of this myself, and I love it. I think it's a great hobby. I might just pick up and try the CW again.
0: Pressure for me, that's for sure. But anyway, this is a lot of fun. Okay, good on your hotspots. I got one running. I got a DMR group that nobody uses. Hi, so there you go. Okay, Bruce K, I'm going to let you roll. I've got to go. Otherwise they'll realize they don't need me. So let me get back to what I'm doing. But I definitely wanted to pick you up, and I'm glad I did. So you have a good one for now, and I hope to catch you again soon. Okay, I got KQ4ULP from K3CRF. You have a great one, 73.
1: 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So this is KQ4ULP, and I'll be clear and listening.

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0: KO4PK, thanks. 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
1: Yeah, very good. Well, I'm coming in, I'm in Southwest Florida. I have an All-Star node that I'm using. I'm actually, I just hooked up a new radio. I was wondering if you wouldn't mind just giving me a quick audio report as far as how it sounds. I realize it's not an issue of signal because I'm I have my own node, but just the audio, it's one of these little Olinko 220 mobiles. I have a 220 All-Star node.
0: Yeah, you sound great over here. I'm just in Orlando, Florida, next to Disney World, but you sound great. 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
1: 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And I'll let you get back to it. 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
0: Copy. Thanks for getting back to me. 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
1: K3CRM, this is November 1, November, Delta, November. Name is Bernie, and yeah, I should have your call sign. I can't remember anything either.
0: Yeah, that happens. All right, Brian, yeah, very good. I didn't catch your call sign. It garbled up a little bit. Other than that, it was perfect. It's just like anytime you want some critical information, you know, that bad, it goes away. But we got it. Yeah, where are you? I'm over in Delaware. I'm using a local repeater on 220. 224160.
1: Okay, yeah, we've got a 220 repeater up here, 224-780. I'm in New York, and name is Bernie, and the call is November 1, November, Delta, November, N1, NDN. And yeah, once in a while, stuff just gets garbled. The internet connection, you know, loses a packet or two, and that's what happens. So back to you. Hopefully you got it all that time.
0: There we go. I had to wait for it to clear out a little bit. All the different connections will wanted to evacuate. Okay, very cool. That's in Falls, New York. Okay, Bern. I got you there, Bernard. You don't like to be called that. All right. But I think. Anyhow, yeah. I got you up there.
2: Up there.
0: Looking at QRZ and Hudson. Man, that's way up there. I know Saratoga Springs fairly well, but I used to live in New York. I lived in Westchester County and in New York City, everywhere all over New York City. And I went to college in the Bronx. So, yeah, very good to hear from New York. But I'm in Wilmington, Delaware right now.
1: Yeah. Well, if you know Saratoga, you know my neighborhood. I'm smack in the middle between Saratoga and Lake George. I'm 3 miles west of Glens Falls. East of Glens Falls. Not west. East of Glens Falls. I can be in the city in about 4 hours from here. But, you know, if you know Saratoga, you know it's a whole different world. It's not New York. And I say I'm from New York, and people immediately assume New York City. So sometimes it's hard to clarify that. No, I live in the woods, and we have woods in New York.

0: Okay, very good. Just took a few seconds for it to clear out. All right, yeah, but all right. Well, you know, there was a time when I knew every inch of the Taconic Parkway up to Saratoga, and even up to Lake George occasionally too. So I thought I dashed where you are now, but this is a long time ago. So, you know, that's true. So we're 87. I knew that area too. We get into Catskills and stuff. I've been to New York in over 30 years now. The work just took me away from it, and that's okay by me. But, you know, it's still a beautiful area out there. A lot of apple trees, for sure. Yeah. Well, sir, I can't hang too long. I've got to go ahead and finish up some stuff. But pleasant talking to you. Let me wrap up some stuff. I'll be on later on, though. K3CRM.
1: Yeah, good to hear you on. And, yeah, don't be a stranger. I usually get on when I'm headed home from work and when I'm headed to work. I work right off of 87 at the Queensbury exit, which is just north of Glens Falls. And they have Americade, a big motorcycle rally in Lake George this week and weekend. So there's motorcycles everywhere around here. And as usual, it's not a really nice week. It always rains at Americade, and this week is no exception. Although it's not raining now, it's just been passing showers, so not bad. And your timing's good. I got to stop at an ATM. I just bought a payphone, so I'm going to play with that and see what I can do with it. I want to hook it up to Hams over IP. I don't know if you've ever played with that or not, but I want to hook it up, but first I have to get into it. That's the challenge. It's full of quarters, and I got to get into it. N1 NDN 73 for now. We'll catch you later.

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0: This is WB2HZT, and I'm on a computer with the Echolink app in it, and I can't get the transmit to stop transmitting when I want to do it, and I can't get it to start when I want it to. So I think you're hearing me now, but I don't. It's going to be a slow transition.
1: Yeah, isn't it the spacebar to transmit and then the spacebar again to stop?
0: Yeah, that's what it's supposed to be, but it just, for some reason, it's not doing it. So I'm doing it manually, clicking the station thingamahosey there. 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

0: I didn't get your call sign. I think you said your name was Mike.
1: Man, we sure have a lot of interference here today during the conversation. Anyway, the call sign is November 0, Mike, Sierra, Sierra. Name here is Ross, and I'm in North Dakota.
0: Okay, I think I got that. November 0, Mike, Sierra, Sierra, and your name is Ross. We're originally from Albany, New York, but we live down here in Naples, Florida, and enjoying the hell out of it. N0MFS, WB28ZT.
1: All right, sounds good. Well, you got out of the cold weather there for sure. Should be warm down there in Florida. Although I think we have it as warm here in North Dakota this week. It's been in the 90s, so definitely too warm for me. Anyway, just heard you on there. Sounds like maybe you're having some trouble, so I thought I'd chime in and see if you needed some assistance or whatever. But yeah, if your space bar is not working, not sure what could be going on with your software. I don't remember if there is a spot where you can define what key you want to use. You might want to look through the setup section. And I don't remember if there was or not, if you could define it, or if it's always the space bar. But maybe look into that, your setup and configuration area, and you might find something got changed on here or something. Anyway, I got to go, but sounds like you're on the reflector now, and have fun with that. And Zero MSS, back to you for a final.
0: It all that. What bugs me is it was working just fine, and all of a sudden now it doesn't want to work. So I'll find it.

Been a ham operator since 1960. Echo link for since it was born. So I'll figure it out one way or another. Hey, Ross 73, thanks for coming back to me. 10MSS, WB2, HZT is clear, 73. No.

This is KK4DUK, Duck out of Lake City, Florida. Apologies, I did not get your or catch your call sign, but the operator who was having issues with the space bar not working, when you are in EchoLink and you click on Tools and then Preferences, there's a button labeled PTT Control down towards the bottom. Click that button, and then it opens up the push-to-talk settings, and there's a spot where you place a check mark beside keyboard key, and right below that, you can select different options. The default is spacebar. This is KK4DUK, Duck out of Lake City, Florida.

0: Well, I think you said KKAUT. I'm not sure. Is that correct?
1: Yes, this is KK4DUK. And I did skip something. It's Tools, Preferences, and then you click the Connections tab. And on that Connections tab, down towards the bottom, there's a button labeled PTT Control. And when you click that button, then it opens up the push-to-talk settings. And definitely make sure that there's a check mark beside Keyboard Key. And right below there, you would want it set for Spacebar in that drop-down list.
2: Can you repeat that? I really didn't understand you. Yeah, thank you. Check.
0: Yeah, I don't know who that was. Yeah, I've been looking at it. Put your name written down and then I'll play around with this here. What was your name again? Sorry about that.
1: Oh, no problem. I go by Duck, as in quack quack. My last name is Ducksworth, so most folks call me Duck. D-U-C-K, as in quack, quack.
0: Okay, now I'm confused. Your call sign is KK4, question mark.
1: Well, my call sign is Kilo 4. Delta Uniform Kilo. Again, Kilo 4, Delta Uniform Kilo. KK4 Duck, without the C in it. KK4 Duck.
0: Yeah, okay. All right. I wasn't wrong, but I thought I had it wrong, but I had it all along. Okay. Duck. Duck and Duck. Well, we're over here in Naples, Florida. I heard you say where you were. Of course, I was looking at this and that and the other thing, not paying attention at all. So, where are you located? I'm from Albany, New York.
1: This is KK4DUK. I am in Lake City, Florida. Lake City, so north of you. I am in north central Florida, the intersection of I-75 and Interstate 10.
2: Okay,

0: Okay. Yeah. Not DX, I guess, but been living here now for about 3 years, and had the place here in Florida for about 20. Really loving it. So, well, okay, I'll let you get going, and I'm going to take a look at those areas again that you mentioned to see if I can find it. There was something like that in the program. And I, for some reason or other, I didn't see it. So we're going to go take a look at that and see if I can get it to stay working. KK4DUK, this is WB2810.
1: Oh, yes, sir. No problem. Of course, the settings I gave you is for Echolink for Windows, not Mac. But in review, it's tools, and then preferences, and then you click the connections tab, and down towards the lower left, there's a button labeled PTT control, push-to-talk control. You press that button, and then you get the pop-up for push-to-talk settings. Make sure there's a check mark beside keyboard key, and right below there, make sure in that drop-down list, spacebar is selected. And then click OK again. And whenever you transmit with an Echolink, make sure that the Echolink window has focus. You can't click out to another window. Make sure it has focus. And then the spacebar should, in theory, work. Press the spacebar to start transmitting. Spacebar again to stop transmitting.
2: I can hear your conversation. You know that, right?
1: Yes, whomever is the operator that chimed in, yes, everyone on All-Star can hear the conversation. On amateur radio, no conversations are private.

0: Well, Doc, I followed your lead and I got it, all the information. I found all the points and I did all the things. Now, when I hit the space bar, computer chimes. We'll figure it out, I'm sure. Over.
1: Oh, okay. And the Echolink window had the focus, so to speak, meaning you didn't click outside the window to, say, a web browser or anything. You remained within Echolink.
0: Yes, I did remain in Echolink. Get out and get back.

0: Okay, this is KK4DUK. Wow, that's very, very strange. I am going to go over to our friend Google, unless there's another amateur operator that has an idea of what may be happening. I'm going to jump over to Google and see what I can find. I myself, well, I'm not talking using Echolink right this moment, but I do use Echolink all the time. I've not had any issues with Echolink on my Windows computer, nor Echo Ham on my MacBook computer. They both work fine, but let me see what our good friend Google comes up with.
1: I can do that too. I'm going to just play around with it, Doc, and see if I had it working. I don't know what has changed, but I had it working. This is a Microsoft Windows computer, so I'll get it back one way or another. Give me something to do. It'll be a B2H thing.
0: Oh, okay. By the way, are you on QRZ, where your contact information is on QRZ?
1: Yes, I'm on QRZ.
0: Oh, okay. As am I, with KK4DUK. If I come up with anything, if your email address is listed, I will certainly send you a email. I'm definitely gonna. You have my mind really, really thinking. So yeah, if I come across anything, I will certainly let you know. And could you give me your call sign one more time?
1: And the call sign is Whiskey Bravo 2 Hotel Zulu Tango. I think I can figure this out. Much of a problem. I was in the two-way radio business for 47 years, so I think I can do it there. I'm about to shut this thing down or take a look and see if I can figure it out. So, KK4. DUK, WB2.
0: Okay, yes, sir. No problem whatsoever. WB2HZT. This is KK4DUK, and I have located you in QRZ. So, in fact, I'm going to log a contact with you in QRZ as well. And although you'll be looking too, I'll be looking as well. Because like I said, you definitely your issue has definitely piqued my interest. I know you were getting ready to do some other things, so I'll step to the side to allow other fellow operators to make use of the reflector. So 73s to you. This is KK4DUK.
2: You got.

0: Yeah, it was so simple a caveman could do it. Did everything you told me, and what I did do just now was reboot the Echo Link app and came back in on it, and it works just fine. Thank you very much.
1: Wow, that is awesome. I am so glad to hear that. If I had three thumbs, they would all be pointing up. So since I don't, instead, I'll do a virtual high five to you.
0: Oh, yeah, look at that. I hope it stays this way. Now I know what I need to do if it quits again. Thank you very much, 73s, and talk to you later. Log, and it's the time for dinner. KK4DUK, WB2HNT. And the little youngster on the channel now, have fun.
1: Good talking with you, or I should say making contact and talking with you as well. I'm WB2HCT. This is KK4DUK. I'll be on the side and listening. 73, I'm to you as well.

This is KK4DUK. I am trying to participate in the East Coast Reflector QSO quest. I wonder if there are any coasters out there who have a few minutes for me to make my very first QSO quest contact. KK4DUK.

KK4DUK, this is KCAOUJ in Ohio on the East Coast Reflector.

0: This is KK4DUK. Operator, could you come back with your call sign again? I'm sorry, I didn't catch it.
1: This is KC8OUJ in Ohio. I heard you calling and no one answered, so I thought, well, I'll give you an answer.
0: Oh, thank you so much. I really appreciate it. How are you doing today?
1: Well, we're having nice weather in Ohio. I'm guessing it's around 70 out. It's clear skies. I'm in a restaurant right now with my family. I've got Echo Link on my Apple iPhone, and that's how I was able to hear you. You look in the restaurant, everybody's sitting there on their phones. Nobody's talking to each other. So I'll talk to somebody across the country. Where are you located at?
0: That's pretty cool. Yes, I am down in Florida, Lake City, Florida, which is north central Florida. I'm not too far from the Georgia-Florida state lines. It is a pleasure to that you came back to make contact, especially remarkable that you're doing so while you are at a restaurant with your family. I won't take up any of your time, but thank you for reaching back out. And if you would, could you give me your call sign one more time? I'm going to log it, at least in QRZ, if that's okay.

0: Oh, I was talking and I hadn't pushed the transmit button on the phone here. I was saying I'm here with my daughter and her husband and their two kids, and they're from Florida. They live about 40 minutes drive north of Tampa, and the weather here in Ohio is real nice. It's about 70 and clear, no clouds in the sky. I don't know if I said that before. Maybe I'm repeating myself. We're just sitting here because we're waiting for our food, so you're not bothering me at all. I am on QRZ, and it's Kilo Charlie 8 Oscar Uniform Juliet.
1: ACOUJ, yes, sir, I did figure that out, because you told me you were in Echo Link. So what I did, I connected in with Echo Link to pull your call sign from there. If you're looking at the list, you'll see me in there, KK4DUK, Duck in Florida, Lake City, Florida. Lake City is about 120 miles north of Tampa.
0: Yeah, I see your name and call sign on the list. And what's the name of your city? I'll tell my daughter. Lake City, was it?
1: Yes, sir, that's correct. Lake City, which is the, if you look on a map, it's the intersection of Interstate 75 and Interstate 10. Right there at that cross path, that is Lake City, Florida.
0: Okay, yeah, they're telling me they know where that is. So, well, I don't see our food coming, so we can keep talking as long as we want to. If you got anything else to say, are you new to the East Coast Reflector?
1: Yes, sir, I am fairly new to the East Coast Reflector. Here in Lake City, we do not have a all-star repeater. Repeater slash reflector, the closest is Gainesville. I live Lake City's just north of Gainesville by about 40-45 minutes. So over RF, I can hear, the Gainesville All-Star repeater reflector, but I just can't reach it when I go to transmit. So I have my own All-Star node set up here at home. To answer your question, in terms of amateur radio, I've been into amateur radio since the middle to the latter part of August of 2025. That's when I earned my technician ticket, and then Labor Day weekend, that Saturday of Labor Day weekend, I drove up to Valdosta State University in Valdosta, Georgia, and I took, I got my technician at Valdosta State University. Then Labor Day, after Labor Day weekend, about a week and a half later, I took general ticket. I did that from home, and I earned the general ticket. I did that online virtually. So I'm sitting with the general ticket, but unfortunately, just as of yet, I do not have any HF or 6-meter equipment, strictly VHF, UHF.

0: Okay, K4D, are you still there? That's one thing about the East Coast Reflector. We kind of tied it up a while, and other people want to use it. So I tried to not be on it more than about 3-4 minutes, but I was going to say, if all you got right now is a HT, I have a VHF, UHF ground plane 35 feet in the air, and I connect it to my HT, and I can get into repeaters 35, 40 miles away. So that would be something you can do till you get some HF equipment.
1: Yes, you are right. Height indeed makes might. And also, I will step over to the side. It was really great making contact with you. I won't take up any more time on the East Coast Reflector. This is KK4DUK. This is Duck out of Lake City, Florida. 73s to you, and may our paths cross again.
0: Okay, KC8OUJ, I'm clear.

0: Is Kilo Echo 2 India Mike Zulu, Central Illinois. I have a question about taking the general. If I pass the general, do I have to pay the FCC a second $35 fee for my general license?
1: This is KQ4STK. If I remember correctly, I took the exam, they submitted the paperwork, and I got my general right away. There was no extra fee, if I remember correctly. And by the way, yeah, they didn't extend my license at all. So it's whatever the period was from when I got my tech. Back to you. This is KQ4STK.
0: KQ4STK, if I have that correct, I appreciate that. So you're saying I'll just maybe have to pay for the next exam, but not for the second license? Do I understand that correctly?
1: If I remember correctly, yes. I think I paid the $15 for the ARRL fee. I don't remember paying for anything else. Back to you.
0: All right, I really appreciate that comeback. That's encouraging news. All right, I'll clear the channel then. This is Kilo Echo 2 India, Mike Zulu, John from Central Illinois. Once again, I appreciate that. 73, sir.
2: Comments? NHB chilling.
0: Go ahead, commenter.
2: Yeah, good afternoon. Call here is NHLN, November 8th, November. And just to let you know my experience, I paid the $5 exam fee at the club site, and then I paid the $35 license fee for the upgrade. HLM.

0: All right. So the way you took a $5 exam and then still had to pay another license fee. I guess I'm going to contact the people who I received my tech license from last week and ask them and see. Maybe they cut me a deal on the exam, but not the FCC license. Maybe I still have to pay that. Anyway, I thank you all, and I'm going to clear the channel for other use. Kilo Echo 2 Indo India Mike Zulu, clear. Thank you again, everybody. 73.
1: 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Good afternoon, sir.

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0: WW4REO, you're coming in loud and clear. Orlando.
1: Thank you, I appreciate that. I'm just sort of demonstrating to a friend now how the East Coast Reflector works off of an iPhone. I'm actually sitting right now at the VFW in Gainesville, Florida. So 73, thanks for the comeback. Kilo Oscar 4, Mike Lenny, Yankee Clear.

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0: 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Go ahead, TQ.
1: Hey, I hear you. What's going on today?
0: Just driving home from work from Winter Springs to Orlando.
1: Yeah, sounds good. I'm just driving home as well. I got a 5-mile commute, so it goes pretty quick. I've enjoyed that for the last 30 years. Short commutes. Anyway, Ross here in North Dakota, N0MSS.
0: Roger that. Yeah, once upon a time, yeah, I did have a short commute too. Now it's only 21 miles, but it takes me about 45 minutes to get home.
1: Yeah, that's not so bad. What kind of work do you do?
0: I actually work at HRO, a ham radio outlet.
1: Oh, sounds like a fun job. I wouldn't mind doing that. Are you in sales or tech or what?
0: Sales, yeah. We don't do any service on radios there except for Mars Mods, and Manager takes care of that.
1: Yeah, not sure if I heard you right. Some kind of mods.

0: with that Mars mods?
1: Yeah, roger that.
0: Well, that can be pretty technical. Unsoldering a speck of pepper from a board, I mean, you have to have a magnifying glass or something, don't you?
1: Yeah, my monitor's got all, he's got like two big magnifying glasses up there, you know, and the whole screw set and all that. And you know, sometimes they're easy, you just gotta like take out one diode or take the diode out and put it somewhere else. I really don't know, but yeah, you know, some of them are harder than others.
0: Yeah, correct on that. I've done a few myself, but old radios, days gone by. I think the parts were always bigger back then, easier to see. Haven't tried it on these new ones. Running a new 310D here, Yaesu, in the mobile, and really liking this radio.
1: Yeah, roger that. Yeah, Yaesu's got a really good line of radios.
0: I heard a rumor that they're going to discontinue the 991. Have you heard the same?
1: If I have not heard anything.
0: Well, hopefully it stays just a rumor. Pretty good radio, I guess, and hopefully it stays out, stays on a little while longer. It's kind of nice having a shack in the box there. I got one of them in the house.
1: Roger that. Yeah, our store sells a lot of them, so yeah, I hope they don't go away anytime soon.
0: Is there somebody else wanting in here?
1: Well, this is WW4REO. I'm going to say 73 and clear.
0: Yeah, 73 to you as well. Have a good weekend, and maybe catch you on here again someday. N0MSS Mobile.

0: That station had just checked in there and said he was monitoring. Try it one more time. Your audio was a little low there, but KF8DWB, Southeast Michigan Mobile.
1: This is my first time actually on this frequency. This is Kilo Echo 2, India Oscar Juliet.
0: Okay, got you there. Yeah, you got John here in Southeast Michigan. I'm actually about 3 miles north of the Toledo border, heading into Toledo right now. But hey, you got John here. What's the first personal on that end?
1: This is Dave from Long Island, New York, kind of in the center of Long Island. I just got my ham radio call sign today, so this is actually my first conversation. So all the way from Michigan. That is awesome. How's the weather up there?
0: All right, Dave. Welcome to the hobby there. That's cool. First contact. I've only been in about a year and 2 months, year and 3 months, something like that. So I'm a newbie too. So, but you're on the East Coast Reflector here, so you're actually you're transmitting all over the world right now. But the weather here is probably like you guys. It's in mid-70s, I'd say, mid to low 70s, nice and sunny. And perfect weather. Probably about the same as what you guys have, because I'm right here on the other side of Lake Erie. We're on the western base of Lake Erie.
1: That is awesome. So this is a repeater channel. I was gifted this radio by my buddy Tyler, who got me into the hobby. So he has a bunch of channels saved here that they told me to basically try out. And I heard some conversations earlier in the day, but figured now that I'm off of work, I'll send out a conversation here. Just get some practice in me. So I appreciate that.
0: Yeah, this definitely lock this one in. This is a good one for you for a first timer. This is the East Coast Reflector, and it's linked up to other repeaters and other nodes all over the world. It's very busy. Some very good people on here to help you out with all kind of things being new, and they got things going on every single day. A really good check-in in the mornings, and then there's always something going on. If you jot it down, go to eastcoastreflector.com too. Check out their website. It's very neat. Very big. This is probably, I think, one of the biggest connections in the world. You can talk all over the place right here.
1: That's very cool. I did hear someone from Florida earlier, I guess just kind of broadcasting out, kind of have a conversation. It's very cool. I am mobile. I'm in my car currently with a little walkie-talkie kind of device here. So this is, I'm not sure if that will affect the signal. I'm almost certain it does, but at least I'm clear from what you're telling me. So that's at least something. Any points in terms of how I can, I guess, better fine-tune if I have some sort of, like, problem with signal quality?
0: All right, what I would do, look up the frequency you're on now, see what repeater you're hitting, because what it is, certain repeaters will have the East Coast Reflector on and some do not. So if you're nearby it, if you're nearby where your home is, where you live, all over the place right here.

0: at least something. Any points in terms of how I can, I guess, better fine-tune if I have some sort of, like, problem with signal quality?
1: All right, what I would do, look up the frequency you're on now, see what repeater you're hitting, because what it is, certain repeaters will have the East Coast reflector on and some do not. So if you're nearby it, are you nearby where your home is, where you live, you're sounding really good right now. You're making a good connection to whatever repeater that is. But just, you know, just associate yourself, find out where you're at with that repeater and see if you're at home, maybe it's real close to you. You might be able to just hit it with a regular handheld handy talkie. But that's the best thing I do. Just look online, look up where this repeater is actually at, and then go from there.
0: Very good. I got some homework to do. Well, I appreciate that very much. I don't necessarily know how to end a conversation, so I'd love some pointers on that. Just before making this call, I did a quick YouTube video on how to actually introduce myself on the on a call. So, any pointers there?
1: Oh yeah, one thing they always say, you want to listen more than you talk. And I tell you what, I'm a long time radio guy from CB, but a short time ham guy. So I do about 80% listening, 20% talking. 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
1: 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And, you know, it's just pretty cool little thing there.
0: Fantastic. I got more homework to look up and try to improve the hobby. I appreciate that very much. And, John, it was lovely talking to you. I'm going to be dropping off Kilo Echo 2, India, Oscar, Juliet. I don't know.
1: All right, Dave. So there, buddy. Believe me, there's wormholes everywhere, rabbit holes they call it. Rabbit holes everywhere is this hobby. It's great about it. But you landed on a good one for starters right here. Lock this frequency in and check out the repeater and then get on QRZ and log in there and sign in and log in. And everything will start happening really nicely for you there. But good deal, man. You're sounding good when you're locked in there. I know I'm mobile, so I'm probably fading in and out too. But good talking to you, bud, and maybe we'll catch you around here again. You can down here, KF8DWB, and we are in Toledo, Ohio right now.
2: Hey, John. Good job welcoming the new user, W2 Papa Whiskey, W2PW. I forgot the name and call sign of the guy on Long Island, W2PW in West Islip, but I wanted to say hi.

0: getting some sort of a mag mount or an antenna on the car, but right now you sounding great. And I don't know if you are familiar with the local clubs, Suffolk County Radio Club and Great South Bay Amateur Radio Club. Great South Bay has a hangout on Saturdays at noon. I unfortunately will not be able to be there tomorrow, but they meet at the Babylon Town Hall in Lindenhurst. But no, you're doing great. Just listen a little bit, like the other fellow said. Get an idea of the timing of things. I mean, after the other guy lets go and you hear his crazy tone, you want to think to yourself, 1-1000, 2-1000, and then start talking. Don't tail end the guy. Very, very common thing. But just give a little pause between his end and your reply to allow somebody to get back in and disconnect her, for example. And the only one other thing I want to say about timing is once you start transmitting, squeeze your button and then wait another second. 1-1000 in your head before you start speaking, because there's enough, there's some relays and things that have to turn around, but you're nailing it already.
1: Okay, I appreciate that immensely. That's exactly the kind of advice that I was looking for. That's perfect. I actually did hear about the Suffolk County Club. I worked in Brookhaven National Lab, so from there, that's actually that group within the lab got me into the ham radio club, or the ham radio hobby, I should say, the rabbit hole, as I should say. They've mentioned the clubs all around, so I was looking to try to terminology, but I think it's that net.
0: Okay. Well, I'm sure you know Bob, KUCTRG, great guy. They have a repeater, but I think they're having issues with an, I don't know, something. Something's off the air. But, you know, stay with him. He's a super good Elmer type guy. He'll tell you all the ropes. And maybe we'll see you around at one of the meetings. And here's how you end a QSO. All right, it's been good talking to you. I'm going to let you go. Look for you again. 73W2PW. And by the way, Dave, you don't need to know the other guy's call sign. Only he does. So you don't need to stress at all. What was your call sign again? Let me write down. What was your call sign again? You just say your own call sign. The other guy says his call sign, and that's all you need to know. So 73, good talking to you. W2PW.
1: Signs down. That would make my head.

0: Dave in Long Island, are you still in there? I didn't get a chance to write your call sign down either. I was because I'm driving down the road. But that Dave in Long Island I was just talking to, are you still in there? Somebody else wanted to welcome you to the hobby there.
1: Hey, it's Dave again. Kilo Echo 2 India Oscar Juliet.
2: Okay, Dave. Hey, welcome. My name is Press, P-R-E-S. I am down in West Islip. You sound fantastic into the repeater. I can tell that you're in, if you're only running a handheld, you must be in the prime coverage area of the repeater, so you're doing fine. In the future, you might think about

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Listening for any calls.

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1: 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This is Victor Kilo 4, Hotel Tango Echo from Bayside, Brisbane, Australia.
0: Oh, Victor Q4, Australian station. This is Juliet Golf 6 Delta Echo Alpha from Japan. I'm now connecting to the East Coast All-Star Hub. So I'm very glad to talk with you this time. Sorry, I missed your call sign. Victor Kilo 4 something. This is Juliet Golf 6 Delta Echo Alpha in Japan. Over.
1: Juliet Golf 6 Delta Echo Alpha. This is Victor Kilo 4 Hotel Tango Echo. Hard to entertain. The name is Tom Tango Oscar Mike, and my QDH is a place called Victoria Point, which is the Bayside suburbs of Brisbane, Australia. Good morning.
0: Yeah, VT4 Hotel Tango Echo, JG6DA. Yes, I have to say good morning to you. Ohayou gozaimasu in Japanese. Time differences between Japan and then now Victoria, Australia is 2 hours. Local time here is now 8:11 Saturday morning. Very nice weather today, but opposite climate is in Australia. So back to you. Please tell me your name again. Victor Kilo 4, Hotel Tango Echo, JG6DE, over.
1: Victor Kilo 4, Hotel Tango Echo. The name is Tom Tango Oscar Mike. And I've put up your QRZ page, and your name is Tetsuo. Is that correct? Over.
0: Oh, yeah, that's right. Sorry, but I didn't tell my name first. But yes, Tetsuo is my name. Occasionally, and I talk with several stations in Australia. Yeah, I never been to Australia, but yes, very familiar. Okay. So anyway, Tom, I never been to Australia, but I have been to Japan. So, okay, we are located at Kumamoto, the center of Kyushu Island, southwestern Japan. So back to you, VK4, Hotel Tango Echo, JG6VE, over.
1: Yesterday, the time here is 9:10 a.m. on Saturday morning. My day is going to be my eldest grandson plays football. I'm going to watch him this afternoon, so that's my day reasonably taken care of. Other than that, I'm relaxing. I live in a retirement village, which is right on the water at where I live at Victoria Point. I can walk out my front door with a fishing rod and in 6 minutes have my line in the sea going for a fish there. Over.
0: I see, I'm also retired, but not almost at 80 years old. And then as I enjoy talking with many people around the world on the echoing, but this time I learned that the East Coast Hub, my friends, American friends, introduced me to this hub. So it's, there are many people, not only America, but other countries. Well, this time I'm talking with you. Yes, but anyway, the nice weather today. So I will take a walk after breakfast. And then I think Australian people enjoy, this time it is getting cool, I think. But many people enjoy like a caravan, it's very good. And then driving, and then for a few weeks or more, you enjoy the visiting many of Australia. But in my case, I didn't know that, so I don't do that. So anyway, back to you, VK4 Hotel Tango Echo, Tom, JG6DE, over.
1: JG6DA, this is VK4 HTE returning. Yes, Tessie, I've never been to Japan. I would have liked to. It appears to be a very prosperous happening and very pretty city. We've been having a little chat on D-Star, the All-Star node, and I think that they have a very good rule where they don't want people to stay there too long and tied up. So, my friend, I'll log you on QRZ, and thank you so much for the contact, and look forward to speaking to you again another day. This is Victor Kilo 4, Hotel Tango Echo, bidding Juliet Golf 6 Delta Echo Alpha 73s, and hopefully catch you another day.
0: Oh, Roger Tom, nice talking with you today. I have to say goodbye. Good night, okay? So anyways, matane in Japanese, and then I want to talk with you again soon when I connect this hub. Thank you very much. VK4 Hotel Tango Echo, JG6, Victoria. Bye for now. Sayonara. Bye for now.
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1: 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This is Peter Papa Echo 1 November Uniform Lima PE1 NUL from the Netherlands in Europe. Good evening, sir. How are you?

0: 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Sorry, I missed your call sign. This is Juliet Golf 6 Delta Echo Alpha in Japan. Over.
1: Juliet Golf 6 Station. This is Papa Echo 1 November Uniform Lima. I say again, Papa Echo 1 November Uniform Lima. Q2H is the city of Drunen, D-R-U-N-E-N. Country is the Netherlands in Europe. Back to you, sir.
0: Okay, so Papa Echo 1, November Uniform Lima. This is Juliet Golf 6 Delta Echo Alpha from Japan. In the middle of night, I think as good morning to you. Good morning from Japan, of course. Here in the local time here is now 8:19. And then Saturday morning. So, but anyways, I'm Tetsuo Tango Echo Tango Sierra Uniform Oscar. We are located in Kumamoto, the center of Kyushu Island, southwestern Japan. It's weather is okay, but now it is very comfortable as weather, and then 21 degrees. Celsius. So when I talk with American people, I have to say Fahrenheit. So, but centigrade is there for me. So very comfortable today. And then, but rainy season starts soon, usually beginning of June. But right now is a typhoon. Typhoon is coming to Japan. So anyway, back to you. Papa Echo 1. November Uniform Lima, JG6DE, over.
1: TJ6DA, E1NUL. Yes, it's Saturday night, 1:15 a.m. on Saturday. So it's ideal time on the East Coast Reflector to make acquaintance with people from faraway countries, and they are frequently here from Australia, New Zealand, a ton of Americans, of course, Canadians, English people from the UK. East Coast Reflector is basically covering half of America, probably the whole of America, so yeah, you will sure have a lot of contacts. It's about 1.6 degrees Celsius now. It's really sweaty. We did have a lot of thunder last evening, but now it's really good. It's really too warm to go to bed, so I'm making a few calls. There is a time limit of 15 minutes here on the East Coast Reflector, and they are pretty strict in it, so I will let you go after your final. Anyway, really appreciate you come back to me. Back to you, sir.
0: Okay, nice talking with you. I want to look at your QRZ.com page soon. So have a good evening. Already it's in the middle of night. It's time for you to go to bed, I think. So.

0: Anyway, have a good day and sayonara from Kumamoto, Japan. Papa Echo 1, November Uniform Lima, JG6, DA73, sayonara, bye for now. Have a good year.
1: Sarunaya, or how we say it, goedenacht, clear to net.

The system you're listening to is connected to the East Coast Reflector. 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

0: Kilo Oscar 4 Delta Nancy Kilo KO4DNK. What's the frequency of this channel? I'm looking up on repeater. I got a Motorola XPR 4550 that's programmed, and I can't see it.
1: There are hundreds of frequencies. You're connected to the East Coast Reflector, which has hundreds of connections at the moment, and to SCY.
0: Yeah, you're right. I'm over here in Davie, Florida. I think it's N4RQY443.67500. Sorry about that. Yeah, you're right. Yeah, KO4DNK.
2: Does 444-150 sound about right? 83 has been asked.
0: You guys doubled. I think I was hearing you say 443 was correct.
2: I was saying 444-150 for Hollywood, Florida.

All right, copy that. KO14KO, as I'm seeing it in the repeater book. I appreciate it. You guys have a good night. 73s, I'll be studying a little bit more so I can figure that out.

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and it never ends. Because you can clean the yard up in the spring, turn around, and there'll be some more on the ground. And it's like, where do you guys come from? So, yeah, that's my worst thing, cleaning up storms.

Good evening. This is Vicky, KVKY, with the East Coast Reflector Youth Net. Tonight? Well, Grayson needed tonight off, and so did Ivan, so it is River. But don't worry, she can handle the whole thing, and we're going to help her out. First half is River and I, and second half will be Sal and I. So, already lined up, we've got Dave, WB8ODF, we've got WB3, I think that's ILA. We've also got N2ZWR, KE2EDS, W2RBC, and W4HOO. If anybody else would like to check in, now is your time. Voice and slowly, please.

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